0: Climate change may affect the environment. Time may affect the environment. It may, of course, affect the people one way. Climate change may affect them agriculture, it may affect them food security for people, and at the end of the day, people will stress. So time when people will stress, then only come to only look service. Mental health problem, any one lot of factors where any really affected. So of course yes, you may affected physically, but I'm say inokata kagaita the low afternoon low and beginning. By mama apply me stress, beginning me stress, and then time where you may go ahead with me stress and me affect them you may psychosocially. So that's why you may come to link him up between mental health with them, mental health and psychosocial, but also how climate change and me give him you me that that stress level, and also you may affect them you me mentally, more physically at the same time.
1: Time all family long all missing passengers so let's stop long wait. One small community long west and by it take him one big flash step long talem se surgia enormous stop community member long lolo vele mololo fotali only join hands together moli korano community long collect him money long pen fuel long one narfla aerial search kasem now we been collect them over long 203,342 long support them Dr. Mark long make him one civilian flight long 3 kasem 4 hour Fibrisi News kasem si got some narvla donation to we talk to Turnbull ikasem long support long fuel cruise ship Island Sky kasem long motelava long Torba province long 6 o'clock morning today with them 89 tourists all tourists bali spend them half day long island ya before only go back long ship long visit long all getam all tourists bambali look all custom tannis we local community Pali Mekem. When news outside the country, Labour Party long New Zealand, he promised him visa-free travel long all Pacific Islanders. He called long New Zealand, Djibouti leader, Kamel Sebuloni. Italem se all citizens long Pacific Island Forum country, Pali save travel with them, NZEDA, most up kasem 3 months. Announcement come time number long Pacific visa, overstayers, is tap go under. When immigration New Zealand, Italem se Pacific Islanders, now we only make them 26% long all get them, overstayers. Most sports outside the country, Formula One champion Max Verstappen, he take him 100 co-cutters long 39 minute long Silverstone, England. Hemi start long park long field, we need him no more 13 laps long kasem last driver. Verstappen, it all MC Hemi is overcome all same first win long him long iaya from him no win him yet, one formula, one race long season. More with them sports news, I put them into long Fibrisi News update with me, Lodian Wellin.

Zuki with him, Shazi and Santana, you two had a nice full and number of bliss, yeah? Right after him to full news updates, please me with him, Loti and Willie in Inside Long News Desk. 10 minutes and milako, 11 o'clock, bamba in a long time, you two go ahead to join him next program, please two with them, Voice from South program, with them, Iso Yarwell. By him two first, go ahead, plong, full hemi weather update.

Well, look long weather report, please me. We have an word to meteorology, Mochi Hazard Department. Emi put out long this morning. Emi show em se bamba yumi kato and cloudy weather over long northern, more central islands, please me. And with them small rain too, bamba yumi expect them, bamba emi fall down. While long getan arafala islands, bamba yumi kato and cloudy weather, more good fall weather too. Light moderate southeast, more southeast wind, bambahemi south southeast wind, bambahemi blow over long country. More maximum temperature long today, hemi stop long 25 degrees Celsius long south, more 27 degrees Celsius and up long north. Minimum temperature long today night, hemi stop long 16 degrees Celsius down south, more 23 degrees Celsius and up long north. Mo look long solwara, one southeast wind bambahemi blow come long on speed long 11 kasem 15 knots. With some light moderate solwara, we by emi save kwanta kokasem 1.5 meter high over long coastal waters blue yomi long country. Mo with some hemi now hemi kam long putum en long weather update blue yomi. You continue blow listening kam mo you pass one nice full day.

0: Rekrek rol sore wetem voice plong polwari mi tu haram long. This time he mi putum local time plimi long. 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Wherever place you stop listening kam long hem, bambay mi tu stop go ahead na plong jenim Nikki's program plimi plong voice plong south program.
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0: Long welcome, long first long south. But me is so Yarwell. Long today program by me Harem Deputy PM Honorable Johnny Konabob by me make him one. Talk where Hemi been make him long official launching long Vanilla House Long Island Long Anaitong.
1: No London Missionary Society. Only come on New Caledonia, only come pass no place here now. Start lo analgawata le they got one missi, Emi Stab lo place here. Emi English. Missi, Emi Mr. English, Emi Stabia. And Emi develop em northern path blue milo anajum lo place here. Place here historically, literature Emi show him say. Every one place where soil blem and me reach finish, agriculture systems blem, and me advance, a little bit finish. Even lo an alcohol, we only set them up, and even lo leadership lo on people lo community, only you sum on people lo. Suppose you make them want something and me wrong, only you sum you blue you go take them drainage, only you sum you blue you make them. So only make them say agriculture systems blow, and I just may be quite well established. And so, history has become, has stopped, church has stopped, yeah. You may come in the morning, me put them down one, a mat with them basket, plot demonstrate them one route, plot trade with them gospel. Or has stopped, Lord bless you, no 1848, go got full of sheep, has stopped, come. Mostly, no south, east, south, little bit, no southwest, but mostly, no south, only come, Lord bless you, because there is something here. Only come from besides Bible or only come only garabigam only establish Logoraka only establish Logomera and some of you me stop today as a result of the seed which was collected and planted Loyumi Lotana. And so before government let me come trade route traditional trade route and me stop finish. Time work of man, and we come and we look him and I jump and we set up the gospel. We start the time, yeah. Because today, 46 years after independence, development, the island, yeah, and we small no more. You are a more good for the top one, is all smooth one, but me give him a rough one to you now. Development, the island, yeah, and we small no more. But yet, heartbeat, the gospel, long southern. Islands blue you mean where emi go converts lo central Anglican emi gam lo north or Solomon Islands emi gam lo north lo torba e gam lo benama lesia emi advance go kasem lo malampa lo way we gospel emi go. So you have something very special here and that is why you miss stop it today lo termout leaf mo tast. No one something with a historical finish is stop. By this time, coming blow the day, a one partnership. No, you meet with them Australia, with them every night of one year. No, they want to demonstrate them say, with them unity, with solidarity, but you meet them out, task them again, you meet grow them. One them, where a been historically important, no island, yeah. No, make them say, Vanuatu, a me seven benefit them in terms of trade and in terms of exports. Where you make them attack them who? You make them protect them all farmers, what you mean? Lo 45,000 per kilo, lo grade one, become kasem lo 10,000 per kilo, lo grade B, lo all products, what you mean? Now, ba mi doktok, lo you mean, mi doktok lo officials, what you mean? But today, government and Mr. Stabi today, me acknowledge the presence of the Honorable Minister, with them all officials, with them High Commissioner, government of Australia, where we work in partnership, because we realize and say, Australia no save continue to spoon feed. You mean mask it up. You mean walk, you mean. Yet. So we now, all economic programs we only stop giving to you, and we want them to tell them to you, High Commissioner. We want them one more extension, the program, the economic package. When you stop giving, blue you mean tackle them, an item, pine, industry, blue you mean. That is why government, and me agree them yesterday, lo council of ministers, lo budget, lo emi stap, lo an amount, lo 680 million vat, lo emi first payment, first phase, lo road to mba yumi degem lo analgawat. Iga sem umet, iga sem uche, erodia emi mas ka sem plesia, lo one value long 3 point something billion vat. We stand up today on behalf of the government. Let me announce him. The Parliament, by the Basem Council of Ministers, we agreed him yesterday. You may stop making me, but you may build him one gospel road. But you may build him gospel road here. Because road here now, missionaries only been planting seeds, long expectation, long prosperity. But you may come out of him. So, gospel road here, but you may build him here. And we point him. One more emi stablo history is a mark all same 300 and something million. Bamba you me building Lomalo road Lomalo where after so many years bless were thinking was spirit long independence start lehem. Lomalo, you mean no build the more good roads. Government yesterday, emi agree say you me put them 300 something million ya over a period of time. Lo you me tasilim malo tasilim anaichum. Gospel road, do you mean? And Maro, Bamba Emi stables and freedom road. Because bless you now, Emi bless you independence flame, Emi been start for him. So government, Emi committee mem, based on history, Emi calculate them, or thinking based on future. Because me want them to learn direct of long agriculture too, Emi stop here say, Bamba Emi fund them one them, lo anaychum, lo vanilla. Yes, Miss Ave say, you need him one seed money, where I'm about 6 million vatu, plus start them of Emia. And with them consultation with the Minister of Trade, why we got him out Emia, long value addition, long album, give him you, no, you wanna start long work with him. First year, 6 million, second year, 6 million. But Emia, Emi blow album, you wanna long projection, but you wanna. I want something more. The government wants something more. We want to sustain them. Why? Because when you build them road, we look at all documents. How many farmers? 35 farmers. How now? You must have an increase in production. No place to outlaw 300 kilo and go on top. Suppose we require them genetic engineering. You may ask them Australia will get more advanced research institutions. Long and only help them, you mean. Long you miss have you mean no lose them or genetics where is that is to help them you mean blow produce them grade A long funny that no place. These are the things where you mean really need but you mean must make them but you mean build them road it come no place blow make them one them me look them do something maybe more but do something immediately where I become focus long government I mean spices blow you mean vanilla. With them all narrable something when we look close by strategy with director, we stop talking about this time. But you may build them road to come. We want them one strong partnership and we glad say all Jeff Blonajum you will stop it today. How now? You may have a develop them 13 billion worth of timber, Lobot Patrick no more. 13 billion vat worth of timber. Lobot Patrick no more. Stop asking one question to you, yeah. Me no look answer blame yet. Because me no look lo forestry. Emi dalam lo mise, you make me mia mamba you mi dukara me mia lo value blo 13 billion vat. So mi doctor lo Australian High Commissioner, how you save help me with them some special machines back again? Lo mi save access and more places, suppose all chief only agree. Lo you mi cut them all timber, lo you mi build them all houses, lo you mi will be much stronger. Instead, lo you mi import them pine lo New Zealand. Where Emi stop contribute long trade deficit to you me Emi gam so big. Last this beginning of this year no more. Emi stop lo first quarter Emi stop around 9 billion fat. Trade deficit to you me Emi big one ya. Me glad lo mi haram one mo direct lo industry with the agriculture di dalam cooperatives. Thank you lo work you lo officials. How much of foreign exchange Emi generated lo bless ya lo anaichum. Because of cruise tourism. And they say now, government, let me stop looking. Suppose cruise tourism, Hemi contribute plantelo economy blue you milo plese tene mi nidim se by government. Hemi mas come inside blockade em gospel road blue you mitu ya. Kosu you hold em gospel long south you pusu mi kolo north ya. Road ya now. Pampa economic development blue you mi with the prosperity. Hemi mas follow mi kam go down on north. And plese ya, you know mas forget em history blue you mitu em very significant. Hemi atu stop inside lo Bible. Suppose you stop walking about you go, you forget the road no past. Put on a book and the number you all same say, you stand up, you look back, say, me come where? And then, Papa, you find them salvation for you. We make a more doctor here because strategy block government block today, me to build roads to resource areas. Blow me build them road long resource areas. And I jump 3 billion. Papa, government, me invest them on island here. Mr. Announce him also, Deputy Prime Minister, more Minister of Finance. Lo yuhula yiharem. And then, you know, wait. Also, Molman, Tana, Samfala. Who only wait, go, I'm roting as a mem. Pesci lo south. Samfala man lo south, Tana, or is Abstownia. Time lo bem kava, or is lo drag lo south, or lo gusta bem kava, lo linakel. Εμείς glad that they say, wrote εμείς σε Σαουτάνα, export πλωτάρο λο New Zealand, εμείς start finish, 5 containers λο last year, and λο week year, 1 more container, εμείς start go New Zealand. Roads bring prosperity, but it can only be meaningful. Suppose you walk, me Mr. Participate as a government, one time we went by Australia, went by εμείς Muscatel town, level long RSC, Midalam Australian High Commission and Mr. Harem. Why? Because you must upgrade them from non-skilled. You go no skilled. Mr. Participate them say one day. He say Magul say Molol Vola Yumi before. You been eating all Montana, you have blowing and plan and pine low place, low project blow pine when New Zealand government funded. Why it no more happened, Minister Blow Trade? All thinking here now, government and we must bring them together. No focus, no vision, blame. Brother Ramon says, suppose a Nigel, and we produce the best premium quality, grade A, long vanilla. Caramol Montana, he comes study, no blessia. More help him, you, no expander, a Nigel. Caramol Man Futuna, with them all man aniwa. Long only go back. Only make a mission, my old son, Dr. Block Cosper. You go back. You go, you, preaching with him, where you are. You want them to tell them because at one time, at one point in time, lo history, all for the Yumi, only been come got them Kauri lo blessia. Today, timber is stop, Yumi no got them. Government is not making road to come. How, Papa Yumi to work together? Lo make them say, government and me come and we work in public private partnership with them and I jump buying holdings. And then you need to expand them, Emia. Not only blow export them, because time where you make more money and we come inside the island there. Suppose statistics are true. Say you stop giving about 40 million Fatu, it's not go back. Long National Bank. Time where you need to double them efforts, you need to side blow. Cruise tourism, agro tourism, where them all thinking where you miss up talk about them, but you look him say, mania. Let me circulate more blessia. Then let me make him say, Papa, you no run away no mama. Logolo, Australia, New Zealand. Homie broke. Beginning in Sava. And then you may face him all sorts of consequences. Today, you may look him to say inflation. Inflation, I mean him say time where price block guy. With them or something, and me go high, beat them power, blow money for you, where you hold him. Say, money here. You look him say, 1 year. The price is going to be long and stop increasing. But money where you want to be able to get enough. Problem 2 or 3 or some first time. One of them contribute to them. And from you make a plant or something where you stop, come outside the camp. You may import them plant. The time where you may increase in production for you, then you help long you pay production for you cheap. Then you reduce the talk with director of cooperatives and stop talk about inflation because. Suppose you go to technical side with him, and by you meet a lot of say, no basket floor, one of them go to CBI. 47% blame me, kakai no more. Hemi now emi subtriving price blue inflation plante emi stapo on top. Hemi wala mi minim se you mi must produce. You mi must produce lo all island spring. Tok lo mi hemi finish now. Hemi wala em lo behalf lo you mi all people. Mi wala em tok lo all tarekles. Wala em now you mi sabe megem blo taplem quantity mo kilo blo protection, lo blessing. You put them down, lo costing to you. Give him. Because government is serious about value addition. Government is serious about protection, you mean. That's why we must build the back house, lo santo, we build the back house, lo defate, lo federation, but you build the back house, lo tana, and suppose it's a blessing and enough for you to have a process of funding from within the blessing, then you must have a make. Or get a high man, you mean, or get a double man, you mean, no blessing, no island, you want them, and I'm thank you. Long way you lay open them, you will have a time before government may come, before independence may come, you stand up yet, custom today, you want them, and I'm thank you, for you will have. This time, government has to come. You put them aside, dispute. Chief, put them aside, dispute. Lego na me le leaf, let me blow some of the area. Lego doctor, let me bring me to shut them out. I mean, I'm saying time, government has interest long you to develop them. Fine, industry, lo public-private partnership. Government has come inside with them some money with the machines. You want to help, and then benefit you want to take him as a company, at the same time, if I want to enjoy him, one him with a Nigel. And then I'm thanking you, SG from Tafaya Economic Roadmap, having not leave him a Nigel behind. And that is why, after launching of the Tafaya Economic Roadmap, we are here today to fulfill the expectations and priorities we step inside. Look, law priorities for the Umiro province. But I don't thank you, Lo Yuvola, commitment there, and we continue to stop. But I don't thank you too, because for the first time too, Migamia, me look him, Shibia, where you may give him law last money, so before last money, law last money, and then we have a visit him, and I jump. Brother, I'm going to use it. The government is here. The government is here. And then it's very important, long.
0: Thank you to much long serve about long program. Yeah, what I mean is so yeah, well, look at me long next program.
2: Elifetopo, Namasan,
3: Rabito,
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3: Maya.

16 minute mi stop and you to find him 12 o'clock. You to just follow me voice from South program with him Iso Yarwell, also correspondent Blyumi Long, Tafia province. But you to continue with him the music selection di Miko Kasem at 12 o'clock. You continue to listen to him. Bye-bye in a long time. You to follow him with the Islam News Bulletin.

0: HIV, pepet blong sick AIDS, hemi atakem ol soldier blong body, mekem hemi isi blong kasem TB, sick long brain, lung, mo cervical cancer. 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

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Iso veka sem tu long Canal Plus channel 211 mo long platform long DTCL TV. You continue blo tuning ikan. Bye bye in a long time. You meet to follow malikata news bulletin.

0: Halamu welcome long FBDC News me Lodian Welin Miridim. First time long all get a story Sergi Kohet long Solwada position long FBDC CEO he advertised now ya long region HIV epidemic long Fiji long sports national women's football team long MSG Prime Minister's Cup long Fiji. He me join him more long all get a story anya. Sir Jamie Kohet, long over 30 man, Willie Lucy at Long Solwara, between Sando, Mo Ampai Island, FBDC reporter Rani Daviti, he report him se patrol boat long police, he make him surgery. Hemi number 7 days, where ship MV Madui, he drowned more 6 days with search operation he Kohet, long 38 man, Willie Lucy at Long Solwara. Hemi long Friday, last week, where ship ya, he drowned more tomorrow, by me mark him, 1 week. Safety is important. Mohemi must stop first one all time. Prime Minister Jotham Nabat, idalem talk to kya time hemi talk about incident blong MV Matui, where 2 people only dead, mo 38 only lose yet.
1: And as we invest in connectivity, there is one principle that must remain at the center of everything we do. Safety must come first. Tragedy or incident where Hemi involved MV Madui, Hemi one painful reminder of this responsibility. Every passengers on board a vessel or even Lord planes or places will establish him or put him trust more confidence for system. Law institutions and people

0: To maybe add this, more people like harem no good yet. Long old families be plan their lives with salt water heaping caramount all get a time and fee matui drown between Santo Moambai. 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Committee ya Mambai hemi look harem mo walk fallen full up ting, where Mambai people holy race em. Mambai got one memorial service plong ting bout lost plong all family when he lose some life plong all get along this coming Sunday, number 20 September, long 2 o'clock afternoon. One silent parade where Bahemi start long Laplace, Kasem Samantz in Wolf, plong training memorial service, Pem last respect, Mosak and flower, he kolong soul water, all same graveyard plong all family when he lose. Sabina Vuro Paravo, FPTC News, Luckenville.
1: Training mo qualification plong ol captain hemi important plong ol authority holi must take em serious action long him hemi one em we German plong Vanuatu Shipping Association Anthropon hemi talem after long no good incident plong empty Madui he got mo long report ya. Mr. Pon hemi talem talk ya long FBDC News hemi from one captain yolem pick for responsibility plong protect em life plong ol passenger mo crew. Mo plong make em or stra decision time one emergency it happen long solwara.
2: And so then it comes to how are we training our captains, and are the captains able to say no? And I don't know if this is the case, but you know, you can picture a scenario where one ship owner say, but you must out, captain, you must out from kimini plong make money or whatever. And the captain needs to be able to say, sorry boss, the ship you know, you may not got life raft, or you may got too much man, or you may got too much cargo, or weather ain't no good. And the captains need to be able to be trained properly enough. They need to be aware, and they need to be able to stand up to commercial pressure and say, no, the ship is not ready to leave, or it's, you know, we can't leave in this condition.
1: FBDC News, Kasem, Chief Executive of Visa Blo, Vanuatu Maritime College, Captain Doma Misako, Mohemi encourage him all future captain, plong tekem all captain course, Mokasem practical survey, before li tekem control long one ship, Hemitalem long FBDC News, captain course, Lovanuatu Maritime College, holy stop long over 20 year now, Moli stop all same, one important road long preparem, more develop him, all seafarers well he want them go and up, more long maritime carry up long all get up.
3: Exactly. You know, I'm a captain myself, and I came up through many years of starting off as a rating, and a rating is basically the basic level to start off as a seafarer. Yeah? So yes, it requires a lot of time to be spent at certain levels, and that will gradually build your confidence and your experience, you know, to take management matters in, you know. Because as a captain, you are the manager, basically. You actually manage the whole vessel, the lives of people on it, and everything that's on it, including the vessel itself, because it's a valuable asset. So, yes, it requires a lot of experience, and, of course, besides the qualification, too. Yeah?
1: Captain Blong MC Venia, Captain Molly Aru, idalem long FBDC News, for them experience, Blong him, long work, long ship, long some situation, time captain iluk save, se ship ino save handle one evi kaku, or condition blong solwoda. Hemi important to mas blong captain ikat courage, blong make him decision, blong come back, mono go out long solwoda.
4: Semi promote me, loud small sea, was a man, one matu y traun. Bell semi full, me for some full up challenge. Or some, also small sea. Was a once that you start also small sea, was a me for one or semi. Mi prometti mi lo small ship e non mi fai mica molto più la ship cosa. Su small ship, da voi mi make one loading bill, da voi mi go, mi look se. You know, say make him, you come back. You come back. For him, it's small too much. Him is small.
1: Mr. Misako, hemi talem se true long training, mo experience, all seafarers, all save, pilt him up save, confidence, mo leadership skills, well, he need him, plong take him responsibility, plong one ship, plong future. Vanuatu Beverage Limited, he make him one important

0: contribution long ampai emergency water appeal time hemi andem over 18 tan plong portal water we hemi 15 liter container long port filam 3 morning tonation hemi plong support them all community long ampai well is stop facing one serious water shortage especially after long ashfall we affect them all source plong water long islander to be the general manager plong Vanuatu Beverage Limited Deva Turan Odeva Tura now, Iandem over, all water ya, long German, long Ambai Jeeves, long Port Villa, long make him sure se support ya, eco straight long old family, well, he need him water. Vanuatu Beverage, italem se contribution ya, hemi part long support, long him, long old community, or community, well, he stop facing hard time from natural disaster, more water shortage, all water ya, pali make him one important, help long old family, long Ampai. Well, stop deepen long emergency water supply long time ya. Conference of Youth 2026 or COY open long Port Vila with them over 150 young fella well he come together out long all different area long country. Edition long iaya he put on big fla focus long climate change more mental health with them all young fella well he got Janis long share him ting discuss all problem more look long all way long take him action. Program operations, more humanitarian emergency and security affairs manager, long Wolf Vision Vanuatu, Palen Abraham Philip, Italemse COY, Hemi One Space, we develop long tekem all young flat together, long discuss, more make em pick flat talk, long side long climate change, Hemi Talem with them theme, rooting crisis, theme look, long all semwanem climate change, is stop a vector environment, agriculture, more life long all people.
1: Climate change may affect the environment. Time may affect the environment. May of course affect them people one way. Climate change may affect them agriculture. It may affect them food security people. And at the end of the day, people will be stressed. So time when people will be stressed, then only come to only look service. Mental health program, any one lot factors where any really affected. So, of course, yes, you may affected physically, but I'm saying in Okata, Kagaita, the low afternoon low and beginning, by mama, blame stress, beginning, any stress, and then time where you may go ahead, you may stress, and you affect them, you may psychosocially. So that's why you may try to link him up between mental health. With them, mental health and psychosocial, but also how climate change and me giving you me that that stress level and also yeah, me affecting you me mentally, more physically at the same time.
0: Position Blow Vanuatu Broadcasting More Television Corporation Chief Executive of Visa, he advertise now, yeah, FBDC stop look out them one good fella, more visionary leader. Hemi one special Chinese plong leading national broadcaster plong country, plong crowd plong him, mo transform him, mo make him become more good, beat him before, mo make him become number one public service media organization long country. Contract hemi one full-time contract position, mo open long any citizen, mo resident plong country. Work up hemi give him more strategic leadership, leading performance plong organization, grow him good public service broadcasting, mo make him sure se FBDC, he go ahead plong inform him, educate them, mo entertain them all people. Role ya hemi plong protect them, mo promote them national identity, mo galja, plong man Vanuatu. Advertisement, day the end long 5 October. News long region Fiji, he declare him one national HIV emergency after number plong HIV case, he go end up big one. Health ministry, he expect them, be them 3,000 new vla case long iaya, with them close up, 9,000 man finish will he live with them HIV. Health expert Toktam Jalal Mohammed, italem sel man will he travel iko long Fiji, only no need long fright, peli must avoid unprotected sex mono share needles. Hem italem se Fiji, he need him more support long prevention, treatment, more public health. Long sports Vanuatu women's national football team pai play first official match plong MSG Prime Minister's Cup 2026 today afternoon long Suva Fiji Vanuatu by face Solomon Islands long 3 p.m. Vanuatu local time Hemi opening March Plung Women's Competition. We got 5 teams, Vanuatu, Solomon Islands, Fiji, Papua New Guinea, Monu Caledonia. Vanuatu women's team, he finished 3rd place last year competition after well winning Solomon Islands long 4-2 long bronze medal match. Today match by giving Chinese long Vanuatu long stadium campaign long him with them strong performance, modern long make him one good floran long competition. Update long weather, plan the cloud long north, more some part long central islands, with them Chinese long rain, while small cloud, more good flow weather long all Nara place. Light gas moderate south, southeast wind hemi blow over long country. Temperature long day today 25 degrees Celsius, long south gas 27 degree, and up long north. Tonight by stop long 16 degrees Celsius, long south gas 23 degree, and up long north. Long sol weather southeast wind long 11 kasem 50 knots, with them light more moderate sol weather long 1.5 meter over long country. Weather long tomorrow, all island only should expect them good for weather long sun. More with them update long weather, I put them end long 50 news me Lodian Wellin.

Hej med Kamla News. Tænk på et VBTC News. Når every kunne blive Vanuatu, Long Island, Long Village, Long Town, vi vil gøre en true story i gamle stræt til you. 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With them straight information, more professional presentation, VBTC News and the voice of people from Vanuatu. 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VBTC News. News where you suffer trust them.

Sheva Kel with them, Bulliva local string pan. Imi to Haran right after imi just up. Follow him, news bulletin, Bimi with him, Lotian Willin. You continue blow listening, come and by in a long time, imi to join him, Nikki's program, Bimi, long 12:30 today. Papa, imi to go ahead, my listen, nice song, Lopeza with him. Chicago, hard to say, I'm sorry.

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4: 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You stop listening out there. Yumi got a team long Tafia Urban Community Response Committee. We'll start with Yumi, three flag guests. We'll start with Yumi Finis lo this time. And before Bamba Yumi, go ahead long talk about now discussion or story and Yumi today la afternoon. Bamba Yumi, go ahead now blo welcome him kata mo talem hello.
5: Hello.
6: Hello, hello.
5: Hello.
4: So Yumi got three flag guests to beside Yumi got Mr. Paul Nalau. Mr. George Yapsen, mo Mr. Arwana Fukiwe, oli sta inside lo Tafia Urban Community Response Committee, where with the work plugata li coordinate mo response plo community needs inside lo Tafia Province motu Vanuatu as a whole. So, I think Bamba Yumi, go ahead to ask him first time. If let's have a talk about small lo committee blue fla lo osema. Talem se Mr. Paul coordinating response plo Tafia Province motu lo full Vanuatu. So one em now hemi me understand si you've been start 2011 and you've like want them start back in lo year. I mean with them full up challenges where you may look this year you may face them, you may come out back again. So but you say talk about more back again inside lo committee blo you me. So I think by you may give him lo Mr. Paul. Mr. Nalau, problem by him is I explain more. Thank you.
5: Thank you, lo opportunity, lo save kam, lo make him small talk talk. Otem to fellow members, lo committee. First of all, also me Mr. Apko through lo once a time where I me think about the families where only stop lo morning. And all tragedies where you make at law and by, and me too, lot of you make at some. Committee, me feel say by me feel like been establishing committee actually, lo 2009, plus start lo organize a Tafia days, lo Port Villa, and then lo 2011, you me organize some first response, plus you me where you me been respond lo Cyclone Vania, what them Cyclone Atu. And committee been lo time me been organize a wheelbarrow push lo Port Villa. You me full them up two containers, donations, lo cash donations too. You raise them about 1 million lo time ya. And you send them one container, you call lo torba, lo rice, to one container, you call lo tafia. And then since then, you me been start work mainly no more with the more committees, lo organize more tafia days. Now, yeah, what them double disasters we have go, you must have cut low and by the side ash fall and also blow sheep. I make at one blow, you may low arrow. Committee, you feel say by you may come together, you may revive them back again. Committee, but you may put them name blem now, you may open. Committee response. I mean, one ad hoc committee for the time being. But look how you me all communities play you me lo tafia. You me have come together blo support. And you been making finish before. I mean, I'll say you me want them play me happy. Go back lo people play me lo tafia. Say all families play me lo ambay. Only hit by two incidents where it caused some plant headaches. Lo side blo ash fall with them sheep. And committee been start discussion when them now you say we make them support. And you me look say got one fundraising will organize and finish on Saturday. Blow raise some funds blow go towards low all families blow you me low and buy. Blow sheep where me been go down. So you me decide blow you me support low side blow vegetables. mi understand them, so all us only destroy all current, all vegetables, all greens, lo ambai. So you must have appeal lo strength where you me cut lo side lo all vegetable, all round cabbage, carrot, all our vegetables where you me always have a last long, but you must absent them equal lo ambai. But here me by church, me come in lo talk about more lo side lo logistics plan. Lo side blow you mean lo cash by me make also fundraising cash donations bahemia bahemi ko lo six fella family blow me where only pin loose lo error between error or them tana so by me raise some small money blow me give me ko lo keda all events blow me by me stab lo tomorrow lo 3 o'clock you call lo roundhouse by me loan some Kava plus statem plus karam donations, and then imi katu ol mama, ol markets ol pout, lo pod villa watem some farmers upali kamin, pa imi collectem ol kagay tu lo Tuesday, pa imi kamin after pa imi stop donate imi ko lo food cluster, plus ol kada liluk lo distribution blam lo kolambay. And then by me stop hand them over to when the money with me raise them lo Friday, Tuesday what them Wednesday by me call lo la people blame me lo error. I think I mean I mean when them with me stop when them plan them you got one small 20 vatu lo man Tuesday Wednesday next week by got one tent and me set up lo sarlana you can sacam small money lem by me call lo six for la family blame me lo error and then. You got one cabbage or carrot, you come sack them too, lo time, lo saralana, lo Tuesday, but you got a tent to set up. Suppose you knock at any little something, you say, I got them some vegetables, lo cans, or 1 kilo rice, lo you put them together, then you give me go lo food cluster group. By me giving me go lo church, by him, me talk about logistics, lo place, what him lo tana too, you got same support, where him start organizing, him start in lo tana. Or coordination plan.
7: Thank you, Paul. I think all tragedy, all disaster is affecting everyone lo Vanuatu. You know, got one province or one island where he escape and you me lo tafea, you me Mr. Pa live with him volcano long time, you must have a cause for volcano where he's up damage him all garan make him say he hard but you find him certain crops or where you may leave them. And so ding ding blowing me caramel vegetables, blowing me sending me call on by me for them no more. Latest eruption blow Manaro, where you missed a look old pictures play him, or you may have more stories, say all ash, volcanic ash, and me affect them no good altogether, make them say he had blow only have a caramel greens, all vegetables, blowing oligarchy with low milk, blowing all get on. Follow story and blow one tawian blow me too. We been call Tana about 2 weeks ago. And he come back, he tell him say round cabbage or bald cabbage, and me full up no more, we full up, we full up. So Mr. Challenge him, more appeal you call all get farmers, all communities, lo Tana. Miss Ave lo time also me, you missed a cat full of vegetables. Some of the time, you miss Ave selling me everyone lo market, it's not a waste no more. He got all another family play me, well, stop another parts of Vanuatu, where by only need them all kind takai and resources all same. So that's why you me organize some mapilia, food push here. Long, it's happened a lot of time, it happened a lot of villa too, but you me collect them together all something, all simple Italian finish, but you me send them along and buy. And a lot of time, I'm going to organize some long, he got collection one. Run one camion and by him run around long start law Lenakil full colonel got some airport contact got some lawyer and then pass around come got some nose blow peak more come back down you got one kakai one basket susut one basket round cabbage or carrot please you think about all family blow you me long and by well got all you know got possibility blow least have enjoy more something or some way you me Mr. Guy. You make a one basket plong all get and put them out either on Monday or on Tuesday early morning. All come young by pass, pick them up. I come put them along Vanuatu Ferry on Tuesday, blow Pona te feri te kam katsem yumi lo wedni se and then yumi hante mo voi kolong food cluster ol sempol yumi talem. 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And as possible, you missed them. Wednesday early morning, too, but you make them one run, too. Plop pick them up all the guy, plop family, plop you meet or not. And come together, and then Mr. Sanamico. Lotana, all organized half lol committee, we meet plop you meet with Salavilla, half is a Lotana, too. I got Joe Rangi stop low way. And by him, you work with them some community and some church groups. And then you got the area secretary from Middle Bush, so I hope say I'm stop on board because area plan now I'm producing plant and vegetables. I think committee lotana I'm start to talk with them. We got Henry Alipo long NBV, more assistant planner, low province Nagat Kukrai, more David Kiel. I'm afraid talk long get there now. Probably get only put them out talk long community. Time you can probably make a market long Friday or long Monday. Suppose you got some bagay or leftover or you think things by only pick them up for you on Monday, you need to get in touch with them all get there now. So I find them show with them all our committee members here long. One restaurant cross up long main market no more tomorrow. I'll get only put them one donation box too low tomorrow. You make them information say you get some donation start block and finish. You will stop overseas, the RSC or all the island, you will want to make them some cash donations. By get one Facebook page from committee, hemi set up today go and details from where place you serve a ceremony, when name you serve a ceremony, by stop the Facebook page here now. I think hemi now, you may stop talk about kakai blokaran, then hemi no more. You one businessman. You stop the Vanuatu long time. You serve your Vanuatu. You make a business for you, Lebrisa. Suppose you got hat, plong help. Lo Tuesday, also Paul and Midalem, Lo Saralana, by Catent set up, more container set up. You feel free, plong you can give him whatever donation you say make him. Donation, Lo Sai Plong Kakai, or Lo Tin Vegetable, or Rice, or something else. You know, say by him sub DPN, Lo Government, no more time, you move Lo Government. We support the government process play me long one and sometimes all friend blow you me all need one small something you know more and suppose me no come blow you me by all get all get assistance where so you me everyone you me all begin to blow God you me got love suppose whatever you have spare him you take me come side blow kakai or tin kakai tin vegetable especially from all cabbage we me play one time send me go me understand say by save last at the most 1 week. At beyond that, by one name now, you have to make them all meals from all get all good. So, you may welcome them all donations from all tin vegetables or something else. I think I'm going to say, tell them, part long donation, yeah, or appeal, yeah, you may make them long cash. Simply, the link finish. You got one playing fee, Matui, probably make them long Saturday. Okay, nice at Fatumaru Bay. Premises, you me your family plong error, you mean to make a 1 year, you may cut all the beginning, will stop the way. I may not touch why me free decide to focus, lo cash donation, and me plong error. Me want to ask one member pro committee, where me plong error mango, plong me come. It's a very small story, and long who now, all get a will be in stop long body, all get a 6 year, all you lose, but who now, all you live in behind, might buy need more assistance, so same. You must have organized to provide them. Thank you, lo Arua.
8: Thank you. I think, yes, I think Captain Blo Potemi
9: cut at least four pigini, stalo village lo tilon spe, to fly out with them one crew blem we mi nare, family to hofur, captain emi chop mete, and nogotali bin out pro kolo punkil, pro karem puluk with them, think four nara passenger, think two student, by full profile plogata, by stalo web page, plo Facebook, after by misave access ema. But thank you too much, lo tuvela prata lo tana, mo committee we mi work long time lem, plo misave ting oseme, plo make em se all beginning at least, oli save karem from some, for example, captainia, emi breadwinner plo house, emi driving port, emi megem karen. And we provide for all beginning implement. I have no stop, all beginning here, and I stand no more semi, the handbook community. But I tell them thank you, lo, you Milotana, especially, Mo Tafea, Mo Vanuatu as a whole, lo, any support we pay you like give him, by you make sure say all family progota, all the caramel help you, lo assist them over the school fees or whatever needs we each family got. I think lo side lo. All some lol passenger two, one or two logota, meal student, all is called Tana Procolo School, and all family have been really harm no good from loss of potential, where lo by investment logota, all papa, lo happy land, all harm no good too much lo loss. So, but lo number 17 August last month council of chiefs plo erolo villa libin right colo MP honorable Tom Cor netfuni plo talem lem se continue the search. So basically minim se you may not give up yet but still you may not give up yet by patol pignini ali maskaka every day. So please now committee come in plo se no while you miss lo season also me we play you me give not just to ampai MV Matui victims families but also asphalt victims and same time to you me address them ogota sexually loose lo potia. So by again kumbalong itama lo committee mo you me lo radio plus have facilitate them this will love you. Thank you.
4: Thank you Mr. Roy and thank you George Mo Paul, plo you miss have come today, believe less of a come today now, plus share small some story and with you tell them about the families primilo ero and to with them listen up lo Radio Vanuatu, you may be in harem committee emi talem tu olkata donation olkata date we you miss the policing out there, you me lo villa, you me lo Tafia province, suppose we you stop listening come to this time. You may harem only mention them too. All day we blow bamba you miss have donate them kakai, mo cash, you call get a family's plimilo ambai, mo from ashfall, blow volcano, mo too, family's plimilo ero, we bamba only stop in Nigna. So, asema you may harem only mention them long Tuesday, mo Wednesday. Number 22 mo number 23 September. You may when you miss Taplo Villa, you stop listening come by you miss have a meet Losaralana. Please you have a caravan small kakai, you got one basket island kakai, emi good, emi even emi small, but emi thought please we hemi count. We have a karakam and small vatu we use a kam putum, look at the families please you me and you may when you miss up lo Tafea province, lo Tana Island, you have a colo Yapson restaurant, a mail of tomorrow, lo Friday number 18th. Please have a give him small cash donation or small island kakai, local kakai, blimi. Please have a donate me gam lo all our families blimi lambai. Molo, Tafia, yes, lo Monday 21, which I may next week Monday, number 21 September. You have a go ahead to blow you. Go ahead, also you may have a little time, you have a meeting Joe Rangi, John Bill Yamul, Henry Yalipo, more get other nominated community collection, you have a karma donation, please, you may be mentioning Any island kakai where you cut, you save give him ikam, emi cut, you save give ikam, call all families please me really in need lo this time. And to not forget them, tomorrow, emi covenant kickoff, tomorrow lo roundhouse long villa, emi launching blo cash donations appeal. So if tomorrow you no got anything blo make em, you save come down lo roundhouse, long emi covenant kickoff, and Pompa you save give him small cash donation blue. And kasem one time long next week, Monday, Tuesday, Wednesday, Pompa you save give him ulketa donation blue, semi pintalem, local kakai, small vatu where you cut. You save think about all families plea me law at this time. So I think with them him and now him come blow put him in law small story and plea me law today we club plea me save cut or get a team law Tafia Urban Community Response Committee blow save come today blong talam tu one good for ting ting I come law you me all listeners. So not only say you blow Tafia Province or Panama Province, you me blow full Vanuatu, you me everyone. You may want no more. So suppose when you stop listening out there, you may save your families only in it this time. You come give him small island kakai, small money blue, pampa you may save give an igolol get a family's blimi. So I think thank you to mass Mr. George, Mr. Rua, Mr. Paul, please save come today, please save talk about this idea, the thing where you fly cat blow give him equal all get up people, bring me hemi helpful, bring me save look to see me cat kind thing up, bring me save help him all get our families, bring me really in it. So, Kasem, next time you continue blow listening come blow Radio Vanuatu.
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work it out with Sam Nayo Band. Nice little number, Yumi to enjoy him this time. And yes, Yumi, just up for them to on discussion bring me long today afternoon. And me sure see you is the listening come. You've been grabbing good, all get a good full of talk and information we have been shared long this afternoon with them all the guest, all the team inside long committee long Tafia Urban Community Response Committee long this time. And and you have been got all the guest Mr. Boss or Mr. Paul Nalau George Yapsen Harwa Nafuki. Well, you've been come start with me today and yes, awesome say bamba me tell them by again mole you me listener. Here we got a cash donation to them local kakai donation. We'll get people long ambai long Tuesday, more Wednesday, Monday, Tuesday, more Wednesday. We're here.

you save Kamblong, give him like all families please you me really in need. So yes, I put him local time please me 3 minutes me like 1 o'clock long today. 27 more minutes to me stop and bam stop like you inside long studio. Me hope see you been stop pass one good for afternoon and bamba him to go ahead with the selection blow music plim to cook him long. 1:30 we bam stop like you inside long studio. With him nice for a song of plesa with him voice blong girl or title girl vanuatu with him whatever you enjoy.

Madcon with them begging nice for a number him to harem long this time. Whoever place you stop listening come to him, mama you to stop enjoy Malgata selection of music kokase one time long 1:30. Local time play me 12 minutes emi leko 1 o'clock. You me to start go ahead yet with the Malgata selection of music. You pass one nice full afternoon out there. Wherever place you stop tuning lem one weather where you stuck at. Please send me call. You keep him you want you warm at all times. And yes, you me sure you me save to say ikata some might only stop sick al kase flu. You make sure se pepe beginning ni beno masa kase flu look out to good him all time. And you too, you no mas sick, so you especially when you know kase flu, please make sure see you must keep him you want you warm and you take care of body blue from sick too bamba hemisave spolema you lo schedule blue school colo walk, so keep him you want you me safe all time with the mulgata pigini ni blue me and mastering hot water all time the morning that you wake up or the night before you sleep. Emami important. And suppose you sick, please make sure you go to one clinic or one healthcare hospital look closer up to you. Seem to go back continue with them nice little number of places with them. Nice little one place you need to listen to him with them paramana strangers thingy you yet.

Voi taleva uitem rossa locul string band mișoase you enjoy em nice for a number ya 22 minutes emile ko 1 o'clock you me to cut a few more minutes 8 minutes no more and ba misale go you in certain studio you me to stop ba go ahead to mulkata music selection bli me to and Bombay in a long time pamile go you with the next radio friend you Joanna Bulekon inside long Yumi historian show Bombay you me to go ahead to tema selection of music me hope see Mr. Katona nice for afternoon out there with them the place Bombay you me to listen long Tilala sem song title So mami since me afternoon he mami blow put me ruan loan mood where me show say some you me lunch me tired me less you miss down low chair you know and make my stomach one walk be you full up and I stand you rest you feel him see no say go back make a walk music he me blow wake him up you know all this afternoon blow put you low mood please have a walk back again but complete him this afternoon and you stop go back rest lo home might you start school you stop lo walk or might you start a house you stop make a one walk and then you lunch and you stop a spell you continue to listen to come radio Vanuatu him stop entertaining you too with a music selection you enjoy nice one number yeah

Tilala Mishwa, see you listen. This number hemi wake up you this afternoon, and to as you stop listening, come 27 minutes emi lako 1 o'clock, and with the music yeah hemi kamplong putum and long all get a selection of the music, and me too also radio friend blue mista pleko you inside long studio. So kasim next time pamba you join me alisi serangi tomorrow same time 9 o'clock the morning inside long Vanuatu live show. Me been enjoying company blue throughout the show blue today, and me hope see you been enjoying company blue me too. You take and plant the extra care all time mo you pass one nice afternoon. More one good for a time with him, Nicky's radio friend, Blue.

Thanks, Blessing Senior Harem from Rescue Brothers. Good afternoon to you. We're listening to Amlong Radio Vanuatu. Welcome inside the historian show, Blong today. Will you join me now? You're Joanna Pulekon. Me next to radio friend bring you long afternoon. Yeah, cook a similar 5 o'clock long today. Sava me tell him thank you long company. Blong Alice Serangi inside the Vanuatu live show. Time to him to the station 27 minute time. Go find him at 2 o'clock. Bye to come now. You have to have a join him. Me, Franis program.

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VBS English News with me, Lodian Huelin. Ambai Emergency Water Appeal in Port Vila has received 18 tons of water from Vanuatu Water to assist communities affected by water shortages caused by the volcanic ashfall. Dr. Mark Turnbull, who assisted with aerial surveillance during the search for MV Matui, says Vanuatu needs a dedicated search and rescue coordination center to help organize future emergency responses at sea. He says the center could bring together police, NDMO, maritime, air traffic control and private port, and aircraft operators, while local knowledge of tides and currents is also important when planning search areas. Panama chiefs have acknowledged the efforts of private institutions, aircraft and port owners, and others supporting the search and rescue operation following the sinking of MV Matui. Chief Representative Aliktam Futi says their efforts and prayers are appreciated as families continue to hope for news of their loved ones. Expedition Island Sky arrived in Motalawa today in Torpa Province at 6 a.m. this morning, carrying 89 tourists. Authorities say the visitors will spend half a day on the island before returning to the cruise ship. They are expected to watch traditional custom dances performed by local communities. When discussing connectivity, Prime Minister Jotham Nabat says safety must always be the first priority. He says Vanuatu's geography, with communities spread across many islands, makes reliable transport particularly important. Australia has delivered new ground support equipment to Vanuatu's airports to strengthen aviation safety, reliability and disaster preparedness. The equipment, valued at 127 million Vatu, to the Australia Pacific Partnerships for Aviation program and includes an air starter unit for Powerfield International Airport and three combination ground power and air coordination units for Powerfield, Whitegrass and Pequa airports. The equipment is expected to help keep Vanuatu's airports operational, particularly during natural disasters and emergencies when air services are critical for moving people, medical suppliers, and humanitarian assistance. In international news, a New Zealand man and a Samoan man have been judged in Samoa over the alleged murder of Australian citizen Lorenzo Lemalu in Vietnam. The pair face conspiracy to murder judges over the May 21 shooting in Ho Chi Minh City. Two other Samoan nationals have already been arrested in Vietnam over the alleged killing. The two men judged in Samoa were granted conditional bail and face a maximum penalty of life imprisonment. In

Hello, this is Coming to the Mat, podcast from the Melanesian Women Today Impact Service Series. Told through the lens of everyday, ordinary Pacific Island women, the Mat series seeks to break cultural barriers and invite listeners to hear real human stories of making a difference. The stories you will hear from this series balance diverse interests and weave together the story of courageous women who dedicate their lives to making a difference in their communities and country. Coming to the Mat series is a safe space that allows for women in the Pacific to use their voices. It also explores the integral aspects of women's lives all across the South Pacific and gives the listener a window into the many different issues women face through storytelling.

Hello, everyone, and welcome to Coming to the Mat with me, your host, Dr. Mary Tarisovic. Workplace sexual harassment. So that's what the topic for today, in our episode for today. And we have a special guest with us. For those of you who are listening, it is a time again to start looking into our health topic or anything that's to do around our, you know, spaces, safe spaces that we always are keen to know more about. And so today our topic is going to be on workplace sexual harassment. So just to give you a context of what workplace sexual harassment is, it is any welcome behavior of a sexual nature that creates a hostile or intimidating or offensive environment. So that's kind of in a nutshell, but I guess we'll explain a little bit more. And it's actually defined by its impact on the victim, not the intent of the perpetrator, and can occur as one-time incident or repeated behavior. For example, if you include an unwanted unwanted sexual advances, inappropriate jokes perhaps, or request of sexual favors, or luring by sending explicit content without consent, like texting or messages or even pictures, or physical assault. So that can also be physical assault, which we know. And this can happen for both men and women, can be perpetrators or victims as well. So despite it being widespread, workplace sexual harassment is often underreported. And so that is why one of the topic that MWT would like to

0: talk about, perhaps for 2025, especially with our health team, is to look at some of these issues that we don't often talk about. So that's it's very good for us to understand and be knowledgeable. And so power dynamics, that's also one of the issues that happens for a fear of retaliation and lack of protective policies make it difficult for victims to speak up. So I think you may also know some of the stories. So our guests will elaborate on that. So that which means that it leaves many to worry about losing their jobs, being demoted, or not even being believed that that actual behavior is happening in their work spaces. So without strong workplace protections, such as anti-retaliation laws or zero-tolerance policies, many suffer in silence. So the impact of victims is profound, affecting mental and physical health. And did you know that research has shown that workplace sexual harassment can lead to anxiety, depression, PTSD, and even physical health issues over time? And it can also leave the victim feeling isolated, vulnerable, or even stressed, that often affecting their job performance and the overall well-being of an employee. So progress is being made through some of this. So some of the, I guess one of the example is a case of a group of Nivanuatu seasonal workers, women, who have launched what's been described as Australia's largest sexual harassment claim against their former employee. That was in 2024 last year. And so, citing court documents that came through the report, especially publishing through Sunday, sorry, Sydney Morning Herald newspaper, reports that these 12 women, mostly from Vanuatu, are suing for Perfection Fresh, suing Perfection Fresh for nearly 4 million, alleging that they were sexually harassed while working at a glass house in South Australia. So thank you so much for tuning in to Coming to the Mat. So today we're tackling these critical issues that affects workplaces worldwide, sexual harassment. It's something that we can talk about, something that we can get more knowledgeable about. And our guest for today, joining us today, is Gabrielle Torr. She's a passionate advocate for women's rights, certified clinical psychologist, and a health lead for Melanesian Women Today. With her expertise, we will talk more into the psychological impacts of workplace harassments and explore ways to create safer or more equitable workspaces. So thank you so much, Gabriel, for joining me and coming to the mat. You're familiar with our spaces, and this is what we talk about, some of the things that, especially with your experience in this kind of field. Thank you, and tell us more a little bit about yourself and your understanding of sexual harassment in workplaces.
1: Thank you so much, everybody, for tuning in and listening to this talk today. Yes, my name is Gabrielle. I am a mental health therapist in the United States. I have been working as a mental health therapist for a while now, but before I came into this career, I completed my master's degree in clinical psychology. And I served about a year of internship with a domestic violence crisis center here in the States. And with that experience, I got to learn a lot about how sexual harassment and other forms of abuse and violence can affect people, affect communities. Some of the most common forms of sexual harassment that I've seen in personal experience and professional experience too has been just repeatedly making an employee feel uncomfortable. And like many said, what the most important thing is about sexual harassment and defining it is that it's not about what the person was intending to do. Rather, it's about how it impacted the victim. And so this is important when we talk about cases like repeatedly asking someone for a date or for a sexual favor, or sending them content that makes them uncomfortable, making inappropriate jokes in a workplace, or dealing with leering behavior. Those things are more often seen as like harmless, you know, because it's not necessarily like physical assault or physical advances, which are usually taken more seriously. But these like statements, gestures, jokes, can still be incredibly impactful on a person and can wear on them over time. And so they deserve to be taken seriously. Yeah.
0: Thank you so much. So what barriers do victims face when trying to report workplace sexual harassment, and how can organizations address this challenges, whether it's organization or workplace or companies, all the spaces where there's employees involved, or even in at schools as well. Mm-hmm. It teaches.
1: Mm-hmm. What's really important with understanding the barriers that people have to reporting this is understanding, like you said, the power dynamics that can happen in employment spaces of all kinds. Because one of the defining factors of harassment and abuse is that overall someone is trying to assert power over another person, and with the workplace, this can happen in all kinds of ways. It is really difficult at times for people to speak up about harassment against people who are like supervisors or bosses, people who have more seniority over them, because the idea of what could happen if they aren't believed when they speak up, like what are the repercussions of that? And then in addition to that, just the toll that sexual harassment can take on someone, whether it is like higher anxiousness and stress, or a depressed mood, having that heavy heart a lot of the time can have a big impact on someone's self-esteem. And when we're in that place of higher stress and lower moods, it is harder to, it's harder for us to speak up about these things because of just the idea of what if I'm wrong in this scenario? You know, what if I'm the, what if I did something wrong when that isn't true? Yeah. But when we're in the middle of experiencing harassment, it's just like any other kind of stressful situation. It's harder for us to see things clearly. And be positive about solutions. And then also just on an organizational level, it's more difficult for people to speak up about sexual harassment when there aren't safety nets in place for them to speak up. Like laws protecting people who speak up, who blow the whistle, like laws protecting them from bosses retaliating against them. So keep making sure that they won't lose their job over their decision to speak out, or they won't have their pay docked, or they won't get demoted, or like won't have any other negative repercussions on their employment because they decided to speak up. That is really, really important. Just by show of research in both the States and also in Australia, that having safety nets through laws and through organizational policy are really important to encouraging people to speak up. And then the other big important factor organizationally is making sure that workplaces are talking openly about how harassment is wrong and won't be tolerated by the workplace. It can be uncomfortable to talk about in work environments, in any environment, to talk about harassment, and but it is proving to be very, very necessary, not just to show perpetrators that this won't be tolerated, but also to show people that, hey, if something happens to you, we as a company will support you, you know, and we won't retaliate against you for doing that.
0: Thank you so much, Gabriel. Let's talk about some of the signs of when somebody has been sexually harassed, and maybe the employer is not in tune with it, or the friends around. Let's start off with behavioral signs. Give us some of those behavioral signs, and maybe you can touch on the behavioral signs, emotional, physical, as well as, sorry, psychological and then physical. So, and then just talk a little bit more about that. So let's start with the behavioral signs. What are some of the behavioral signs that you can identify if somebody is experiencing sexual harassment in the workplace?
1: Yeah, with sexual harassment, we want to remember that overall it's a stressor. Yeah, and stressors can be all kinds of things, just like, say, financial difficulties, having difficulties with family or home, or other kinds of health complications. You know, just like all of those things, sexual harassment can take a toll on someone because it's stressful to deal with. And so, with that, it can mean the person is experiencing higher anxiety. Especially like worry or stress about like what will happen next for them in their work environment. Like, what will the person who is doing this to them like do next? Or a feeling of like a lot of helplessness that like they're stuck in this situation. Like, what's going to happen if I'm not listened to? Really having a hard time with stress around this, and having hope that, you know, this is something that can be solvable. And then also lower mood or energy, those symptoms of maybe depression or a deeper sadness, like having a hard time being present with family or friends, having that preoccupied with what is going on at work. Or being easily startled, like hypervigilance, like having a more difficult time relaxing at home or in other environments that are usually happy and relaxing for them, having troubles with sleeping, like not being able to fall asleep or stay asleep, having difficulties with eating, whether they're not eating enough or they're eating a lot more than they used to. Overall, feel like they can't relax when usually they would be able to. And that overall, all of these things combined can contribute to health issues over time as well. Especially with low sleep, feeling like you have to be on guard all of the time.
0: That's definitely, and then just kind of touch on some of the emotional psychological signs. I think you've obviously have highlighted a whole bunch there. Increase of anxiety and nervousness, as you said. And in the physical signs, headache, fatigue, stomach issues, or sudden change in appearance. Mm-hmm. So I think a lot of times it's easy to combine everything together without realizing that taking the time to just really focus on the different signs and the different behavior of a person's demeanor, and making sure that the conversation around that has to be ongoing, especially in workplaces. So you've been involved in, you've been involved in advocacy work, especially with your work in minority community programs. Can you share some of the progress that have been made in your work and the challenges that still exist, because it's always good to kind of give an example of how that looks for someone who's listening and wondering, okay, I have this issue in my workplace as a manager, or as a, you know, friend, how did they report it, or how, what are the things that they should go about doing it from your experience?
1: Well, first with challenges, I think that the biggest challenge is the stigma that people, that especially women, face when they choose to speak up about this, about what they're being put through. It's really unfortunate that even now, a lot of the times, women, people who speak up, are faced with any amount of like bullying or not being believed for the things that they've been through, you know. And this could be in the form of, well, you know, she is being over dramatic, or she's just trying to like get some kind of revenge on him, or like other kinds of like blaming tactics, like that somehow the person who has been put through the harassment did something to provoke it or invite it. And that is just not true. There is no reason to blame someone for another person's intentional behavior. And overall, nobody deserves to be harassed. And so the big challenge is really encouraging that, really encouraging people to rail against these blaming behaviors, or these efforts to discredit people who speak out, you know, because it is not healthy for the person, but is also not healthy for the work environment too. Because you're showing other people like, okay, if I go through something, then it's not safe for me to speak out. And then for progress is being made, the use of community programs and people advocating for written policy around sexual harassment is a huge step forward. Just putting pen to paper first in company policy or in national law that no, sexual harassment is a crime, and it's not okay by our standards. Yeah, and these efforts to have those things put into policy are in a huge part due to the amount of people that are advocating for this, whether it's like local police or law enforcement, or advocacy groups, unions are all really, really powerful tools for advocacy. I think I read in a report from the Australian Commission that they noted that one of the big factors in changing the narrative about violence against women overall in Fiji was the involvement of the Fiji Women's Crisis Center, who we had the incredible honor of hosting at our webinar last fall. And just having those community programs, those centers that have resources for people to rely on when they're in trouble and they're trying to figure out what to do about the harassment that they're facing is a really important tool.
0: So I'm going to throw in a curveball here. Mm-hmm. When we think about in the context of, say, the islands, particularly right now in Vanuatu, there's just, you know, a natural disaster, earthquake, or what, even after hurricanes, and you see the, you know, the rate of domestic violence against women, which also affects the children, just, you know, skyrocketed. Now, most of this, one of the things that I'm thinking about, because a lot of times we think of, you know, this issue is taking place at home. But does that follow them to the workplace as well. Like, if there is sexual harassment going on at work as well, because obviously, maybe so that some of the men who does this at home also continue that on the behavior in the workplace, and vice versa, where women, you know, obviously can also perpetrate that kind of behavior as well. What are some of the ways that an environment in a workplace can start looking into that? What are some of the things that should be done? Obviously taking into consideration, you know, the customs and other contexts of how problems are solved in places like Melanesia. But in general, what are some of the things that a manager or director of, you know, an organization, government department can put in place to make sure that this behaviors do not happen in the workplace, or even taking care of the well-being of the employees that come after natural disaster, or
1: what can employers and managers do like in response to like the uptick in workplace harassment? I think that this goes back to policy, and really making efforts to openly talk about sexual harassment in the workplace and condemning it, as a in your work environment, like openly saying that this is like, hey, this behavior XYZ is not okay. And like, here are the repercussions that people will face if this is reported. Like I said before, it can be uncomfortable to talk about, especially in a work environment, like talking about sexual harassment, defining it, like what the repercussions will be, the consequences will be if someone's accused of it, can be really uncomfortable. But it is really crucial so that A, like the expectations for the workplace are said out loud. And then also people know that if something happens to them and if someone is harassing them, then they know what to expect if they want to report it. If I'm being able to say that, if you are experiencing sexual harassment, you can report it to this person, and here is what will happen. Here's what we will do in response to that. If it's investigating that claim, or getting some sort of advocacy involved, or local police, depending on the severity of that. And here is what we can try to do to protect you. If you're really concerned and this is this is really severe.
0: I think another thing that I'm, this is just for discussion and you feel free to answer, but me having been raised in Vanuatu, as an Vanuatu Pacific Islander, I know firsthand what it's like to being like the jokes that the boys would make or the men would make, and just, whistles and things like that of that nature. I think one of the things that, especially young girls, that can also happen, young women, that all can also happen in workplaces. And oftentimes the men was like, oh, I'm just kidding. But perfectly well, and eventually you get very uncomfortable. And being bullied is another, that kind of experience, and even at high school as well. Can we talk about how for a young girl going, a young woman, studying work and experiencing that, because you know what it's like with the nature of how men behave around young women, or not just young, but mostly, just women in general, like, particularly when it comes to being just like, I'm just joking, that's not such a big deal. And make, talk to that one, to that young, woman who is just entering workspace, to know what their rights are, to know that this is not right, and not be afraid to speak out, because I've been in that situation before and I didn't know what to do. So and just kind of just, you know, thought, well, not really thought, because I know it was wrong, but it wasn't encouraged at the time for me to speak out. And most of the people who worked around me were obviously adult, and I was the only young female. So can you imagine how uncomfortable that is? So speak to that young woman experiencing that. What should they do? What did, you know, do they accept that this is, oh, you know, this person hitting on me is just fine? What should they do?
1: Yeah, absolutely. Firstly, I would say that, you know, it is a common thing for a lot of like behaviors around sexual harassment to be excused as, oh, it was just a joke. I was just trying to be funny. I was just kidding. Like, it was a joke. And like people try to say that as a way to be like, no, don't take me seriously. But if it was a joke, like, did you think it was funny? Like, did you laugh? Did you think that was fun and like that was fine, you know? And if not, then something I'm looking for. If you didn't think that it was funny, then that is something to take seriously. If it made you uncomfortable, if that kind of behavior, like whistling, jokes, if that is affecting like the way that you come to work, your comfort with work, you know, are you avoiding certain people, certain tasks? Like, are you like dreading having to work with like specific men, you know, or specific groups of people at work? Because like if you are, then that's something that should be taken seriously. Because you want to think about, you know, it's not just like about like, oh, like, it's not just about like, oh, he was just joking, you know, but it's also about, you know, how is this affecting you? Are you like, is this behavior scaring you a little bit? You know, is it making it more difficult for you to get your job done? Because that is really important. Yeah. And like with that in mind, you know, it's just also keep in mind that sexual harassment, it doesn't have to be repeated behavior. You know, it can be something that just happens once, you know, and it doesn't have to be just it doesn't have to be physical assault. It doesn't have to be like repeated advances, like repeated like stalking behaviors. It can also be like asking you for a date, and when you say no, him trying to pressure you, or trying to make fun of you, or like spread rumors about you, retaliate you against you in some way, after you've said no.
0: So can that happen? Like, can a woman do that to another woman, or a man can do that to another female? Sorry, a male can do that to another male in workplaces.
1: Mm-hmm. What specifically? Sorry.
0: Well, I'm talking about, like, you know, can the jokes and harassments towards another male, mm-hmm. Or a female doing it to another female, can that be, you know, almost quote unquote, like in a form of bullying?
1: Mm-hmm. Yeah, absolutely. Sexual harassment isn't limited to just men perpetrating it against women. It can be something that happens between any kinds of people. You know, that's also important to keep in mind. Thank you for bringing that up. Yeah.
0: Mm-hmm. Because it's, you know, sometimes it could be in the form of being jealous of your coworker. Mm-hmm. And so that's it, whether it happens, you know, a male doing it to another male, and just nasty, you know, kind of whatever the jokes or whatever that can be. One of the aspects as well, I'm obviously trying to pull some of the things that particularly in the islands where this happens is, for instance, if a woman dresses very nicely, you know, and she comes in and maybe she just wears a nice shirt or a nice, you know, skirt or something, and then becomes like a joke or becomes like a, oh, you look nice to muscle, and then you flask them all. I mean, like this kind of little random throw words that eventually it becomes like you're now the workplace clown because you dress up that way. That's always something that I find to be very annoying, because in the islands, obviously, we tend to have this, I don't know, attitude about little things that are so minute in that doesn't even, sometimes it's like, you know, you think about it and I thought, just because I did something to my hair, just because I did something to, I decided to wear this kind of particular clothes. How does one define the sexual harassment from saying that somebody's like, well, because it's custom, you're not supposed to dress up like that. You know, that's just inviting attention. Where do you draw the line from that?
1: With instances like that, we want to go back to like the tentpoles of what sexual harassment is, you know, and what like what constitutes harassment overall. You know? Harassment is about someone asserting power over another person and disregarding their consent about things, and is overall about the impact that it has on the person and not the intention that the person who did it has. So with instances like that, I would say that some questions to ask around that, if a person is experiencing that kind of behavior, is, but did it make you uncomfortable? What did they continue to do that when you like asked them to stop? Yeah. And when, like, how did that impact you? Yeah, with that kind of discussion, with that kind of mentality, like was it positive or negative? You know, is it something that you're okay with? Because if it's not, then they don't really have consent to do that, to speak to you that way, and that isn't. And you should be able to come to work overall without having to worry about like what someone is going to say to you, how someone is going to treat you, if they're going to treat you fairly or unfairly.
0: Very nice. How does the workplace sexual harassment impact not just the individual, but also the team dynamics and overall workplace culture? And perhaps touch as well on that from like a policy. The overall policy of that organization.
1: Mm-hmm. Yeah. With workplace sexual harassment, the effect that it can have on a team is kind of enforcing a power dynamic within that team. You know, for example, if in a workplace it's been shown that men can get away with speaking down to women or making inappropriate jokes and asking for dates or sexual favors to the women on their team and get away with it, then if there's no repercussions, that kind of, that implies that that workplace is okay with women being treated that way, and that if like you're a woman working on the team and you experience something like that, your workplace might not do anything about it, and then overall, the women might not be encouraged to participate in work there. Not in like in addition to that, you want to think about how that impacts like efficacy overall. People who are harassed in the workplace might be more likely to leave that job, you know, and so they have to, so that company has to look for workers more often. people, and then with workplace culture overall, when I think about how those power dynamics are used, like showing not just victims but also people, but also perpetrators, that this is behavior that is okay, and that you won't face consequences for treating people poorly. And that feeds into not just workplace culture, but also culture overall. You know, you want to think about how are our responses as work environments influencing people? What are we showing people through our responses about what is okay and what's not?
0: So let's talk a little bit about the office environment in terms of like workplace policies and you know, those actions in place, and making sure, like, how often can an organization, you know, examine their policies? How often can they go sweep through and you know, where the well-being of their workers are intact? What are some of the nuggets that a leader, or you know, maybe the director of an organization, is like, okay, let's, you know, what is our culture policies when it comes to this kind of thing, so that everyone who walks through the door, whether you're an employee or whether you're, you know, doing consulting work or whatever that might be, especially, and I think of organizations that have, especially nonprofits as well, that take in a lot of volunteers on the side. And especially when there is a natural disaster or you know, the impact of climate change is affecting the people, so they have to get more volunteers to go out into the field and work. I'm thinking about that because now you're out there by yourself with maybe like one person who's supposed to be a supervisor, but that person is going, you know, whatever that they're doing. What are some of the things that an organization, whether it's small, whether it's big, now I'm speaking specifically for NGOs, what are some of the things in place that they make sure that they have, because their volunteers and workers should be the first, you know, priority when it comes to doing the work, because now you've been given this task of, okay, we have a natural disaster, we have a tropical cyclone just hit, we need to send X, Y, and Z people to this island or that village. You got stress, you know, the dynamics of, you know, people in the village or in communities who are been affected. And then you have, you know, volunteers or workers coming in from this X organization. As an organization itself, what are those really important policies or key ingredients of making sure that your workers, your employees are safe in order to do a good job?
1: Mm-hmm. I think first is like we've been discussing earlier, having that awareness about, okay, what is sexual harassment, you know, what is workplace violence, and then like turning back a few pages and looking and seeing, okay, do we have policies about this? You know, is this even part of our employee handbook, for example? Is this even something that we talk about with our volunteers at their orientation, like in the briefings about what they're going to be doing, about our policies around this? And here's what will happen if you need protection, if you need to switch assignments, things like that. Or if this is what we will do if you file a report. Having those policies in place, those safety nets that we talked about, are huge, because the more safety that people have when they want to speak up, the more likely it is that they will. It's been shown in research throughout like the last 20 years, I believe, that the more that employees or volunteers in NGOs, and also apart from that too, the more safety nets are shown for people who blow the whistle, for people who speak up, the more likely they are to speak out, because they've been shown by their employers that, like, their safety matters to them and that they'll actually do something if employees express concern. And then also just having having an open door to claims like that. If someone does make a report or say that like the supervisor is doing this to me, this coworker is doing that, that those concerns are taken seriously and also taken seriously quickly too.
0: That's the key right there. And I think one of the easy thing, and I noticed right now, we just attended one of the workshop over here, and what most of us recommended for NGOs particularly is that having on one page, you know, instead, like sometimes we have so like a bookload of, you know, policies that really we don't have time to read that. So having that one page and making sure that it's blasted, you know, obviously maybe in the kitchen or in your office, so that it's like a reminder. The other thing that they mention is like having mandatory training awareness, like making sure that that's either both in person or virtually, also establishing a safe reporting mechanism. So like a hotline, email or third reporting services, that's also something that is highly recommended, assigning like HR representative, like especially with gender focal point, people that for women to report to. And also fostering a culture of respect and accountability. I think that's so, so important. Mm-hmm. And then let's see, for field experience, I think that monitoring and evaluating is so important. Like when somebody comes back from their field work, that's so important that needs to be taken care of right away. Mm-hmm. So inclusiveness and respect, like just a overall really good environment to work with and work in, I think that's always encouraging to have.
1: Absolutely. And like you, I like what you said about like accessibility, you know, like making sure that those that every hole is plugged, like are the policies around this easy to understand, you know, or because sometimes in like employee handbooks or in notices about this, it's all lawyer speak, you know,
0: yeah.
1: And it, mm-hmm. normal people have to take like maybe read it like three times to understand it. You know, is it in all of the languages that your employees speak? Yeah.
0: Right.
1: Or
0: right.
1: they, yeah. And if they need an advocate, are we able to give them access to someone that speaks their language, that knows where, that knows about the customs that they're coming from? It's like mm-hmm. that.
0: Now, before we go to our last question, I think I want to touch on a little bit about, you know, the psychological impact, especially in places in the Pacific where we are the, you know, basically we're now living in an adaptation mood every day. That's our life. And in the stress of one thing on top of another, that's something that I think we take very, I don't think that a lot of places have kind of a plan or develop their organization so that that should be the first thing that needs to be focused on, making sure that you build those mechanisms in place so that the person who's working and experiencing over and over, your only resources to is human resource,
1: mm.
0: you know, and so because otherwise it just creates this cis ball of so many, you know, dynamics of trauma that it's just you can't seem to get the work done or think straight. What are some of the things that organizations can really start to think seriously in countries that experience high impact of natural disasters, climate change, and all that, so that people, first of all, I need to be, you know, in the mind safe place in my space of mind in order that I can do my work well. Speak to that director who's listening, that manager who's listening, that no, this is very important, because now you're adding another level of trauma into the workplace.
1: Yeah, with just all of the other challenges that island nations are facing these days, having like sexual harassment, harassment abuses happening in our communities is just another added one as well. And so like with that in mind, we want to think about how we can use our communities, our customs, to as the protective factors that they are. With the mentality of using our groups, our families, villages, things like that, that is such a huge strength. This can be done through not just policy, not just speaking openly about this, but also partnering with, supporting, and like maybe working in tandem with like local advocacy groups, whether it's places like NWT, like Women's Crisis Centers, or like workers unions, things like that, because there is big strength in numbers, and also there's support in numbers as well. With the trauma of things like the climate crisis, and just all of the other adversities that that island nations have had to face, like they can be very isolating, and harassment and abuse can be very, very isolating as well. It can make people feel like they are completely alone in what they're going through. And so using the power of community, whether it's through local resources, through like things like church groups, with like work groups, everything like that, is a huge strength.
0: Okay, so let's speak on the role of men. How can they be allies to play in combating workplace sexual harassment? Mm-hmm. And how can they support victims effectively? And I think that's so important. Mm-hmm. So many times we kind of direct our words or our focus on the men. Mm-hmm. And like, how do we bring them into the space to help? Mm-hmm. First of all, to understand the behavior or vice versa, and then how can they become allies to play in this, in combating workplace sexual harassment, and then how can they support the victims effectively?
1: Mm-hmm. I like what you said first, that oftentimes the focus is on the men, and for lots of people, the first reaction when they hear about that, like someone has been going through this, like that someone has been doing this to another person, is to like hone in on the perpetrator and be like, how dare you do this? Trying to punish this person. But we want to keep in mind the experience of the person who's been victimized by this and what they're going through emotionally. A lot of the times, like I said earlier, people can get caught up in blaming themselves for what they've gone through. And it can be really easy for women to internalize that I must have done something to deserve this. And so when they see the person who's the person who did this to them, like being punished in those kinds of ways, it can have really difficult effects on them as well. And so sometimes the best thing that people can do, that men can do, to support victims, is to first check in with them, and like how are you doing? Now, what do you need? Well, do you want me to speak up about this? Because depending on the person, they might not want to speak up right away. You know, maybe they're afraid to. And so having someone do it for them can be really scary. Yeah. So checking in with them and being like, do you want me to speak up? Because I will, if you want me to. Do you want me to support you in some other ways? That way, the woman first has that respect given to her that, no, you can decide. What we're going to do to respond to this. I see what's happening and it's not okay. I want to help. Yeah. And then also giving them that agency, deciding what they want to do first. Especially if they're worried about what will happen if they do speak up, will I not be believed? Will I be humiliated? Making sure that we're giving them the power that they need to advocate for themselves too. Yeah. Giving them that option, that choice.
0: That's so important. And what changes or policies do you believe are most urgently needed to create safer and more inclusive workspaces for everyone?
1: I think first is continuing to challenge the idea that that this behavior is okay. Yeah, that it's okay to just sweep it under the rug and say, I'm just joking, you're being dramatic. No, if it is taking a toll on someone's ability to work, if it's taking a toll on their mental and physical well-being, then it is very serious and it deserves to be addressed, especially considering the effects that we talked about earlier on physical and mental well-being. Yeah. We need to take it seriously and continue to speak openly about this, that no, sexual harassment's not okay. Even if you thought it was a joke, even if you were trying to be funny, if it made someone else uncomfortable or was hurtful towards them, then it doesn't matter if it was a joke. It's not okay. And then I think also making sure that we're aware of how we talk about people who come out about this, is what we're saying fair about them? Or are we being critical of them? Or are we victim blaming? Are we being misogynistic? And why do you think that is? I think just being aware of nope, this is not okay. And the more that we talk about it, the easier it is for people to discuss it and voice when something is wrong.
0: Thank you so much, Gabriel, for sharing your insight and expertise with us today. Workplace sexual harassment is definitely not just an individual issue. Like you said, it's a systemic problem that requires cultural change, strong policies, and collective action. So thank you for that. For those who are listening, if you or someone who know is experiencing workplace harassment, remember that you're not alone. There are resources and organizations out there that can offer support, and even in your own organization, and speak up when it's not safe to do so, and that can help drive the change we need. So let's continue to challenge the norms, like April said, norms that allow harassment to persist, and work together to create workplaces where everyone feels safe, valued, and respected. So thank you, Tomas, for joining us on Coming to the Mat. Until next time, take care and keep the conversation going.

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Let me sing you harem all time, Michael Bolton with him, Drift Away After Low English program blowing today's society. 12 minute hemi stop zoom 4 o'clock long today long afternoon inside Lingyu Historian Show. Bye bye, me come now you have to give him out all the latest update Lingyu me too long side long weather.

Information bring you to long cyclone weather blowing today. I mean, so I'm seeing me get plenty cloud long nothing within sample part of central islands with them. Chinese brings more small rain, hemisphere fall down. Light, moderate to fresh southeast with them south-southeast wind over the country. Minimum temperature bring today night, hemisphere plus 16 degrees Celsius down the south, similar 23 degrees Celsius and up the north. Maximum temperature blong tomorrow, hemisphere plus 25 degrees Celsius down the south, similar 27 degrees Celsius and up the north. You got southeast wind blow 11, kasimlo 15 knot with them light to moderate sea blow 1.5 meter over long all coastal water. Emena hemi update blong yumi to long side blong weather blong yumi. You got marine warning where hemi stop. Poemi in effect blow all coastal water blong Vanuatu long day blong tomorrow, Friday number 18, day blow man is September 2026. Got advice we met the way put them out. See travelers, mariners, only each blow take him safety action from when you have a produce more dangerous wave condition. We have hazardous small boat, more small vessels. People you advise to take him extra care more time. Listen, long get a media outlet, you carry more latest update long side long weather. The customer information, use our local website all time, www.vmgd.gov.vu, or use our contact them 116 all time, and me toll free number blown me a meteo, we use our customer get along him all time. You want them serve along a cycle weather bring you me too long a day long tomorrow, brief update bring you me lo Trivla main center. Luganville, you may expect him plant the cloud with him sun where him is have come out. Sunrise, him is 16 minutes, him go find him 6 o'clock. Mabamba, him is set 14 minutes, him go find him 6 o'clock. Long Port Villa, him got plant the cloud. Sunrise, long 20 minutes, find him 6 o'clock. Mabamba, him is set 18 minutes, him go find him 6 o'clock. Lenakel, he got plant the cloud. Sun, him is have saw him face, bring him one time. Sunrise long 24 minutes and we go up to find him 6 o'clock. My bamba hemi said 23 minutes and we go up to find him long 6 o'clock. With the meme, hemi put him to come long end, long update, long sight, long weather.

16 minutes ami lusum 4 o'clock update tong weather where you just up for them mama yim to enjoy selection blow little music asem lo half past four yim to come blow join him now hemi children's corner program all time lo every Thursday half past four kasem along half past four 5 o'clock lo today sava pamba yimi leko yulo studio blow you sava bitim Negis radio announcer. Thank you. I'm to listen to nice flashing single place here from Nauten Band.

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mean, it's blessing seeing you stop hiring from Saramala local string band lot today long afternoon 26 minute hemi stop lusum 4 o'clock in a long time bamba yum chisavikam blowing join him now hemi picking in kona program all time with him company blowing Shilari Mala. 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Whether you stop making way bring you eco back to house, so you stop picking up pickinini school hemi finish, so you stop making way bring you low one bus, one taxi, one private vehicle, you stop listening Ikambi today long afternoon. Me hope see you stop cut one good for la Thursday afternoon. I'm to enjoy my nice flower sing sing lo place here from Dixie Chicks with them sing sing blong him wide open spaces.

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1: Hello Olgeta, mo welcome ikam lo wan mara flash story and blog pekine mikona. Today, story and blimi hemi about Paco flying fox mo Rico small rat. Story and blimi hemi call Sam. One time, long one nice flower village long Vanuatu, he got one flying fox. We name long him Paco. Paco, him is stop long one big full of mango tree. Now every morning, time sunny come out, Paco him is stretch all wing long him. Wo him look, he go around long every village. One nice flower day, Paco Italian. 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We want something we hemi like him more, hemi long kakai all sweet fruit. One morning, Paco, he look one big flower mango where he ripe good. Wow, hemi tell him. Mango ya, he look sweet too much. Now Paco, he fly, he go. Mo he take a mango ya, mo hemi hang long one branch. 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Sweet too much. Be Paco, he no look save one small rat, he start look him. Name lo small rat ya, Rico. Rico, hemi hungry too much. Hemi look at them kakailo every place. But hemi no find him want something no more. After, hemi look Paco with them big fella mango blong hem. Paco! Rico is sing out. Paco, he look, he calm down. 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

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After I tell him say, mango ya plum me. Paco, you look mango plum him. 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Hemi tell him. Now Rico, I harem no good. More Rico, I walk but I go slow. Paco, I go ahead, long kakai mango long hem. But after some time, hemi stop. Hemi look mango ya, moi ting. 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Paco, I fly quick, I go behind lo Rico. 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Rico itanem him. Yes, Paco. Paco, I hold him tight mango. Come, you me share him. First plo Rico, I full up with them joy. Oh, true. Yes, Paco itanem. All friend, only ma share. Thank you, Paco. To lie hide underneath long mango tree, moshere mango. 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Long same time ya no more, one wind is start no blow strong. Whoosh, whoosh. Rico I look I go on top. Oh no! All black cloud. Hemi one big flash storm. Rico, you must go back long house plum you. Rico, I run quick, I go. The time hemi ka some house plum hem, crash. One big flash punch, I fall down long forest plum door. Rico, I try to push on branch. Hemi pull him. Pe branch, I heavy too much. Help! Help! Paco, I heard a voice from Rico through long rain. Rico! Paco, I fly, I come down. No worry, Rico. I'm helping you. Paco, I push some small branch, I go out with the wing blown hem. Rico, I pull some branch, long nara sight. You ready? Yes, me ready. One, two, three. Pull. To will I walk together. Mo make him door I open back again. Rico, I smile. Thank you to mas Paco. Paco, I smile too. Hemena something we all good fluff friend. Only make him. You me help him, you me. Now next morning, storm hemi finish. Sunny come out back again. All pitching only start lo sing sing. Paco Morico I go outside. To vele look save se plant the fruit only been fall down. I got banana, I got mango, I got popo. Rico I look Paco. Motalem se. One em now, you miss have a make em with them all get a fruit ya. Paco smile. You may share them. To like collect them all fruits here. To like share them with them all pigeon, mo all narafla animals. Everyone only glad. Rico I get up I look Paco. Today you may help them plant their friends. Yes, Paco Italian. Well, you save one M. Every something is start with the one mango no more. Motuva like laugh. Rico, I think lo all get a something we been happen. Paco, me learn one something. One M, now you learn, Paco, he ask him. Time you make out one good for something, you may share.
Dan ini katuan good for something Yumi Sharon. Pako inodem head blockham. What time friend blue me katuan problem? Yumi help him. What time one money hungry? Yumi Sharon kakai with them him. Pako is smile. Hemi ay true. Now pikin ini. Sometimes you make a plant something. Sometimes you make a small no more. But no matter you make a small no more, you may save share them yet. You may save share them kakai. You may save share them all play play. You may save give him time blow you me. But all time you may save so much good fella fasting. More time you may share, you may stop showing say you may care from all nara fella. Hemia, hemi end blong storyan blong yumi. Mi hope se storyan blong pako flying fox mo rico small rat. Hemi give him some lesson when yumi save learn him out long hem today. Now all beginning. Mi hope se storyan blong pako flying fox mo rico small rat. Hemi give him some lesson when yumi save learn him out long hem today. Suppose you got Chinese blong meeting one friend. No forget long talam story and long pako flying fox, mo rico small rat lo hem, mo invite him, lo tune in lo picking in the corner, same time next week. Mo use of a follow all episode lo picking in the corner, lo VPTC YouTube channel. Kasem lo time ya, mi shila rimala.

Mina isifla Sing Sing yungharem from late Lia Osborne with him Isale Sing Sing Blunghem. After lo beginning ni kona program, let the beginning ni mi hope say you been enjoying Storian Blorat mo Flying Fox lo today. 12 minute mi koplo finem long 5 o'clock, straight lo 5 o'clock when by me leko you long studio. Ibi to come play enjoy na narfla number lo place from Makura Tokola with them song Blunghem Makira.

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1: Three minutes, I'm going to find him along 5 o'clock. 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Blowing today, we hope see you meet to be in got one good flat time to get inside law. Pranis program where we've been come out English hour. Blowing today's society, following with him beginning a corner program where we just stop come out. But you have a meeting company bring me back again along day blowing tomorrow, all time will seem host bring you. Inside long Yumi Storian show. In a long time Bamba Yumi to cross over, but you have a join him. Update long side long news must same time Bamba you come meet him. Negis radio announcer bring you with Bamba him taking you inside long today Sava show.
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1: Hello, my welcome long VBDC News. 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Community members long lolo vele mo lolo vo tali only join them hands together mo only go round long community long collect their money, blong pem fuel, blong wanar for search. Kasem nawya, holy bin collect them over long 200,000 vatu, blong support them Dr. Mark, blong make one surveillance flight, blong 3 kasem 4 hour. VBDC News, he kasem say he got some nara donation too, where Dr. Turnbull, he kasem long support, blong fuel. Conference of You 2026 or COY, you open long port filler with them over 150 young flower only come together out long all different area long country. Edition long yaya, he put on big flower focus long climate change more mental health, with them all young flower only a chance long serum thing, discuss all problem more look long all way long take action. Program operations more humanitarian emergency and security affairs manager long world vision Vanuatu, Palen Abraham Philip Hitalem C. COY, anyone space we develop long take all young fla together, long discuss, more make a big fla talk long side long climate change. Emitalem with a team root in a crisis, team ya look long all say one climate change, he stop affect them environment, agriculture, more life long all people.
2: Climate change may affect the environment. Time may affect the environment. May of course affect the people one way. Climate change may affect them agriculture. It may affect them food security people. And at the end of the day, people will stress. So time when people will stress, then only come to only look service. Mental health product, any one little factors where any really affected. So, of course, yes, you may affected physically, but I'm saying in okat kagaite the lo afternoon lo and beginning. By mama apply me stress, beginning me stress, and then time where you may go ahead, you may stress, and me affect them, you may psychosocially. So that's why you may try to link him up between mental health with them, mental health and psychosocial, but also how climate change may give him, you may that, that stress level, and also it may affect them, you may mentally, more physically at the same time.
1: Emi tok blong program operations more humanitarian emergency and security affairs manager blong World Vision Vanuatu, Palen Abraham Philip. News outside long country, Labour Party long New Zealand, I promise ma visa free travel blong all Pacific Islanders siko long New Zealand. 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Announcement a come time number blong Pacific visa overstayers is stop go on tap. Immigration New Zealand, italem se Pacific Islanders now ya, only make them 26% blong all get overstayers. Malong sport Vanuatu women's national football team, he play official match blong MSG Prime Minister's Cup 2026 3 afternoon long Sufa Fiji. Emi bin fesema Solomon Islands long 3 p.m. Vanuatu local time. Emi open a match plong women's competition. We got 5 teams. Vanuatu, Solomon Islands, Fiji, Papua New Guinea, mo New Caledonia. Vanuatu women's team finished in third place long last year competition after we only winning Solomon Islands long 4-2 long bronze medal match. More match long tere, hemi give him chance long Vanuatu long a starting campaign long him with him stronger performance, more time long a make a one good flat run long competition. More with them sports and put him end long VBDC News with him Marie-Laure Ludvaune.

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You listen to Kamlo Radio Vanuatu 15 minutes after 5 o'clock. You've been stuck with them Kroplong flying Maka Revolution Blue Island Blong Malikula with them floating paradise. After long update information low side blue weather. More news blue Yumi. We bamba you harem full bulletin blue hem. Low 6 o'clock today, low sava. Come now blong harem update information low Vanuatu Meteorological with them Hydrological Department. Lo Vila, for them latest bulletin will you just give him out lo today afternoon. And we saw him say throughout lo country, lo Torba province, Kasem Long, Tafia province, Bamba Yumi expect them blow, Savikat, Plante Cloud, Emi, Savistab, over lo central with them Northern Island. But them Chinese blow rain, me savvy full down one time. Time you make the cloudy weather, me stop more possibility blow small rain, me savvy full down. Low Southern Island, blow you me low Vanuatu today long afternoon. I got light kasemo threat, fresh southeast, southeasterly wind. By me blow over low country with the one minimum temperature blow today night. Emi swim sipam by place emi kol kasem lo 16 degrees Celsius lo south mo 23 degrees Celsius over lo north. Outside lo sol wora blo yumi lo Vanuatu wind bamba emi blow lo direction blow southeast lo one speed blong 11 kasem 15 north. 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You serve a doctor go to get a weather forecast W you me while you walk 24/7 every day. 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Suppose you got access low side blow internet. You serve a go direct low website www.vmgd.gov.vu. Access him will get the latest update online. When I'm kind weather you got, pass someone good full of time with them radio Vanuatu voice ablong you me. Lo 5:30 today lo sava bamba you me to save kam blo save folem last load blong ol get a service message mo announcement folem with them full bulletin blong ol get a news blo you me lo 6 o'clock kasem lo 6:30 today sava 6:30 islama tok lo side blo. Update blong will get a student blong Vanuatu will stop long to EV College of Nursing Emialo Solomon Island. After long him 7:30 Bamba you got me voice blong south radio program with them correspondent blong you me long Tafia Iso Yarwell. 8 o'clock lo today night Bishlama tok blong you me to kasem lo 8:30. Half past 8 low today night, voice blong penama. Tambamba you missed about them. Tok tok blong, Secretary General blong penama province. Mr. Christian Tukunamoli. For them penama week we missed blong him. More crisis blong MV Matui. More ashfall. We missed blong ambai now ya. Nine o'clock today night, update blong all get the news inside the bulletin blow you me. Kasem lo 9:30, you me got night devotion. Before station, me close down 10 o'clock low today night. Me marino el kaltak bamba me sub sign off. Borekyo Vanuatu bamba me save tikem narfla company play you one time. Lo 5:30 tomorrow lo morning.
Emi one mwe station emi kaplo save tekem company plo you with them. Me sure sipem by me to get one good full of time together. But no matter when we stop, go ahead, through all get a program, blow you me, hap, blow you me, and me still stop with them, we'll get a family, long Penama, especially the island, long Ambai with them Pentecost, long all get a left one where search and rescue, and me still stop, go ahead, blow save, look out them, we'll get a between long Solwara, blow you me, long Penama, Sanma, more.

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Emi stop look out em one good fella mo visionary leader blong kam nekis chief executive officer or CEO blong hem. Emi one special Chinese blong lead him national broadcaster blong Vanuatu long growth blong hem mo transform him mo make him become more good bitim before. Mo make emi kam number one public service media organization long country ya Vanuatu. Contract ya emi one full-time contract position. Emi open long any citizen mo resident long Vanuatu. Place blow walk emi long villa, long port villa, long efate. Mo olsem CEO pambai you survey give him strategic leadership, leading performance long organization ya. Grow em good public service broadcasting. Mo make em sure say VBTC. Emi go ahead blong inform em, educate em more, entertain em people blong Vanuatu. Rolia, emi blong protect em, mo promote em national identity, mo culture blong yumi, all man Vanuatu. Closing date blong application, emi long Monday, number 5, October 2026. Blong apply online. You survey colon website https://tinyurl.com/2A22XNU. Please make him sure to you share him Chinese ya long any qualified man or woman where might any interest blong contribute long future blong broadcasting more media development blong Vanuatu. We give him one more time message ya where we stop come long Vanuatu Broadcasting more Television Corporation. Vanuatu Broadcasting Mo Television Corporation. Emi stop look out em one good fella mo visionary leader blong kam nekis chief executive officer or CEO blong hem. Emi one special Chinese blong lead him national broadcaster blong Vanuatu long growth blong hem mo transform em mo make him become more good bitim before. Mo make emi kam number one public service media organization long country ya Vanuatu. Contract ya emi one full-time contract position. Emi open long any citizen mo resident long Vanuatu. Place blow walk emi long villa, long port villa, long efate. Mo olsem CEO pambai you survey give him strategic leadership, leading performance long organization ya. Grow em good public service broadcasting. Mo make em sure say VBTC. Emi go ahead blong inform em, educate em more, entertain em people blong Vanuatu. Rolia, emi blong protect em, mo promote em national identity, mo culture blong yumi, all man Vanuatu. Closing date blong application, emi long Monday, number 5, October 2026. Blong apply online. You survey colon website https://tinyurl.com/2A22XNU. Please make him sure to you share him Chinese ya long any qualified man or woman where might any interest long contribute long future long broadcasting more media development long Vanuatu. Mo narfla message blo yumi, emi message where mi come yet long VBTC, mo emi call sem. Vanuatu Broadcasting Mo Television Corporation, emi want them talem big fella sorry, mo send them condolences blong him, ego long every family, we only lusum, all get a loved one, blong all get a. Long special day blong penamat VBTC, emi stand up with them all get a family, mo community, long time blong sorry, mo harem no good blong yumi.
Mi fulai pray si pampai God Papa, pampai mi give him peace. Mo lift him up ting ting long every family will list up harem no good long time ya. Team VBTC, emi send them love. Mo prayer, long comfort, long peace, long Papa God, emi stop with them every family we only affected long incident long ship MV Matui. Message ya, emi stop come long Vanuatu Broadcasting Mo Television Corporation. Vanuatu Broadcasting Mo Television Corporation, emi want them talem big fella sorry, mo send them condolences plong him, iko long every family we oli lusum olgeta loved one plong olgeta. Long special day plong penamat VBTC, emi stand up with them olgeta family, mo community long time plong sorry, mo harem no good plong yumi. Mi fulai pray si pampai God Papa, pampai mi give him peace. Mo lift him up ting ting long every family we list up harem no good long time ya. Team VBTC, emi send them love. Mo prayer long comfort, long peace, long Papa God, emi stop with them every family we only affected long incident long ship MV Matui. Message ya, emi stop come long Vanuatu Broadcasting Mo Television Corporation. What a message ya now, emi take em yumi to blong end them. All get our last load blong all service message, mo announcement long message desk. Me Marino El Kaltak. Thank you long company blong you. 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Message all sem back again tomorrow 7:30 long morning with them company blong Masing Falau.

Omanoli sing out them Diana King with them title blow song Find My Way Back. Befolong him Nayo Band blong Tafia Province with them Island Belong Me. After long all kita last load blong all service message my announcement selection blong all kita slow is listening music yumi to stop God blow find him 6 o'clock time yumi to God full bulletin blong all kita radio news blong yumi to today losava.

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0: VPTC News, mi prende Daniel Miritim. Provincial Disaster Climate Change Committee, hemi mitete iblongkolem of search mo rescue operation. Chairman Blong Sanma Provincial Disaster Climate Change Committee, Jonathan Yafere, I confirmem long VPTC News search mo rescue operation face we start long 3 day, eme long incident long MV Matui, start long Saturday, hemi finish long Monday week ya. Sanma PTCCC hemi acknowledge support long DND fishing vessel helper one all private boat Dr. Mark Helsi Mahalia Indigenous Island Shipping Police National Disaster Management Office Vanuatu Maritime Safety Authority Mohol Naravala people round long Sanma province we only contribute long search long find emol family we only lose yet long sol water. One officer belong Vanuatu Maritime Safety Authority of VMSA hemi kasem suspension volume incident belong MV Matui. One copy belong letter belong suspension ya hemi showem se commissioner belong VMSA les napwati hemi signem suspension letter ya. Action is taken place finish mobile card investigation long incident. We look two people hemi dead. Letter ya hemi kemi clear support belong VMSA. Oli megem decision ya plong suspend them plong 2 week mupai olika Chinese plong respond long allegation against sem hem. VPTC News semi kasem reliable information do se follow act plong institution ya by card one full investigation long incident ya we look 2 man oli dead mo 38 oli lose yet long solvota. Safety hemi important mo hemi must stop first one all time. Prime Minister Chotam Napati talem tok time mi tok about incident we look on manuli lucet long solwota.
1: And as we invest in connectivity, there is one principle that must remain at the center of everything we do. Safety must come first. Tragedy or incident where I'm involved MV Matui. And we want painful reminder of this responsibility. Every passengers on board a vessel, or even on planes, on places only sublime, only put in trust more confidence for system, law all institutions, and people who are responsible, law is able to provide them safety. Local long world destinations long. Trust must never be taken for granted.
0: Emi tok tok long Prime Minister Chotam Napat. Vanuatu Beverage Limited I make em one important contribution long by emergency water ha bill. Time emi and them over 18 dan long bottle water with emi 15 liter container long port villa the morning. Donation ya hemi blong support them all community long by we holy stuff face them water shortage, especially after long effi ashfall, we affect them all source blong water long island. Deputy General Manager blong Vanuatu Beverage Limited, they fatura now hemi and them of all water ya long chairman. Plong Hambai Chief, Long Port Villa, Plong Megem Shua, se support ya hiko straight long all family, we holy need him water. Vanuatu Beverage italem se contribution ya emi part long support long em long community we holista fesem hard time from natural disaster all water ya pa holi make one important help long family long hambai we holista tipen long water supply long time now ya. Conference Plong Youth 2026 semi open long port villa with them over long 150 young fella we holy come together. Edition long iaya he put on bifla focus long climate change more mental health with them all young fella holy got Chinese plong serem ting discuss them all problem or look long all way plong take em action. Program operations more humanitarian emergency more security affairs manager plong World Vision Vanuatu Palen Abraham Philip hitalem se conference. Emi one space we develop long take a young fella together. Emi talem se with them team root in crisis. Emi look long all semonem climate change. Is stop affect them environment, agriculture, more life, long all people.
2: Climate change may affect the environment. And time may affect the environment. Emi of course affect them people one way. Lessen Climate change may affect them agriculture, and may affect them food security for people, and at the end of the day, people will be stressed. So time when people will be stressed, then only come low, only look as a mental health provider, and one lot of factors where me really, really affected. So, of course, yes, you may affected physically, but I say in nokat kagaita the low afternoon low and beginning. By mama apply me stress, beginning and me stress, and then time where you may go ahead with me stress and you affect them, you may psychosocially. So that's why you need to the link him up between mental health with them, mental health and psychosocial, but also how climate change and giving you me that that stress level, and also any affecting you me mentally, more physically at the same time.

0: Through the Australia Pacific Partnership for Aviation, or P4A program, High Commissioner for Australia, His Excellency Max Willis, hemi handep oval equipment ya ikolo Prime Minister Chatham Napat. Group lead the Vanuatu Terminal Service, LU Luen italam lo opening remarks for handing over ceremony, sell equipment ya oli mekem sell aircraft oli safe, time oli kam lan lo Vanuatu.
1: As tata, you may use some loan aircraft, time se emi power plummeted, you may use some as tata unit to put some compressed air, you go inside lo turbines, lo make sure se turbine item, and then you must have a kickstart the engine on back and safely. All current power unit, you may use lo only supply and safe, more stable electricity lo, you go inside lo aircraft, time aircraft you park stop, lo run them all cabin lights, air condition and all avionics inside the aircraft without need plot engine the aircraft on.
0: Mr. Luen italem sel equipment ya pali mekem now ya all airplane pali ting ting kut plus ave sente mol plane to kam lo fan watu.
1: All equipment is very critical plo I kam tan plo mekem se tam se all airline le haram airport lo fan watu oli sabe se mi safe oli sa oli kam to pon oli kam sit down after li out. Suppose you have to equipment, you worry a little bit.
0: Prime Minister Chatham Napat, he has support the aviation sector, he has a demonstration for the relationship with Vanuatu government and the Australian government.
2: And for this, we are truly grateful. The Union as a nation, Vanuatu connectivity, he knows simply about getting from one place to another. Connectivity is a lifeline. Geography for you, layout of country for you, and we make this particular support and we important.
0: High Commissioner for Australia, His Excellency Max Willis, he met alam se mani pel equipment ya. He come through the P4A program, which to help him all aviation throughout the Pacific.
3: This handover is one part of our aviation partnership with Vanuatu. There's a lot, it's not always visible, but we help where we can with aviation policy and strategy.
0: All three grand power units, yeah, by one is Tablo Tana, one Lo Vila, more one by Tablo Santo. Air starter, we help them all plane to start, suppose only no save work, by him stop long port villa. Anita Joe, VBTC News.
4: Mo New South Side Long Country One New Zealand Traveller Way Plan Long Visiting Fiji Long One Promotional Trip Long November Italam Se Mr. Puet Long More Information After We Country He Declare One HIV Emergency Long Tuesday New Zealand Government Website Safe Travel One More People We Holistap Travel Long Fiji Long Lookout Long Activity We Save Increasing Risk Long Infection Molong sports Vanuatu men's national team is starting finish preparation long hem long suva ready long first match long olgeta we hem long tomorrow. VBTC sports news it talk with them head long team Vanuatu delegation Hari Hattison mo hem italem sena we are focused long all boy emi first match against sem PNG national men's team. Molong weta ikat plant cloud long north mo sampat long central highland with them Chinese long rain time ikat small cloud mo kutfala weta long nara place light kase moderate south southeast wind hemi blow over long country temperature long tonight by stab long 16 degrees celsius long south kasem 23 long north long salt water southeast wind long 11 kasem 15 knots with them light mo moderate salt water long half meter over long all salt water long country weta blong tomorrow all highland only should expect them good for the weta blong sun moi mi hen blong VBTC news mi Brenda Daniel.

Olsemwa national broadcaster, radio Vanuatu, emi one important source long information, where emi savvy influence em, momikim change long old standard.

more value through long use plong language where you may use them. Radio Vanuatu, I may give him all geta important news, information plong development, education more cultural service, plong respond long need plong all geta listener or audience plong yumi long island more rural area, give him option long all geta leader more decision maker plong take him good for a decision, more all people more pikinini where only want them improve from life plong all geta through long all information where you may give him out. Radio Vanuatu, radio where you save trust them.

Wanem now ba you make em time where you save say one storm is tap come. Every year sea level rise is tap affecting plant 1,000 man around the world. Any time where water emi kamanta pitim normal level blong hem. All time pambay kat warning whereby kam first time. But sometime level blow water is ave kamanta time where you mean already blong face him. More, you mean no save one emplong make em. You think say level blong water, emi save kamantap no more, time where you make at one cyclone, or rapis weather we stop come with them strong wind more heavy rain. Be even storm outside long sol water, mo tsunami too, emi save affect them all coastline blong yumi. Mo too, increase long level blong river, isave run eco long sol water. Every something ya, isave lead eco long dangerous flooding long all coastal line blong yumi. Blong stop safe, emi important blong save one em now you should expect them, more one em sign now pamba yumi save look. Time one storm, emi kam kolosab long shore, by all strong wind, I push some water, I kam so, more kosem level blong sol water, emi kam on top. Emia, emi one em wo you missing out them, surge. Emi kosem wind, blong emi push some water long one long for a distance, I kam so, more plante kilometer, I kam inland. I make em say, flooding ya, isave tamechem all geta property mo putum life long yumi, long danger. All flooding all sem, emi kam mo danger, time we sol wora, emi kam so. Long istri long storm surge, emi kosem dead long plant man, long time long cyclone. Time we heavy rain, emi kosem river long kamanta pitim normal level long hem, mo overflow, iko long narvala place kolosap. All kind flooding all same way only come we no cut warning is a become one danger. Especially time we cut one storm surge long same time. Even long all place we only no cut experience long cyclone too, only save stab long risk long cut storm surge more flooding. All swell wave we storm emi kosem is a travel long one long distance long one center long storm. More is of affect them all island kolosap ama stay pass before mo after we one storm emi come through. All powerful swell all is of a break long so mo fallen reef. Mo kase mol man even long time we only no prepare. Coastal flooding emi putum life, livestock mo livelihood long yumi long risk. Damage we by emi make em long all home, road, wharf, mol narfla property, isave down em local economy blong yumi. So how now yumi save keep him yumi safe? Suppose where you live long one area where stop long risk long kasem coastal flooding, look good long all early warning sign, all sem heavy rain, increase long wind or wave long sol water. You must save where place, road, more location long emergency center, kolosap long you, istap long hem. Listen long all local alert system long emergency information more instruction. Suppose only tell him long you long move out, you must make him quick time. Move iko antap long hill. Suppose you fast istap inside long one building long time long flooding, move iko long one place where I high more. No climb, iko long room, underneath long roof, from water, we stop, come on top, pamba emi save, olem tight you. 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Water we mi run strong mo hurry up low time all sem, emi save wash em out bridge no matter we no cut warning, from by spolem road mo sweep em out all get a track. No walk about, swim or drive through low water we come under pitim no more level blong hem. No turn em round you, mo make em sure say you no drown. You must save all information blong keeping you, mo family blong you, is safe all time. 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Blong more information, visit him. www.wmo.int

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1: Long way, long all get a bright island, long Vanuatu, long all get a deep, more quiet hill, long Malaita province, long Solomon Island. One group, long all get a young fellow student, all establish long one story, long strength, purpose, more strong thinking, we got full up hope, long him. All get a all you know come, long karem comfort, more recognition, be from one something, way me more deep. One call where me come, long serve, long feel, long healthcare. Long atoifi Adventist College, long nursing, all get a student ya, all is up trained, long come nurse, long go walk about, long road where some fella, all been walk about, long hem finish. Hem ya, any one journey.

0: kanu atu student association long atoy fi emi small be emi active long work long make em sure say emi connect them all get a young fellow student weli school long way lo place weli come out long hem. One long all get a ikarem flag plong country weli represent them with them pride plong represent them family village mo island plong all get a weli come out long hem. Oli serve em need plong one long all get a with them support system where oli kat through long student association where mi stop serve plong serve mentor mo make em oli come own family plong all get a long way long home. 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
1: 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Name lo mi Joe Michael Otukor, mi come from island blo Efate lo village blo pango. Yeah, I'm second year blo mi and mi serve as president lo vanuatu student association lo plesa lo atoy fi.
2: 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Mi serve osem secretary and also treasurer blo Vanuatu Student Association lo plesa.
3: Thank you. 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Mi one member blo Vanuatu Student Association here lo atoifi. 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
1: Mi vla lo atoifi altogether total number of students emi 100 plus pe mi vla Vanuatu students alone mi vla 14 altogether. I got mi vla 5 boys and 9 girls where mi vla stop together lo plesa lo atoifi. Inside lo association lo mi vla ya some Adventists and some were only Anglican, Presbyterian and Pentecostal where Mivla all students and Mivla Stalo Blesa. How we misave about them atoifi, me stab local nurses blo Solomon Dwelly comes to work, lo Vanuatu and professionalism blogata, how we actually work good and me really want them work as a mokata, obtainable skills we gotta to elicat. That's why me apply blo mi kam study lo blesa and that is how mi come about blo mi kam lo blesa. Mi sponsored by Vanuatu government. Mi vla 3 students no more. I got me with them 2 first year where mi vla sponsored by Vanuatu government and mi vla kam study lo blesa.
2: Okay, how mi misave about Atoivi Adventist College of Nursing is mi save one Adventist institution and mi also one first 7 day Adventist and inside lo churches blo mi fal taka megem a promotion about them all Adventist institutions to blo help mo beginning inside lo one Adventist churches through lo all promotion blem na mi lanem about Atoivi and mi apply blo kamlo plesa mi sponsored by VNBF.
4: Okay, mi kamblo save atoifi lo parlo 2020 ta mister lo yatetin lo poto a one friend blame pin introduction atoifi lo mian ta chami pin kamblo save atoifi and mister lo apply lo 2020 lo kamblo atoifi pa mino give up lo hope lo mi lo kamblo atoifi mi keep on applying until this year na mi kam kasi atoifi.
3: Okay, thank you. 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Lo plesia mi vla seven falana mi vla private sponsors while okata four li under VNBF scholarship, 3 hem under government scholarship. 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Paimsa talese atoifi hem mo sem one rural based nursing school. One em make em atoifi hem unique emi how hem integrate them Christian values come inside lo medical training blom vla. So mi vla no lanem numol clinical skills but also how plo serve people with the one holistic care.
0: No matter long all get a challenge we you fully stop face em. One em kind opportunity now atoifi Adventist College plo nursing emi stop give him where you follow young follow we will stop studying now ya. He go through lo him we save se pa by me help him all young people of Vanuatu we will stop thinking lo come through lo medical study all same we will stop go through lo him.
2: Okay, life lo here lo atoifi hemi simple but yet emi kama tel challenge blem. From semi fla stalo place hem you mi savem lo an rural area. Mi fa live without many modern conveniences, sem limited shops, no public transport. Mi fa depend a lot lo work out no and local community and all challenges there. Also teach mi fla resilience and discipline and also study lo place hemi tough when come to challenges them but hemi make me fly me will learn lo one way where if you know student will start lo all open institution or you know learn as me fly start lo on rural area also me fly the same challenges to lo communication lo this year just lo june mo neto from that town and still no come ka same naya be how me fly start communicate to tell parents from that bike lo fana to school you provide them a Starlink wifi where you on 24/7 powered by solar and me available lo classroom lo me fly inside lo both girls and boys to and hema emana how me fla say you zoom from fa communicate lo parents from fa back lo fana to through lo social media or say messenger and WhatsApp. Thank you.
1: Ba mi nota la se a toi fi hemi unknown a toi fi hemi well known everyone lo Solomon Islands and across the Pacific or is ave where Atoifi mi sta problem and Atoifi mi known as the center for nursing and health healthcare training. All real life challenges we mi vlasta face lo bisa is the distance and communication. So malaita mi far from Vanuatu, long lo Vanuatu and sometimes all information about mi vla lo student lo bisa in origi mi vla back lo home lo Vanuatu. I mean also reaching to all government representative lo villa with a busy schedule or limited visits to Mivla Stakat and cost per travel, emi easy blo presence blo Mivla lo besa emi overlooked. But today when you mi live lo an modern world of technology and media, you mi got more ways blo mi sa make em voices blo you mi emi heard. So that's why platform blo VPTC with em Radio Vanuatu emi very important, whereby mi sa ve bridge mo ligapea so that families and leaders and one wider community pali sa ve that me vla sta blo besa mla sta work hard, sacrifice and prepare me vla self skip mla sa va kam mo mla sa ve serve me country bli me Vanuatu. Me vla hope not for something big or impossible, be me vla want to be remembered and recognized. Sometimes ta me vla sta blo besa lo malaita me vla sta lo me finish lo family from everyone and everything. Me vla sta carry mo struggles to me vla quietly no mo lo besa. Even suppose we all leaders all sa va kam pay me visit lo me vla once a year or same or once a semester, by it would mean the world to us. But for by reminding me vla that we are not forgotten. Vanuatu em still look me vla simol pikini ni blem el study abroad. Couple of finance wise, me vla sta lot besa sometimes will allowance from venos ta kam timely no sta kam lo time. And mi vla facing full up challenges, especially mi vla majority lo mi vla lo blesia as majority lo mi vla now self sponsored students. And with that, it's very sad to see that mi vla majority lo mi vla self sponsored students, be mi vla want them suppose we a government to have support mi vla mo help mi vla finance wise lo finance mi vla student or self sponsored student with all VNPF scheme students lo blesia blo is have help pay tuition fee blo mi vla so that mi vla sa ve campai lo country blue me mo help mo people blue me from at the moment you mean naya Vanuatu government close up every year recruit mo necessary well school at toifi and sino blo kam work lo Vanuatu pel necessary well sta kam work at le kam blo le kam blo help temporary no be mi vla stop finish lo training mi vla stop lo bisa naya mi vla na pa mi vla kam blo mi vla permanently full map space blo all empty gaps blo healthcare professionals we need in na lo country blue me. So with that mi vla want the government lo step in to help me vla blo ba mi vla sa ve come back blo ba mi vla help him back Vanuatu back again so that you mi sa ve got better health services and you mi no mo struggle blo mi push um hani ko lo an different place to mi sa ve take more human resources blo only come help him you mi.
3: Okay, some little challenges where mi vla face him lo blesa all student lo blesa mi face him mi one is family support sometimes by hard blo blo communicate with the families from vla back home. Another one is financial problems. Also, full album vla hemi self sponsored. Some only VNPF, narrow one only government sponsors, but still, all money side come in late, so Pamsa lit colo several challenges from block and another challenge hemi cultural differences where hemi cultural differences when we face them low place.
4: Okay, thank you. One opportunity where at the way here me been over them, plus have inspire them all young fellow with the telephone to plus have a thinking program low place or some French Premier Italian at the way one unique place environment and me safe and me provide them. Bachelor of Nursing and also I'm learning about nursing, but I'm also learning about how to serum crash with the matter. So I'm now one for opportunities to expose all students, but only know not only learn to deal with sickness, but also only learn to how to serum cause people crash towards others. One more opportunity is at the me provide them a school and located in Chetlo Hospital. So, hospital is the whole of the time student is here. You have a contact hospital and Chetlo is in Chetlo compound school. So, every afternoon, or student will get a chance to go worship and always have a go practice to contact hospital. If any proceeds have a contact, will you work for them? Go to the hospital and need to pass for a simple call hospital.

0: Now, lo, save blo mi se you feel like at one message blo give me ko long people blo Vanuatu with them will get a government representative where only no aware lo yumi wo yumi study long malaita. One em now message where you feel like one them give him a go long people mo government blo Vanuatu long support mo recognition where you feel like one them look long all get a leader blo yumi long you feel like get a student where you feel like stop long at OIV.
1: Mivla believe that by sharing story blo Mivla through lo platform blo VBTC and Radio Vanuatu, Mivla stop giving out voices blo Mivla lo every Vanuatu students where only stop far from home, only sacrifice him comfort blo kata, blo only follow dream or education blo kata. In some lo almost remote places. So many times people only know look all tears blo Mivla lo bisa all struggle Mivla face him or silent battles Mivla face him. But by telling our story, Mivla raise them awareness that we are here. Mivla carry flag blo Vanuatu with Mivla lo wherever place Mivla stop lo hem, wherever place Mivla call hem, or all places where you not think say by or student bali never reach him, Mivla still carry flag blo Vanuatu with Mivla lo bisa. Mivla hope that story blo Mivla by save encourage him government or families and churches, communities blo Mivla will continue to support Mivla, not just financially but emotionally and spiritually, because encouragement blo kata hem reason why Mivla keep on going through lo tough times Mivla stop facing lo bisa. And most important, importantly, Mivla want them all young people back to home to look, say, even though rote mi hat, hemi possible. Hemi possible even though rote mi hat. So, suppose we walk part with the big man after you discipline him, you got determination by hemi possible no more. Struggle blue me today by hemi save shine him light lo road blue me for the next generation blue Vanuatu where is to come tomorrow.
2: Thank you. 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Emi choose him at Toifi Adventist College of Nursing. 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Pe time you come lo at Toifi lo plesa, only provide them kakailo dining hall, you sleep inside lo dormitory and so I'm still in a remote area where you know spend too much or semi-stalo town. So if you come stalo blessa after parents blew you maybe short of finances to send them small pocket money on them, but you know really go hunger on them from say kat kakai stablo tining all blue kakai, and also community lo blessa me very friendly where house pocket I open lo any international student. Also at Toifi osemo talefinis hemi stay inside lo campus with them hospital. So one student where you decide to come lo blessa, but you save learn more from say hospital, which is few steps away from the matriculate both boys and girls, and time you know only learn inside the classroom. But time something you learn them inside the classroom, you learn and finish. You want them practicing hands on. Sometimes you got available procedure on the hospital. Only save call come no more. You save arrange with the registered nurses where only work hospital. Totally always willing to help them students since school them stop on the hospital. So once any procedure available, only call them you go save hands on one time straight from class. Room you go straight to the hospital, so from there by you more experience. Yes, you may say that Vanuatu and me should law all nurses, so you may look most law all provinces we may look all clinics 1211 next more inside law health center and all clinics we may end the talent stress work and nurse him in one small work and you may no work law patri. So inside one clinic you know say one nurse no by stalan clinic you need team 2 or 3 nurse plus stalan clinic so that police have provide them good care law all people blimi all provinces blimi and also I consider him health blow one nest to inside the one community. So by him, I give him good rest and perhaps I spend time with him family. Blame posting me got plantiness inside law one clinic. So with them message chatting him, no, I'm like blow taller.
3: Okay, thank you. One message to him, one thing to modi, colo, all student long away is the interest blow take him up medical field. Especially for all students who are still serve within the CEPETS and EB, I'm encouraging them to no lose hope, to aim with the program, and me recommend them especially starting the program. Nation come to Wi-Fi application. I'm still open it, but I'm close to next month, and atu e filo plese mo an chef environment plus study ata mi gam study plese no gat planet stipends you study an environment where you learn about nesting and also you study an environment where you learn more about quote and cheeses blo from si Mr. Inchek to mi wasi pe free time.
2: Thank you. I think every something na good advice na to la friend mi tale me. What one mo mi like la tale no mo he mi all students were kata stop thinking plot tikem nesing karya mi highly recommend them at TOEFL because him not only teach him you clinical skills but also help with the spiritual growth blue dia le plesia mi vla stop at TOEFL am teach mi vla Christian values from mi vla save integrating with them all medical trainings from mi vla and also osem to vla tale venis hem call sablo hospital so whatever procedure we mi vla lane lo class time emi available lo hospital pagata sa e callin kam mi vla se procedure se mi available procedure se mi stab vla la kam mekem kam kam and all necessary lo plese ali very helpful ali save sherem wanem ali lanem lo one one lem vlas soba vi vlas ave a take note lem. I think a manum small advice where Mwante Kim say anyone will like take a map nesing, we highly recommend them at TOEFL.
1: Okay, message where me want them put them out and me go back to families, lo home and all young people. And me want to put them out message I go specifically lo community blooming lo Pango Village. Mr. Peel, lo young people. Suppose we've last listen now we are me appeal with lab lo suppose we you interest lo make him study nursing, please no hesitate to reach out or go check him application form lo page plus school lo Facebook at TOEFL Adventist College of Nursing. By have take him form and you have a message me whether through email or Facebook lo miss have helping you lo application blue osem we got all finish at TOEFL by gamle bisa but you know only gain them all medical skills and knowledge where you need them whereby you also grow in faith by you building one lifelong friendship with one experience by you experience one supportive community where me feel some family lo bisa so life lo bisa me wa emi balance of study, service, and spiritual growth. One environment where I'm shaping you to be the best version of yourself. Suppose where you determined, where you discipline you one after you put to you trust me, you big man, by you achieve more dreams. So suppose where you are young fella, or you and papa, you and mama, you start listening, and please and all picking me if I come from. You got one community health center, no more. And community health center, sometimes you got two. One nurse no my work, sometimes I got two nurses no my work, and all people all is the people community all complain say nisa is the late too much to work or nisa is slow too much all same. But you me all human being, you me no work lo patria, you me stop lo blessa ya all nisa li need to li rest too, all work all come need to li rest and blo help lo become solution blo. Problem, eh? You may need to cut full up human resource inside the community, and you may not cut one nurse inside the community where he stop lo by he help lo work inside lo health center. You may start a remote nurses from different places to come stop to work inside lo clinic. You may not cut one where he stop lo permanently stop. Look out them community blimey and times you may got some medical emergencies lo village or same you may find any hat lo some limi where only no got access lo transport or same find any hat limi take a hospital from all nurses blimey where only stalk inside lo clinic or friend only no sleep inside lo community and that Mr. Appeal lo you one mama one papa supposed to speak English tap inside lo science stream lo high school send them here me come to make him nursing or maybe go make a medicine or another career path lo inside the health sector lo basa we come back help the community blame me also me junior talent finish applications are still open until end blo next monies so you know where take an opportunity you try and apply come after you start and join blue with the mivla la TOEFL where by me serve them God and humanity together everyone.

0: all experiences lo mi vla. Life lo blessia, also when vana to student, mi no easy. Sometimes mi vla go days or even weeks without proper communication with all families lo mi vla. And mi sometimes is I feel very lonely. I got all moments where mi vla sa face more academic challenges. Sometimes mi vla homesick. Mi vla face more financial challenges too. All personal struggles from each one of me, and that times have making me feel very overwhelming. But one of them keeping me strong, knowing that all families to me back to home will start pray from me after all, stand up behind me, all support me. Even if me no always have a harem from Okata or harem voices from Okata, all silent prayers we got all stop me game blo me fly me carry me fly through all hard days we me fly stock to them, and for that me want to thank you all families to me fly all prayers blo got Vanuatu Student Association me more than just a group of students and me me fly come stop together all be so one family away from home me fly together me fly cry me fly laugh me fly worship and me fly lift them up one one me fly time one lo mi vla feel down or if face some challenges. So mi vla lo plesa lo 1 week or so mi vla gather together blo mi vla blo keep him connection blo mi vla stuff strong mi vla come together mi vla kukumol ka gai wi mista gai back lo home so ma lap lap to look tana soup simboro all kind ka gai so mi vla come together mi vla kukum 1 or 2 times in 1 week blo keep him connection blo mi vla stuff strong. And because Mivla want them to keep him culture blo Yumi is that strong. And unity where Mivla Katlo Blessa, more identity where Hemi life, more Hemi remind them Mivla who we are and where Mivla come from. Mivla time Mivla Stakam all gatherings to Mivla Sima, Mivla encourage one lo Mivla. Time one lo Mivla and me feel the same and want to give up. The rest of the group Mivla stand together, blo Mivla left them up him. So to our families and to young people listening back home, Mivla want to Mivla save that even though the journey is hard, we're not alone. Mivla sta walk about lo path together, holding on to ourselves and holding on to God. And to the hope that one day ba Mivla return home or some healthcare professionals ready blo Mivla save more people blo me. So support and prayer blo you all mami with the tati blo Mivla and we mean more than just words can say.
1: Okay, lo an normal table mula lo atu wifi lo blessia morning mifle kat morning worship lo 7 o'clock and after lo 7 o'clock mifle tea and then straight after tea 8 o'clock class lo morning em start. So class lo morning side em start lo 8 kasem 11 and then lo afternoon mifle aita ko lo class o pa sa moliko lo clinical lab lo liko practice lo la procedure and then some while I go to hospital to blo go make some procedure lo hospital. Then after that 4 o'clock sports emi on and lo plesa mi vla play volleyball, basketball or the football. And then after that 5 o'clock play ring and then 7 o'clock evening worship emi start program. And then after lo worship straight lo 8 o'clock study emi begin. So lo plesa life blo worship and study emi balance. So we learn about Christ and we study. So I'm not going to think about Atuifi.
0: Okay, how am I maintain cultural connection with Mivla while Mivla study abroad? Mivla stable visa, Mivla make him one priority, blo Mivla must come together, blo Mivla fellowship together. Not just to see classmates, but also one family away from home. Mivla ceremony kakai, we Mivla make him, we remind him Mivla back home. Every independence, Mivla celebrate him together with them pride. All simple acts of same may seem small, but only minim so much time you stop away from all families blue. Through all gatherings, I may remind them of ourselves that we are not lost. We are Vanuatu wherever we go. So culture blow, you me and give me strength, identity and hope. And we connect them with back law, roots blow, Mivla, after helping Mivla, Mivla walk about proudly into future or some all healthcare professionals, carrying both knowledge and the heart of who we are as Nevanatu people. Thank you to Mas, Madam Marie Noel, Blo Savagat Mivla, Blo Session, Blo Radio Vanuatu today.

What am all get a talk to you now? I meet taking you me to Ikam Long End Long Program, ya. Long one long all get a remote corner Long Solomon Islands. You have a voice, Long all get a future health worker Long Vanuatu. Thank you to Mas Long Jomai Kaltukor, President Long Vanuatu Student Association Long Atoifi Nursing College Long Solomon Island. What am all get a member Long Hem, Ega Junior Edgen, Lisabel Kalkot, with them Erica Albert, will you serve a part Long Edition Long Week, yeah. Message where me come out and me clear, Long all get a leader, all get a institution Long Yumi, Long Country. 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Even long time way, inokat any man, istab look. All istab long way, long home, pe heart long olgeta, emi remain deep, long olgeta island, long olgeta, with them ting, mo look, long future. Me Marino El Kaltak, inside long documentary program, ya. Yeah? Thank you, long listen.

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What him all different variety long music, more hit song, blo give him hope, long crisis, where you Mr. Kotru lem now ya. Blong kasem more update, more detail information, more all get a story and where he may cover up national interest blo country. 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

0: Long welcome long first from South Petami Iso Yarwell. Long today program by me Haram Deputy PM, Honorable Johnny Konabob by me make him one. Talk where Hemi been make him long official launching long Vanilla House Long Island Long Anitom.
1: The London Missionary Society, only come Lunu Galatoni, only Gambas, only Gambas no place now. Start lo an alkawata le e got one missi emi start lo plesia emi English missi emi Mr. English emi stapia and emi developem noten path blu yumi lo anai jum lo plesia plesia historically literature emi soem se emi one place where soil blem emi rich finish agriculture systems blem Hemi advance, little bit finish. Even lo an alkawat, we only set them up, and even lo leadership lo on people lo community only usum on people lo. Suppose you make them want something hemi wrong, only usum you blo you go dig them drainage, only usum you blo you make them so, only make them say agriculture systems blo an ijum hemi quite well established, and so history hemi come hemi stop, church hemi stop ya. You make up the morning, me put them down one, a mat with them basket, plot demonstrate them one route, plot trade with them gospel. Or emi stop lo blessing, no 1848, go got full up ship, emi stop come. Mostly lo south, east, south, little bit lo southwest, but mostly lo south, only come lo blessing, because there is something here, lo only come from, besides Bible. Only come, only establish Logoraka, only establish Logomera, and some of you established today as a result of the seed which was collected and planted. Lotana. And so, before government, let me come, trade route, traditional trade route, and me stop finish. Time when government, let me come, and me look him, and I do, and me set up the gospel. Bestat lo time ya. Because today 46 years after independence, development lo island ya emi small no more. You are a more good for the doctor finish or smooth one, but me give you more rough one lo you now. Development lo island ya emi small no more. But yet, heartbeat lo gospel long southern islands blue you mean, where emi go converts. Lo central, Anglican emi kam lo north, lo Solomon Islands, emi kam lo north, lo Torpa, emi kam lo Benama, lesia emi advance ko kasem lo Malampa, lo way we gospel emi ko. So you have something very special here. And that is why, you miss stop it today, lo karmaud leaf mo tast, lo want something we emi historical finish is stop, at this time. Coming blow the day, emi one partnership. Lo you meet with them Australia, with them every night of Lawanya. Blow them on demonstrate them say, with them unity, mo solidarity, blow you meet Garamautaski, Pakakan, you meet grow them. One em, where emi been historically important, lo islandia. Blow make them say, Vanuatu, emi save benefit lehem in terms of trade and in terms of exports. Where you make them blow tak them who? You make them blow tak them all farmers, blow you meet. Lo 45,000. Per kilo, lo grade 1, become kasem lo 10,000 per kilo, lo grade B, lo all products for you me. Now, ba mi doktok, lo you mi doktok lo officials, lo you me. But today, government emi stabi the day, mi acknowledge and presence of the Honorable Minister, with the all officials for him, with them High Commissioner, government lo Australia, who emi work in partnership, because emi realize him say, Australia no sabe quando new pro spoon fit. You me mask it up. You me walk pro you me. Yet. So I mean now all economic programs we only stop giving to you and me want them done to you High Commissioner. We want them one more extension. Pro program blo economic package. Where you stop giving blo you me tack them an item pine industry. You mean that is why government and me agree them yesterday lo Council of Ministers, lo budget, wo emi stap, wo an amount lo 680 million vat, wo emi first payment, first phase, lo road pe mba yumi degem lo an alkawat. Iga sem umet, iga sem uche, pe rodia emi mas ka sem plesia, lo one value long 3 point something billion vat. We stand up today on behalf of the government, lo mi announce him, say Parliament, bamba hemi basem, Council of Ministers, hemi agree lem yesterday. You mi stop make a memia, lo you mi build them one gospel road, bamba you mi build them gospel road ya, because road ya now, missionaries only been plant them seeds, long expectation, long prosperity, lo you mi come out lehem. So, gospel road ya bamba you mi build them ya, hemi point them, one emu emi stablo istri ise mak all sem 300 and something million. Bamba yumi building lomalo road lomalo. We after so many years, bless we think thing was spirit long independence start lehem lomalo. Yumi no build the more kutula roads. Government yesterday, emi agree se yumi putum 300 something million ya over a period of time. 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Because bless ya now, emi bless we independence flame, emi bin start lehem. So government, emi committee mem, based lo history, me emi calculate them, all thinking ya based lo future. Because mi wanem dalam lo direct up long agriculture too, emi stop ya se, pampa emi fund them wanem, lo anaychum, lo vanilla. Yes, Ms. Avese, you need him one seed money, where I'm about 6 million vatu, lo start them of emia, and with them consultation with the Minister of Trade, why we got him out emia, long value addition, long help him, give him you, lo you wanna start long work lehem. First year, 6 million, second year, 6 million. Pe emia, emi blo help him, you wanna, long projection, but you wanna. I want something more. The government wants something more. We want to sustain them. Why? Because when you build them road, we look at all documents. How many farmers? 35 farmers. How now? You must have an increase in production. Let's say we outlaw 300 kilo and we go on top. Suppose we require them genetic engineering. You may ask if Australia will get more advanced research institutions. Long only help them, you mean. Long you misave, you mean no lusum, or genetics where is to help them, you mean blo producum grade A. Long vanilla lo plesia. These are the things where you mean really need, but you mean must make them. But you mean build them road, I come lo plesia, blo make them one them. Me look them do something. Maybe more. But do something immediately where emi kasem focus long government. Emi spices blo you mean. Vanilla. With them or Laravala something when we look at spy strategy with director, we stop talking about this time. But you may build them road to come. We want them one strong partnership and we glad say all Jeff Blue and I Jim you will stop it today. How now? You may have a develop them 13 billion worth of timber, no both Patrick no more. 13 billion vat worth of timber. No both Patrick no more. Stop asking one question to you, yeah. Me no look answer blame yet. Because me no look lo forestry. Emi dalam lo mise, you make a memia bamba you mi dukara memia lo value lo 13 billion vat. So mi doctor lo Australian High Commissioner, how you save help me with them some special machines back again? Lo mi save access and more places, suppose all chief only agree. Lo you mi cut them all timber, lo you mi build them all houses, lo you mi will be much stronger. Instead, lo you mi import them pine lo New Zealand. Where emi stop contribute long trade deficit but you mean emi come so big. Last this beginning of this year no more. Emi stop lo first quarter emi stop around 9 billion fat. Trade deficit but you mean emi big one ya. Mi glad lo mi haram one mu direct lo industry with the agriculture di dalam cooperatives. Thank you lo work lo euro lo officials. How much of foreign exchange emi generated lo plesia lo anaichum. Because of cruise tourism. And they say now, government, let me stop looking. Suppose cruise tourism, Let me contribute plan the economy blo you milo president and need them say by government. Let me must come inside blockade them gospel road blo you mitu ya. Cause you hold them gospel long south you push you go north ya. Road ya now. From by economic development blo you with the prosperity. Let me must follow me come go down the north. And bless ya. You know must forget them history blo you mitu and be very significant. Let me do stuff inside the Bible. Suppose you stop talking about you forget the road lo past. Untola kuga mi dalam lo you all same say you stand up and look back. Say mi kam we. And then Papa you find them salvation for you. They make a more doctor care because strategy block government blow today. Me to build roads to resource areas. Blow me build them road long resource areas. And I jump 3 billion. Papa government me invest them lo island ya. Mr. Announcer, Mr. Deputy Prime Minister, Mr. Minister of Finance. Lo you will have and then you know wait. Also, Mr. Man, Tana, Samvala. We only wait go. Time running as a mem. This is the south. Samvala man, the south Tana, only some stone. Time blow bem kava, only jam lo track lo south, only go stop bem kava, only nakel. I'm glad that they say, Rote, Migasem, Sautana, export Plotaro, New Zealand, and start finish 5 containers last year, and Lowigia, 1 more container, and start going to New Zealand. Roads bring prosperity, but it can only be meaningful. Suppose you walk, me, Mr. Participate, as a government, one time we went by Australia, Bamba Emi Muscat and Town, level long RSC. Mi dalam Australian High Commission mi stop harem. Why? Because you must upgrade them from non-skilled. I go lo skilled. Mi stop anticipate them say one day. I say ma kon say molol vola aplo you me before. You be need them all mantana ya blo legam plan and pain lo bless lo project lo pain when New Zealand government defunded. Why it no more happen Minister Blo Trade? All ding ding ya now government and mi must bring them together. No focus, no vision, blame. Brother Monsieur, suppose a Nigerian and we produce the best premium quality, grade A, long vanilla. Karam all Montana, he comes study, no blessia. More help him, you, no expand them. A Nigerian. Karam all man Futuna, with them all man Aniwa. Long only go back. Only make a mission, my whole same talk, no gospel. You go back. You go, you preach him with him where you are. You want to tell them here because at one time, at one point in time, lo history, all for the you me only been come got them kauri lo blessia. Today, timber is stop, you me no got them. Government is stop make them road to come. How, Papa, you me to walk together? Lo make them say, government and me come and me walk in public-private partnership with them and I jump by and holdings. And then you me to expand them, yeah. Not only blow export them, because time where you make more money and we come inside the island there. Suppose statistics are true. Say you stop giving about 40 million fatu. It's not go back. Long National Bank. Time where you meet to double them. Efforts play you meet to the side blow. Cruise tourism, agro-tourism. Where them all thinking where you miss up talk about them. But you look him say, mania, let me circulate more of blessing. Then I make him say, Papa, you no run away, no mama. Blogolo, Australia, New Zealand. Home he broke. Beginning in Sava. And then you may face him all sorts of consequences. Today, you may look him to say, inflation. Inflation, I mean him say, time where price block high. With them or something, and me go high, beat them power, blow money for you, where you hold him. Same money, you look him say, 1 year, the price, and me continue, blow him, stop increase. But money where you hold him, blow pocket, and me no more enough. Problem 2 or 3 also first time. When am I contribute to him? Am I from you me guy plante or something with me stop come outside the camp? You me import them plante. The time where you me increase in production for you me. Then am I help long you pay production for you cheap. Then am I reduce the talk with director of the cooperative and start talk about inflation because suppose you go on the technical side for him and by you me that more same say no basket floor. One of them, what do you call them, CBI? 47% blame me, kakai no more. Emi now emi subtriving price blue inflation plante emi stapo on top. 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You put them down, lo cost include you. Give him. Because government is serious about value addition. Government is serious about production, you mean. That's why you may start building the back house, lo Santo, you may build the back house, lo Defate, lo Federation, or you may build the back house, lo Tana. And suppose it's a blessing and be enough, but you miss have a process of finding love from within, no blessing, then you miss have a make. Or get a high man, you mean, or get a double man, you mean, no blessing, no island, you want them, and I'm thank you, long way where you lay open them, you will have a time before government and become, before independence and become, you stand up yet, custom today, you want them, and I'm thank you, but you will have. This time, government has to come. You put them aside, dispute. Chief, put them aside, dispute. Lego na me le leaf, let me blow some of the area. Lego tok, let me blow you me to shut them out. I mean, I'm saying time, government has to interest long you me to develop them. Fine, industry, lo public-private partnership. Government has to come inside with them some money with the machines. You want to help, and then benefit you mean, you want to take him as a company. At the same time, if I want to enjoy him, one him with a Nigel. And then I'm thank you, Lord SG from Tafaya Economic Roadmap, having not leave him a Nigel behind. And that is why, after launching of the Tafaya Economic Roadmap, we are here today to fulfill the expectations and priorities where we step inside the law priorities for the Umilo province. But I thank you, you will have commitment there, and we continue to stop. But I thank you too, because for the first time too, we come here, we look him, Shibya, where you may give him law last money, or before last money, law last money, and then we have a visit him, and I jump. But I am going to use it, the government is here. The government is here. And then we very important.
0: Thank you to much long serve about long program. Yeah, what I mean is so yeah, well, look at me long next program.
2: Elifetopo, Ramasan,
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1: 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Me glad lo you me go direct long southeast long Efate lo save join them acting area administrator long Erakor area council where me Miss Tanya Re Kaltak. 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Lo save talk about all geta development where Mr. Kohet lo area blo yumia inside lo island blo Efate mo Shefa province. First time suppose you save talk about role more responsibility with them all geta work where you stop make him all same area administrator inside long Erakor area council.
2: Hello everyone. Okay. My name is Tanya Rikaltak. Acting area administrator lo Erakor area council. Mi stavol se wana ohifa lo area council we mi karamat all administration work lo area council.
1: Now lo side long all geta ia mo manis we you been serve lo area ya. Now yeah, we need to stop talk. Can we make him amas ia or amas manis? Now you serve inside lo area council, yeah?
2: Me serve lo yaya, me serve lo Erakor area council, and we 4 years now.
1: Where now you been work lehem first time? Mo talk lo side long experience where you got. We make him say now yeah you stop or sem acting area administrator.
2: Time you finish study diploma lo lisela. We've been making teaching practical lo Erakor bilingual school lo 3 years. We make practical me take him eight more yeah 7 by me talent same second 3 we teach him yeah 7 more yeah 8 lo 2 years then me help Polsema, me assist him all the time, lo 1 year. Then again, 3 years when we serve lo bilingual school, lo again teaching practical. Lo. Me finish lo teaching practical, me come Polsema assistant officer, lo office lo paramount chief, Kalsa Pomal 8. Me stop me help lo office. Me assist him all get a lot of this for 3 years. After let me stop help to the all work for community with them area secretary from my area secretary Balua Wabayat. Maybe me stop help them with them all voluntary work no more around the area council. So me let's say now me gain him some experience for me. With the day me save come as one area administrator lo Erakor.
1: Inside lo Erakor area council, all one em area now you look out them inside long boundary where you look out them or inside lo boundary ah, how much number lo population now you work lo serve them all geta?
2: Inside lo Erakor area council no more em got 11 son everyone, we will like divide them, we will like start work with them all area, all Sonia. We got 11. So it start lo Beverly Hills. We got Beverly Hills, Bellevue, number 2 Lacoon, Clappy Peak, Erakor Bridge, come lo Erakor Abroad, Kasem Erakor Village. So we will like divide them all son and we got 11 son everyone. We will start work with them all get out, with them population below 14,260.
1: One big fuller number below population here, yeah. You look out them all same acting area administrator now. Me looking me at one committee where all you work behind the you, plus support them all get a development where you stop make them talk lo role blo committee amo how do I stop helping you blong make them sure say work emi go ahead all same you me expect them
2: yes you me got all area council members so you me got 6 Immigrat 6F1, we immigrat representative law chief, immigrat women, youth, church, business, more disability. So, what am all representative law yumia, yumi sabekatol committee, or so small committee, plol ketabagen, where yumi stop work together, plol yumi achivim all priority, so call plol 1-1 Sonia. From area blue me and me pick one to mass, so you mean couple representative blue me where you mean stop work together with them all committees law all it's Sonia plus you mean have a carnal all need so 1-1 song.
3: How low side long all get a work way been taking place low time where you Harlem administration yeah all one development now emi happen low time long work play you
2: time where me come start them worker you make up area of me and pick one you me identify my full up priorities where low each Sonia low 11 son. More budget semi and limited no more, so you me try and blow you me making some development law some areas. So you me have a look law on one law era four village, custom laws on five law a casu, but you me look installation law solar street light. And then me all some anyone priority blow you me blow a council, but you me install them all solar street light law. Every zone, so you may stop loss on one, you may stop, you may have same zone five in it. But you may continue, but you may install them, because on every zone. Another one, you may fitter road maintenance, you may low 2024, you may make them all. You may upgrade them all fita road playing. You may make them all maintenance lol fita road. Custom where yeah, you may not make them 1 year low on fita road. You may plan to play, you may make them all pass stop low on each area. So you may start them low yeah, by you may construct.

0: cela lo hiaya mi vlai o plante o etem hem any sem tu capacity mo a plan to also people lo community any want them to development in co around lo every place lo country place mi lo era cor you mean o plante o etem hem with them all priorities where you may stop work with them, you may counsel any campaign playing help them, you may plant all labor cost all development where you may stop make them. So any campaign any help them you may law labor cost all priorities so you may re-counsel, you may look all materials, all tools, all thing where you need where you need to take him. The counselor and staff all time and help them you need law. And you may come out all priorities like me law. With them community and help them all community people law all this have make them also small work law get up to all this have got also small fatu law help them all get up.
1: Hemi Hemi Voice Long Sheva Province Long Radio Vanuatu where Hemi Voice Long Yumi.
2: Now what them work for you more also one area administrator role more support where Yumi cut long authority for Yumi inside the village also one chief Hemi important to mass plus save make him sure say development that me save go ahead long all get that area where you me want them. How now absence lo side blow chief that me affect them role blow you more. Talk lo how now you with them committee blow you stop trying best blow you full up blow overcome them all get that challenge where people inside lo area council blow you all stop face them especially lo side blow ground lo side blow access law side long all get a health service more too. People will eco come law side law seasonal work too. Only need them approval law side long authority blow you mean inside law village. How now you feel like stop overcome them all get a challenge here?
0: Yes. And then we want people a challenge. Lo you mean lo re council where you mean as a one chief in place, lo you mean have a work with him. Try out to make him all get a walk. You need to have a cell one country, one area, you need him all chief. So, I mean, you want to pick a challenge from Mivala, but Mivala, you stop Mivala, you work together with him all representative law, you mean no more. Law, area core, area council, all six representatives law, you mean. If like ramp law, if like mass paramount all get a walk play me, no matter you mean not got one chief in place. The area council himself and he got power to blow any sorry, make him all get a position. So, if like take him all position, if like ramp law, make him sell priority or call. Where you must have, you must have established a business plan, you must paramount all get that. You must have absence logic and you know, this is a work for me, but you may really need him one chief, so you must have him make him work eco area from the way you can mention him, the site local, but you need him all declaration all. Vision where we come up with chief. So you mean by you mean chief, so you start in place, so you mean have a caramel all get a work through.
2: Now lo side long all get a business license, me look him you make a plan the business too, you operate inside lo all get a area where you look out them. How now you manage blow make him sure say all business only abide more only for them law or by law where Emmy stop under law province play you me law Sheva.
0: Okay. 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

0: ejemplo, Eriablimia ni picuanto más, ni picuanto también come asking Eriablimia, mi uno mami está lo office, mi que monte la administration work, mami me suato, que mi master que monte la business operator. So any app lo mi cover map full area from Eriablimia mi gaste man Beverly Hills. So me make it possible lo me sabe go around me chega me free business me got list lo some business where me stopping so me will like stop bring no more me will like have a check sometimes if like go around me will like me must swap out lo every area yeah lo me must chega my business license lo of the business operator. Tapi ni kata level a business, memang saya ini one challenge pasang tu. Tapi mulai mas go in place lo la area also play mia, lo mizuni second for new business pasang. Sama ini kata tay start, mulai ini alpen ini tu, lo ini sabi stable office ini second apa kita. Ikat sometime when you like go out, you need like make a mall operation, you like check in, on get a business license law, you know.
1: People irrespective mo ya bite lol get a bylaw stop or all time bamba you must remind them all get a long hem?
0: Full of time all people only must abide law one M way stop law business license act. So, but me will mas go around lo every Estonia, but me will mas stop repeating all same, me will mas stop repeating all month, and then you want act and business license act, you need mas abide lo handle, you need mas work together, you mas from, you need cut full up business, you know, put one in open business, but any different business, lo narana. So, me got full up complaints to any come, ni apologize ni mo plus ni lay no control all some areas from say mana ni asking ni one mo ni pablo office ni one people are challenge you ni satu in fact lo office you ni meet him some man some staff to bring help ni talent thank you lo kita compliance lo chef all kita tu ni sabe kamin lo ni sabe train fue tenido una plan y vais a estar en la operación con la policía a pagar lo o la business license act.
1: Now in a long time nothing you may look in one notice and me come out inside lo area council plo you may plo ask him ting plo people lo side plo one for la tobacco factory we bambay emi kirap lo area where you look out them or sem acting area administrator how now meeting emi pin go ahead mo tobacco factory emi stop lo one em stage now.
0: Okay, with him tobacco factory you mean not have a one in process or you did pass through the hand, you mean no area council, you mean within our hand. So time away every council you make awareness. Awareness. You mean father say before you mean make a one awareness, but you must get one consultation. So you mean look at one consultation in the area of the junior. You mean say one in process in the corner, you mean have a cut one notice example, you mean only cut one awareness. So you mean around awareness, and then you mean say, example, let them before it's awareness if I project or project it by any body taken, body make it happen. So me will like take a name, me will like take a name serious, one serious issue, bring it or area council, me will like talk. Me listening out all get up all responsible people or tobacco vaccine come. Me like meet me tell them thank you, or cancel away, and if I meet with them all get up. You talk, you like listen long get a side from get up. But we want them tell them no more if I, from where you mean I got chief stop lo hemitega one decision you need stop with lo era council and make him last decision lo hem lo topako vastria
1: now lo side lo work lo make him sure say ikat gender inclusion mo same time think about all geta people with them disability lo make him sure say only part lo geta development will stop happen inside lo area council lo yumi tok lo work we stop go ahead lo help him all geta woman more people with them special need inside lo area council we you look out them Dania Rikaldak.
0: Okay. With them area falling boundary lo yumi lo era core area council yumi ka pick sala area we ni also marketing area administrator Mr. Wolf Rohan you may want them to say everything and inclusive you may think about all the people with them special needs on priorities and you may take them on priorities on development you may think about all the people with them special needs or get a woman you may say the woman do all areas de mi en el aunque tan a oli el plante with them you may lo on la work where you may have to stop implement them or get a so you may stop era council en el plan lo en el femol women lo fight lo one name we occupy the team when full up all the request them on road market or market out so you need to plan you need to stop the plan business plan you need to you need to get a need to all women only really need team with them all people with them special needs you need to identify full up special need type more full up type floor needs floor geta so you need to work with them on geta with them all representatives floor geta so you need to have achieve him all calls floor geta or you need help them on geta all geta needs floor geta
1: could follow work where you start making inside lo area council lo yumi it could lo look him you one young fella girl where you take him role you also acting area administrator more you make him plan the could follow work to the best lo ability lo you with them support lo committee where only staff lo support them you long all get that development where any staff go ahead you may say now you have to you may get preparation blow centenary blow era core calling staff and by me stop blow in long year 2026 low money blow December how now you will say acting area administrator Tanya Rikaldak you stop make him all get a walk to support them committee when we set up finish blow save go ahead with them celebration blow yeah
0: okay many one anyone activity where you start lo error or you start prepare for with them also marketing area administrator me start lo me work plan me work class up with them committee me receive some request finish with them committee where me start so you me process me processing all request lo you me finish where you come lo here me like stop lo me like we look forward to work through with them on the upcoming activity we are putting in place.
1: Now, please stop and then talk to you, Milo, Wikia. Thank you too much. Please stop with them radio Vanuatu. Please save talk to long all get a walk where we stop. Go ahead this time while you miss up. Go from end long year 2026 one am now when you'll get a plan where me stop lo you survey complete them lo you me end them year mo tok lo side lo one am kind support now you need them lo people inside lo area council where you look out them only mas make them lo put them hand together lo support them you with them all get a ting ting mo all get a plan where me stop lo you me save complete them yet.
0: Okay. So you me are all development where you me stop make them lo all areas play me. You me stop come lo you me stop for end lo yeah yeah me like look forward mo me like want them stay. I must walk with them, all get the people, all get the son, safety son, live in son, yeah, so you may have a current out, all get the development, yeah. So you may get all walk with Mr. Bolson when we been mentioning them, all pastor, constructor, all get the pastor, all get the son, but you may start them in some areas. Maybe like stop council is stop to look forward to work with them market people or community like you may have achieved market pastor play one message to call all the people area playing me and pick one too much so you may get one budget we allocate them to the area of me, so you must serve them in the area of me, so you must have a karma to get a priority for me. By any taken time, development by any taken time, lo any custom area where you stop them. But me like, need them cooperation for every man, every woman, every youth. So you must have a work together, so you mean. Civil market priorities from forms playing.
1: 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Thank you to Masplo Savesta Budem Radio Vanuatu Lowikia.
0: Thank you to Mas.

0: Station where he may give him entertainment, but relax him mind, more give him peace, long you. What him all different variety, long music, more hit song, blong give him hope, long crisis, where you Mr. Kotrulem now ya. Blong kasem more updates, more detailed information, more all get a story and where he may cover him up national interest, blong country. 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
7: Hemia emi voice plong province program. 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Long Monday, kasem Saturday. 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
1: Thank you to Mas Plo, save listening kamlo Radio Vanuatu. Olem hard time we province plong penama emi stab ko trulong hem now ya from incident plong MV Matui mo volcanic ashfall we mistab ko head plo fall down Radio Vanuatu emi kat opportunity ya plo save tok wetem Secretary General plong Penama Provincial Government Council Mr. Christian Tukuna Moli we mi join him yumi direct long Saratamata long ambai plong save give him long yumi overview long side plong situation where me stop go ahead now ya long Penama province folem ashfall more incident plong MV Matui. Thank you to mas Mr. Tukuna Moli plo save stop with him yumi one em now emi tok plo you folem situation where emi stop now ya
8: think about chance where it's on become life go ahead. But then firstly, on behalf of the provincial government, we want them well, a good morning to all citizens of Penama province, all families of Elanglo Ambai, Pentecost Momayu, also all citizens of Penama who only live abroad, all citizens of Vanuatu, where we missed up. Problem of all situations, more you may start listening, more you may continue blow on interim situations where Penama and Mr. go through. On behalf of provincial government, we want to face election all same say Penama province and we currently face him say we currently face him two very serious more situations when we face him. The first one in the ongoing volcanic ashfall from Manara volcano, where we continue to affect them on communities playing since low early low this year. We may be that one ashfall when we fall down, we got one response when we take a place, and then late low months, August to September, we got one other ashfall bargain, we come down, which is semi affect them on communities playing. Side low livelihood, water, my health, on daily lives, whatever. The second one, and we send a nation and we start go through life, more we start looking at the social media, we start seeing a few to a maritime incident where it happened, when we result loss of life, more fellow citizens from Penama province. And also, I mean, cause him one deep sadness and concern across Penama and across Vanuatu too. And you may tell me one current situation where we still ongoing, as I proceed and rescue. Over the incident there, I require a response, low side low coordination too, and decision making. However, let me place him one, we can pressure the Penama provincial government where the councils more available resources we got. Despite long challenges here, Penama provincial government, you want to assure more people like that I missed out on the and by me continue to stand up in as one community through the difficult times we go through the hand. And by for the me ask for response, anyone ongoing asset, where my people go Panama and live with them, from anyone active volcano. And I have me, you may recognize him, say, but I have me no one of emergency, but I have me that continuous. So with them all thing here, you me another volcano, but I have me continue to or same all effects, blahem, or side of asphalt, or anyone active volcano, and you me. And the address in today's need, play me prepare, and people play me blow tomorrow. But then, maybe you may get one direction, so I may come, you know, a council of ministers through law in DC, come down law, and you know, more come down law, you will open up. So, emergency operation center, for PIOC, law, how you may have a work together, to ensure, say, you may develop it, or you may assess the situation, or you may develop a one response plan, or you may respond to the situation. Yeah. Or you may acknowledge them, say you may get all national UC leaders, or they come through the come down the Panama province, but you may look the situation, especially what they ask for. But then one clear mission, or you may get, or you start, only developing one response where if you want them to give say me saving life today or by me building the resilience for tomorrow for communities play me I think focus play me the side for response with them assessment when we start you may look him say you got all situations where you need to you be focused ahead. For building residence for tomorrow, also, you must make sure say, you get safe water supplies. You need to continue to look at infrastructure, premium, access for services, and continue to provide it. And you may think about too, how you may protect them food security, more livelihood for people. And of course, health or the medication services are very important in life for people, premium, as we can continue to pursue more. As false was a become any time in the future. What I mean, asking when I become up, let me complete. Pyok and me, when I'm a Pyok, with them all support the national leaders of the campaign, only complete the mission. As of Friday lo, last week, any triple C block and I'm a approval response plan for the next 3 months. But the situation now, while you missed a complete response plan, you may submit it, we go to New York, and then we go to NDC, then we go to COMS next week. Then it happens that you may come up with one other incident back then, where you may cut, where you can up operations, then you may get information for incident, for MVMA2, where it happen. The time here, Pyok and me receiving information around 8 o'clock on Saturday. For them, incident there, any one incident to immediately and say, we require one separate attention, more coordination, for you to ensure that you save your life for the people. But then, I'm here, and Pyok and me ensure, say, me make him one call for request, to ensure, say, you may have a seeking support from National Emergency Operation Center, more you may make one call to the law, some provincial government, through the chairman, through SG, through the general, some more control, through you meet, through some province, let me look at them, Pyok, to ensure say call to the commander, no, to seek him assistance, together, suppose only. Based on advice where Panama Pyok and Migaran say, problem current, but you may ensure say, search and rescue and it must happen together side. But for them current, I mean, I'm utilizing support for these resources where it's up. Maybe Panama and Mini could support Lord Hebe, you may seek him support enough. And you may tell them thank you, Lord, support we have provided. through the San Juan provincial government with them. You see where me up and running, low, and very, San Juan, to ensure safety, they can search and rescue me happen. But the member, you may acknowledge him, operation to take place. You may acknowledge him, honorable MP Matai, with them support plan, where you may look in the social media. You may acknowledge him, all support law on ground, the summer, where at least I will put him in the force. Or you may at least, you may become sage, or you may save him life. Open him up, you may stop on call, or ensure, say, any situations within the islands, or families, or the call. You may answer him all together, or one way, or any one incident, or any very sensitive people, only you may very careful about how you may provide any information. So you may be looking forward to information so we come out of social media. Any one information where you may carry, but you must verify the information. So the number provincial government through the PIOC or any stuff, you may carry information through the EOC and you operate the Goodville with the SAMA or any stuff operate. So any information so you may have. You may make sure, say, you may verify. And with MNA is a small overview when you want the talent. So, and Panama provincial government, he may service citizens of Panama, where they reside in Panama, more abroad, around Vanuatu, more type of country, and they really fall in up situation when they start. You may not want them to join line, but also, but you may still. Believing that you need to leave for looking more efforts here, but you may come, but you may draw more conclusions and we start, but you may still wait though. I'll report to you, Mark, law, you see where we start making more operations at the moment.
1: With them current situation, law, side law, asphalt, where we start, go ahead, law, and by all one area now, only been affected, law, asphalt, yeah.
8: Thank you. Based law on assessment where it didn't happen, low ground, through local area councils, or through local communities, where community disaster, climate change committee, where local communities, go through local area council, more PIOC can be managed, more operations, more collect more information. As for where we start continue law, not law, a narrow fold, and we depend largely on directions blow way. So, with the current one, you may find out the area of response where ash fall and fall down the hill. You can be categorizing on the priority one. We have some priorities where later will be less, only ash fall will be less affected, a little bit. So, you may get first priority, you may get south and by, you may get north and by, you may get west and by. You meet at North Pentecost. I'm an analyst on priority one, based on assessments. That's how my water will be affected. And by me affected small. But the most affected priorities were response plan by me addressing. And me, okay, they are now. Based on priority one. You may think about to say, even though some low areas probably not affected, but also me meet them when you follow them directions to the wheel. That you missed up making response plan agreement. You may want them to, you may think about how you miss have a strengthened map of services inside an area where and you may look and say, let me save a little bit. Or more than you may tell them, say, some more responses, more areas where you may look there. You may think about in the future, then we continue one of now services where you need to provide it on areas. But concentrate for the next 3 months by me concentrate on the priority one areas and then by me looking more on priority areas too where maybe in me priority two now by me continue to provide services on areas.
1: Now you need to stop Dr. Giko, Secretary General Mr. Christian Tukunamoli as for let me still stop go ahead. Suppose when me come low one time where Emmy got more disaster, more by community, more evacuation. Same time, Mr. Look, plus have evacuated people. It got possible ting lo side floor relocation or evacuation and me taking place suppose where worst comes to worst.
8: Thank you. Yes, I think lo ting lo response where me start you me think about every areas here. Base lo seriousness lo as full. First and foremost, you may think lo Panama provincial government through lo PIOC all people here, all the staff lo communities together, only been experiencing one time since lo 2017 began, maybe almost 10 years now. You may say people on the start to accept it, or start to experience and thinking lo evacuate them all man. I think discussions where you make up lo level lo provincial disaster and climate change committee and through lo PIOC in change of presence and of the province. At the moment any all can be alert level and start up lo level 3 since lo February, March, you can finish time where me start low. And low time, yeah, people only if what they able, same now, yeah. So, thinking, but I'll say yes, by me for with them all, man. I think any depend plan the low alert level, whereby you make a rent. But at the moment, you may think, say, people, you may help them more than a low place where it's up. That's why you look in the thinking about this response. You may want them response to help them more get a lot of life together today, but you may save them life, but you may want them build them resilience tomorrow. It means you may not dwell on response to all activities where time where you may give the day, you soon may finish. You may want to dwell on activities where suppose asphalt and we come, but we still got access to service here. Example, by me giving more same water. Water is one issue when the last, me fly, you make them distribution the water, and me cost them people of money, but you make them water and give them. That you may share them with the household, only drink within 2 to 3 days, water you finish. As for them, me fall down by them, but get out, only still need them water. So that's the mission where you meet them now, with them response, you may want them to say, you may ensure say, that continuous access to water. And water, yeah, you may must make sure with them department of water, wash cluster, the response plan, when you ensure say, you may make them one access to one safe water, where we start. With them, now, there is no question where you ask them around evacuation, I think. You may encourage people probably make a voluntary evaluation from since 2017-18 again. But you find out people blow and buy full up only that second home. Which is that's the key message where he provided time where repatriation only come back. Only tell them not get us even though you go, but you must get one second home somewhere. No one safe zone, no one safe island. So suppose you believe look good, full of people blow and buy, only got all second homes together. So you may encourage him, say, suppose any feel, say, any by affected or by feel, say, any not safe, any feel, say, any want them put them some fresh air or any go access him. Then any some move voluntarily, means through the connections to family, the church, or through the way where any got second home to him. And then you may look at the money flow, much time may happen. People only go. That's the resilience. So you want to look at people who may make decisions for them, follow them all choices, where you may look at me. But as a provincial government, yes, you may prepare. Suppose I'll let you go under. You may get all places where you may serve as a. And then I'll let the council, so you make all arrangements for that, and we start finish. Suppose. Situation heavy. But at the moment, we feel stable, the stable level 3. And we like glad to have a feedback or scientific look, or scientists claiming. We only provide one PL feedback, again, PTCCC, sense one of the activity, one of the pattern activity when it happens. Well, maybe in the past, in Nakatuan proper record lahem before 2017, iko, time in Yapel 1995, 90s, and then in Yapel 2005, and then in Yapel bargain law 2017. Let me give you one pattern. Well, scientists always have informed provincial government lahem say, let me give you one pattern, law how he me start making my all activities plan. So, let me give you me low level low provincial government, low in the look for them all people, low in it. How by you me plan from only looking low partners, and me happen low every 10 years. And he put them out one activity where you miss have a look so all feedback, all scientists, and me help them to low PIOC or provincial government, and miss have a take them all decisions plan, how he miss have a continue low leave for them or manage them all affairs plan, or ensure say, and start continue building resilient for people now. You be mindful, say that all vulnerable groupings too, all stuff inside all communities, yeah? And say, all on flabby me, or get away, only got all sick, or get away disability. And then you be mindful, him, to ensure say all clusters will start all around. Well, you must make them all very good assessment, together, only providing. And you make one response plan, or you may look at the end of the day, you may consider them all people there too. Yes, I think I know all the side law, thinking law evacuation, Mary, when we have given feedback. Law
1: no side long tragedy, law ship, we look him, all get a citizen, law you may law penama, a lusum life, long all get a law sol war up, and by me give him thinking law you may poop, law you may serve strengthen them. Maritime transportation more security plol geta people plol yumi one em now bambai emi negis thing more action plol province law one em we yumi stop go through long hem now ya
8: thank you too much I think me wonder tell you more sense situations plol MP Matu yumi happen also Penama province emi having one experience where this time where you may go through, even though you may get various incidents where all ship only face some situation also Tarakan 4, I think it may happen. Then me happen to Elizabeth manager, and then you may get one ship again, and me happen to low area of Penama. And this time around, that you may look in situations here, yeah, and me. Let me make a provincial government too. Let me think things how you may must strengthen them all areas where all authorities only put to me stuff. And you may me that question finish, even all national leaders play me. So you may want the one full and proper official investigation, even law situation from people only deserve, lo sabe. Our answers plan, and so you may look low social media people only tell them full of something, but if you want them establishing all facts, or you may identify one any happen the situations, more failures, more safety procedures, or facial operations, or you may want to look on how you may make a passenger and cargo control information, the weather, how all. I think regulatory compliance premium, how only ensures a law or other contributing factors for meetings only, and also you may look say failures, small negligence or same, and may breach all regulations, and then you look say one and now accordance law one and now you may need law you ensure say. All around the ball, all kind of issues also. Penama have me really one people are lost with me in Penama. Have me not only lives where you may look and say only lose, but also all human resource the provincial. Even all families, even all livelihoods, and those people only asset to provincial or asset to Vanuatu. And really contributors inside the economy, believe me. So, time where you may look in situations here, you may listen then, more by provincial government within all provincial technical advisory commissions now. If lighting thing, Blomingly must continue to look domestic maritime safety systems where you may need to strengthen it. So you may afford them all kind of issues or something only happen by them. And it believes the national government bring it to him start look to play me strengthen them. I think by you may have one strengthen them low lands bring me. You may afford them all such situations by them. And let me lesson learn life one, in a law system or government no more, in a law all ship owners or operators, you may acknowledge them services provided. Let me very important law economy blow me, blow how you may continue to live together, blow me sustainable activities for livelihood for people. But at the same time, you may want them to take them extra care to ensure the payment of cost and life also. And then you want something where you may want to strengthen them and blow me too, and then you want discussions whereby you must take up work. But the more authorities concerned. All citizens too, blow Panama. And it's very important too, blow only current message, more letter too, only must take and feel responsible or safety. Blow me one, and also a lot of time you may take a responsibility, blow me avoid them all kind of risk concern. And you may want them say, the future, you may want them look and say, one safe chain, you may want them look say, you must always put on safety and make our one first priority.
1: Thank you, Thomas Low. Time for you, Secretary General Blong, Panama Province, Mr. Christian Tukunamoli Blo, Service Staff Director with M Radio Vanuatu Blo, Tok Tok Blong, Side Blong. Overview of Blong situation Blo, ship MV Matui with M Ashfall, Blong Island Blong Ambai Mo, Panama Province. When I'm not by me message for you, I go long people long Panama Ashimi stop long Panama week long country week.
8: Thank you, Thomas. You want them, thank you, Lomark, the opportunity. On behalf of Panama provincial government, if I want them to reassure people or citizens of Panama that you know, stop you work, you are not alone. Provincial government, you understand what they do. Don't get overly affected by volcanic ash fall. You must have worked out through to ensure provincial and national disaster management office. You may coordinate, you may look at more assistance, but they're more strengthening, you may look at the resilience. Non families, law, and communities were only affected by MV Matui. Incident will happen. You want to assure me, as a provincial government, and me stand with you in this the time of griefness where you may be go through mine, the time of sorry, the sad time. Maybe provincial government, and me understand that talk, but you may remove from pain. By the time where you may lose some of one's screaming. And any responsibility that you need, but you may continue working together, same one authority, but you may stand together, but you may provide and support and ensure that all concerns that you need, people of Panama, but you help your level of province, your level of national government. And finally, me take a chance here, same one administrator, law Panama province, we want to make one call on all Panama citizens, throughout law Panama, more abroad, so you may remain united, calm, and you may be supportive, law you may all one another through the situation, even though we are facing one difficult circumstances, but Panama will, by me always demonstrated one resilient. By all response, please, by me guided also, say every response where you must begin for saving lives today, but by me building resilience for tomorrow, and by me continue, by me work, by me protect them lives, by me maintain them all essential services, and by me building all resilience for to make sure say you make a possibility to continue the life or activities play me.
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0: VPTC News, mi prenda Daniel Miritim. Provincial Disaster Climate Change Committee, hemi mi tetei blong column of search mo rescue operation. Chairman blong Sanma Provincial Disaster Climate Change Committee, Jonathan Yafere, I confirmem long VPTC News, search mo rescue operation, face we start blong 3 day, eme long incident blong MV Matui, start long Saturday, hemi finish long Monday week ya. Sanma PTCCC hemi acknowledge him support long TNT fishing vessel helper one all private boat Dr. Mark Helsi Mahalia Indigenous Island Shipping Police National Disaster Management Office Vanuatu Maritime Safety Authority Mohol Naravala people round long Sanma province we only contribute long search long fine mol family we only lose yet long saltwater. One officer blong Vanuatu Maritime Safety Authority of VMSA hemi kasem suspension follow incident blong MV Matui. One copy blong letter blong suspension ya hemi showem se commissioner blong VMSA les napoti hemi signem suspension letter ya. Action is taken place finish mobile card investigation long incident. We look two people hemi dead. Letter ya hemi kemi clear support blong VMSA. Oli megem decision ya plong suspend the mem plong 2 week mupai olika chanis plong respond long allegation against semhem. VPTC News semikasem reliable information do se follow act plong institution ya by card one full investigation long incident ya we look 2 man oli dead but 38 oli lose yet long solwota. Safety hemi important mohemi must stop first one all time. Prime Minister Chotam Napati talem tok time mi talk about incident we look on manuli lucid long solwota.
1: Unless we invest in connectivity, there is one principle that must remain at the center of everything we do. Safety must come first. Tragedy or incident where hemi involved MV Matui. Hemi one painful reminder of this responsibility. Every passengers on board a vessel, or even all planes, all places, all establishment, only put in trust more confidence for system, all institutions, and people who are responsible, Lord is able to provide them safety. Local and world destinations globally. Trust ya must never be taken for granted.
0: Emi tok plong Prime Minister Chotam Napat. Vanuatu Beverage Limited di make one important contribution long by emergency water hub bill time emi and them over 18 dan long bottle water we hemi 15 liter container long pot fill at the morning donation ya hemi long support them all community long by we holy stop face them water shortage especially after long effi ashfall we affect them all source long water long island. Deputy General Manager Blong Vanuatu Beverage Limited, they fatura now hemi and the mobile water ya long chairman, Blong Hambai Chief, Long Port Villa, Blong Megem Shua se support ya hiko straight long family, we holy need him water. Vanuatu Beverage italem se contribution ya, hemi part long support long hem long community, we holy sta face hard time from natural disaster. All water ya, by holy make one important help, long family long Hambai we holy stop tipen. Long water supply, long time now ya. Conference Plong Youth 2026 semi open long port villa with them over long 150 young fella we holy come together. Edition long iaya he put on bifla focus long climate change more mental health with them all young fella holy ka Chinese plong serem ting discuss them all problem or look long all way plong take them action. Program operations more humanitarian emergency more security affairs manager plong world vision Vanuatu Palen Abraham Philip he talem second. Friends, emi one space we develop long take mo liang vela together. Emi talem se with em team root in crisis. Emi look long also mo nem climate change. Istap affect em environment, agriculture mo life long all people.
2: Climate change emi affect em environment. And time emi affect them environment. Emi of course affect them people one way. Lessen se Climate change, we affect them agriculture, and they affect them food security for people, and at the end of the day, people will be stressed. So time when people will be stressed, then only come to only looks of as a mental health problem. That is one of the factors where we really, really affected. So, of course, yes, we affected physically, but I say in the kagaita the afternoon low and beginning. By mama apply me stress, beginning me stress, and then time where you go ahead with me stress, and me affect them, you me psychosocially. So that's why you me trying to link him up between mental health with them, mental health and psychosocial, but also how climate change and me giving you me that, that stress level, and also yeah, me affecting you me mentally, more physically at the same time.
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3: Mr. Luen, Italian Sale Equipment, yeah, Pali Mekem Naoya, all airplane, Pali Ting Ting Kut, plus I've sent them all plane, no come lo Vanuatu.
4: All equipment is very critical, plus I come down, plus Mekem say, time say, all airline, all airport of Vanuatu, all the service, I'm safe, all comfortable, all come sit down, after all out. The suppose you know, all equipment, all you worry a little bit.
3: Prime Minister Chotam Napat, hemi talem se support the aviation sector, hemi want demonstration, plus kut fla relationship, with Vanuatu government, ikat with them Australian government.
1: And for this, we are truly grateful. Lo yumi as a nation, Vanuatu connectivity, and me know simply about getting from one place to another. Connectivity is a lifeline. Geography lo yumi, layout lo country lo yumi, and we make it this particular support and me important.
3: High Commissioner to Australia, His Excellency Max Willis, and me tell him say money for equipment, yeah? He come through the P4A program, we start helping all aviation throughout the Pacific.
1: This handover is one part

Pichi long one promotional trip long November italam se Mr. Puet long more information after we country he declared one HIV emergency long Tuesday. New Zealand government website safe travel one more people we holista travel long Fiji long lookout long activity we have increasing risk long infection. Long sports fan watu men's national team is starting finish preparation long hem long suva ready long first match long olgeta we hemi long tomorrow. FPTC sports news it talk with them head long team fan watu delegation Harry Hattison Moemi Dalemsen now we are focus long old boy emi first match against them PNG national men's team. Molong weta ikat plant cloud long north mo sampat long central highland with them Chinese long rain time ikat small cloud mo kutfala weta long nara place light kase moderate south southeast wind hemi blow over long country temperature long tonight by stop long 16 degrees Celsius long south kase 23 long north long salt water southeast wind long 11 kase 15 knots with them light mo moderate salt water long half meter over long all salt water long country. Weta blong tomorrow, all highland only should expect them. Good follow weta blong sun. Moi mi hen blong FPTC News, mi Brenda Daniel.

Olsemwa national broadcaster, a radio Vanuatu, emi one important source plong information, where emi savvy influencem, mo make him change long old standard, mo value, through long use plong language where you me use him. Radio Vanuatu, emi give him all geta important news, information plong development, education mo cultural service, plong respond long need plong all geta listener or audience plong yumi long island mo rural area. Give him option long all geta leader mo decision maker plong take him good for a decision. Mo all people mo pikinini where only want them improve from life plong all geta through long all information where yumi give him out. Radio Vanuatu, radio where you save trust them.

When I'm now by you make em, time where you save say, one storm is tap come. Every year, sea level rise is tap affect them plant 1,000 man around the world. Anytime where water emi come on tap pitim normal level blong hem. All time, pambay kat warning, wepa ikam first time, but sometime, level blow water is ave come on tap time where you mean already blong face em. More, you mean no save one emplong make em. You think say level plong water, emi save come on tap no more, time where you make at one cyclone, or rapid sweater, we stop come, with them strong wind, more heavy rain. Be even. Storm outside long sol water, mo tsunami too, emi save affect them, all coastline plong yumi. More too, increase long level plong river, isave run eco long sol water. 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Time one storm emi kam kolosab long shore, by all strong wind I pushum water I kam so more kosem level plong sol water emi kam on top. Emya emi one em wo you missing out them surge. Emi kosem wind blong emi pusum water long one long fale distance ikam so mo plante kilometer ikam inland. Imekem se flooding ya isave tamechem olketa property mo putum life blong yumi long danger. Ol flooding olsem emi kam mo danger time we sol water emi kam so. Long istri blong storm surge emi kosem dead blong plante man long time blong cyclone. Time we heavy rain, emi kosem river blong kamanta pitim normal level blong hem, mo overflow, iko long narfala place kolosap. All kind flooding all sem we only come we no cut warning, isave kam one danger. Especially, time we cut one storm surge long same time. Even long all place we only no cut experience blong cyclone too, only save stab long risk blong cut storm surge more flooding. All swell wave where storm emi kosem is have a travel long one long distance long one center long storm. More is have affect them all island kolosap ama stay pass before more after we one storm emi come through. All powerful swell all is have a break long so more fallen reef. More kasem all man even long time we only no prepare. Coastal flooding emi putum life, livestock more livelihood long yumi long risk. Damage we by emi mekem long ol home, road, wharf, mol narfla property, isave downem local economy blong yumi. So how now yumi save keep him yumi safe? Suppose where you live long one area where stop long risk long kasem coastal flooding, look good long ol early warning sign, ol sem heavy rain, increase long wind or wave long sol water. You must save where place, road, more location long emergency center, kolosap long you, istap long hem. Listen long all local alert system long emergency information more instruction. Suppose olitalem long you long move out, you must make em quick time. Move iko antap long hill. Suppose you fast istap inside long one building long time long flooding, move iko long one place where I high more. 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

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And from where you stop with the Mibala tonight, Mibala is have a RM voice play you. Mibala want them RM voice play you before Mibala is have a call or pet, blow Mibala, blow sleep. Papa, me press, by you open mind, blow Mibala, blow understand them, talk, talk play you this evening. Open them eyes, blow Mibala, blow look wonderful truths, blow talk, talk play you. And press by spirit, blow kifan blow you, by liti Mibala, mo kaite Mibala. Into all truths, blow talk, talk play you. This night. Thank you, Papa. Stop our prayer. Praises play you, honor play you. Name play you Jesus Christ, me will I stop prayer. Amen. Tonight me want them continue blo share lo you me lo topic or theme we all some children are special and valuable. No pislama you miss have a talem all pikinini. Only special, more only valuable. And also when we introduce some topic or theme, yeah, say, lo you want them now, I want something where, lo you am special, lo you am valuable. And narvla look lem, I suppose lo you want something am valuable, lo you want something am special, then how number you want them? How number you approach him? How number you treat him? Also, when we stop talem, small kel blo mi time, mi mo mami blem, mi to lay pem one, you will a toy blem or one, you will a close blem. Time mi small. All time by mi must sleep with them. So semi one close, by must warm plus sleep with them, lo night. Suppose mi one toy, by must put him close up lo, pillow blem. Time mi to lay blanket em. Put on blanket, but I'm to like cover them up, with them toy blem. And suppose me, my mommy blem, I tremble, carry out toy blem. By I cry now, I harm no good. From where in a way where I approach them, toy blem. From lo em. Toy blem, or new la close blem, new la toy blem, lo em, I valuable, lo em, I special, even suppose I no look valuable, more special, lo. I blow me, also papa blem, with them mama blem. Pelo em, that's how em approach him, em handle him, em treat him. From lo em, toya or new la closia, is special, moe got value. And suppose you forget them every something we buy me tell them this evening, tonight, me want them, but you know, forget them, emia. Children, if children are special and valuable, then do not treat them as they are not special and valuable. Lo pislama you miss have a talem also. Suppose all pikinini only special, mo only cut value. But you miss to no mas treat them all kata also way, only no special, mo only no cut value. And me want them continue. Lo help them you miss lo. Question, when we want them, you may ask them, you may. Why children are special and valuable? From one of them beginning, only special more, only got value. You got few reasons where we want them quiet, blow, serve with them, you may. First reason where we been serving finish with them, you may. Because children are created in God's image and in God's likeness. We stop at Genesis chapter 1, verses 26, more 27. God created them Adam and Eve, male and female, lo image, more likeness plan. Out lo tuvala ikam, mo beginning iblo tuvala. Iko, ikam kasem yumi tete, even all beginning iblo yumi. All kata tu oli image, more likeness plan God. That is why only special, more only got value. And that is why
You miss you treat him all get all some way, only got value, more only special. And second reason where me want them continue blow, sell them tonight, blow help them you me, and me also. Because God saw them before he formed them. God he look all get a finish before he formed them all get a. And me want them by you me read lo Psalms 139. Psalms 139 verses 15. With them 16. Me want them lo read him tonight lo you me. Psalms 139 verses 15 and 16. Emi talam ol sem. My frame was not eaten from you when I was made in secret and skillfully wrought in the lowest parts of the earth. Your eyes saw my substance, being yet unformed, and in your book they are all were written, the days fastened for me, when as yet there were none of them. And then you may look at verse 16. Write up los Psalms 139. And me tell them, say, your eyes saw my substance, being yet unformed. Even before he formed lo womb lo mama blem, he still stables in one substance. But you me tell them, say, he still stables in one water. We meet in one egg. God, he look in this. God, he watch him. Even before any form, lo one human form. God, he look substance in this, lo womb. God, he look. That is why all beginning of you me. Only special, only valuable. Even when he stopped at the womb of mama blol, where only no form yet, only stopped yet on someone's substance. God, he look all got a finish. That is why only special. That is why only valuable. That is why you me must respect them all got a. Even time will stop it lo pill. Even time will stop it lo womb lo mami blo gada. That is why you me no agree with them apostle. Me clutch a law blo you me lo vanuatu. Apostle me illegal. And lo Bible apostle me meta. Me sin me rabbis fasin. That is why even where anyone substance yet lo womb lo mama blem, God he look finish. Where he mean him say, even where anyone substance, I'm special, I'm fallible. That is why you may got every reason blo. You may must respect them. You may no must destroy them. And tonight me want them continue with them. Number three reason. And God knew them before he formed them. Then you may read law, Jeremiah chapter 1, verses 5. You are talk where Papa God tell him, Jeremiah. And he tell him, say, before I form you in the womb, I knew you. God is have a finish. I mean, no look no more substance. No womb. No one woman. Before he form, he can one human form. But no Jeremiah chapter 1, verses 5. I mean, tell him to say, I mean, save, even before he form him. God is save. God is save finish. Even where man no save, God is save. Even when man in no look, God he look, God he sabe.
before he formed. God I blame, let him finish, where anyone substance yet. But God is our finish, no mind blame. He is our finish by me one boy or one girl. He got plan finish, no life blame. That is why me want to repeat me. So all beginning, only special, more only valuable. Even when he stop yet, lo womb blow mommy blow gata. And also point blow me. If children are special and valuable, then do not treat them as they are not special, unvaluable. You must tell them no lo killing beginning or pepe lo womb. You may must tell them no, lo apostle. Misave se, pa you may got all reasons. Might em no one beginning where you expect them. Might one em force em you. Make em you end up lo, you capel. You got all reasons why you want them end up lo, make one fasting also. But lo people, you no got one reason. Lo people, you got one duty, one responsibility. Lo people, you want them repeat him back again. God is look finish. Lo people, God is have a finish. So pray blow me tonight, say, Papa God, by help em you me. Play you me look service all beginning, play you me only special, only valuable. Even when he stop yet, lo womb, blo mommy blo gada. And me want them continue, blo tell them all same back again, lo you me tonight. Because God formed them. God in no look all gada no more before he formed them all. God in no save all gada no more before he formed them all. But God he formed them all gada. God he make them all gada. Adam and Eve, only created from the dust. Who created them? The creator God. You me too. With them, all beginning people, you me. All that only no created. Only form. More only born. Who form them all that? Emi Papa God. God they make them all that. So back again, me want them, tell them, you me tonight. All beginning only special. More only got value. And tonight we want them repeating him back again. Because children are special and valuable. Do not treat them as they are not special and valuable. You may pray. Papa, thank you, Lord. Talk to you when we will have an RM tonight before we will go sleep. Please, Papa, you help me. Plus, even when we want substance yet, the womb, plus, mommy, blem, you look finished before me form. Before you form him, you have a finish. And you been for me. So Papa, help me will have lo save se. Lo you, image more likeness for you all beginning. Even when he stop on someone substance at the womb, lo mommy, lo gata. Only special. Only valuable. So Papa, me pray some by you help me will have lo look all gata also where you look all gata. More respect them all gata. Lo only fully develop. Out lo one substance. He come low one human form. Go kasem we only born. Help me vla, blo respect them right, blo gata to live. Thank you, Papa, blo stop arm prayer. Protect them vla tonight, I vla sleep, go kasem we delight. Name blo you Jesus Christ. Me vla stop prayer. Amen. Me, Pastor Manson, lo Assemblies of God Church. Want to take him time and back again, blo tell him thank you. We, you have taken time blo you tonight, blo have listen, lo talk, blo God. And you want them to tell them all some of you back again tonight. Good night.

Waski messages tok save long wanem blong mekem long time blong tropical cyclone. Wanem blong mekem before one cyclone. Number one, listen all time long radio blong harem movement blong cyclone. Number two, store and full up water blong drink long all clean container. Number three, berem all pipe blong water. Number four, boil them or use some water filter blong cleaning water blong drink. Number five, carem out solar panel, mo solar pump colors up long creek, mo river. Number six, close them valve long storage tank, close them valve long spring box. Number seven, make them sure se I got enough water long drink. Number eight, cut them all three colors up long water tank blue you. Number nine, fasten tight water tank long you blow bahemino fly, long time blow cyclone. Number ten, caramot kata blong water tank.

One emblem make em long time blong cyclone. Number one, use some good water where you been save em long house. No mix him cover with them. Number two, continue blong listen long radio blong harem weather update. And number three, make em sure se family blong you em is safe. One emblem make em after long cyclone. Number one, building back all toilets. Connect them back all kata blong water tank play you. Number two, boil them or use some water filter block cleaning water before you drink. Number three, prioritize them water blong drink long all pikinini, all fala, sick man, mo all mama we elikat bell. Number four, check them or fix them water system suppose it got damage. Number five, use them all local material blong fix them all pipe suppose it broke. All same, bamboo, mo rapa. Number six, work with the water committee block cleaning water source, spring box, storage tank, mo follow rot long pipe, custom house. Number seven, water committee me must conduct them assessment mo report any damage lo area administrator, mo provincial water officer. All area administrator must work together with them provincial water officer blong prioritize them all work. Number eight, wash them hand all time after you use some toilet mo before you kakai. Number nine, blong you sure se water blong you is safe, you must make them all trivala test there. Look suppose water is clear, smell them suppose water is sting or no, and test them suppose water is concon or no. Suppose you no sure long quality blong water after we you make them all trivala test there, contact them water officer call us up long you blow helping you. Message e come long department long water resources.

I mean, 10 o'clock low radio Vanuatu time now station emi kamblo closem town all normal broadcast long hem long all geta frequency we mi flesta broadcast lo yulo hem emi long 1125 kilohertz low medium wave 3945 kilohertz low short wave mo 100 megahertz long fm frequency behalf plumi marino el calta radio voice blue lo today night kasem lo time ya mi shua imi to bin pasem one good fella time 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

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Massing for Laulo Disfla, beautiful Friday morning. Emi manar vla beautiful day back and listeners to radio for not to there emi Friday number 18 blomanis September 2026 mo radio for not to emsta putu motor kita transmission blong ham long kita frequency ya 7260 kilohertz or 3945 kilohertz short wave 1125 kilohertz medium wave 100 megahertz FM frequency channel to 11 long canal plus mo long website blong FPTC wehemi www.vbtc.vu. Also, every morning before we talk about the day blue to all activities where we talk about planned out today, we want to start off day blue to with a morning devotion blue to first time. So, by joining Pastor now with a morning devotion blue today.

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We mi bla isabe come back lo mi bla isabe aram tok tok ble you. 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By leading me vla mo kaite me vla into all truths lo talk ple you this morning. Thank you, Papa, lo stop aram prayer. Praises ple you, honor ple you. Name ple you Jesus Christ, me vla stop prayer. Amen. Mo me want them take time to before you me look lo talk ple big man. Lo talent one kut vla morning lo you me everyone. Lo week ya Mr. Continue blo share lo yumi lo one topic also children are special and valuable lo pislama yumi sa vetalem se ol pikini ni oli special mo oli kat value and also mo Mr. introduce one something where is special mo ikat value lo you emi one something whereby how you handle them how you manage them, how you approach them, how you treat them too. Lo level ya now, where you look also, I'm special, mo ikat value. Also, me stop talk about small girl blo me. One you vla close, where me mo mami blem by pem. One you vla toy, where me mo mami blem by pem, but all time you want to sleep with them lo night. From lo small girl, I'm special, ikat value. So that is how I approach them. Even suppose me mo mami blem, it ram lo karma odlem by cry now. From that's not the way you want them. And suppose you forgot them one and by me tremble serum this morning, mo me stop serum finish lo week. Me wonder you no must forget them. If children are special and valuable, then do not treat them as they are not special and valuable. Question when me want them, you may ask them, you me this morning, where we want them blow you me quiet blow you me ask them. And me also. If children, why are children special? Sorry. Why are children special and valuable? From one of beginning you only special. Molly got value. Me been serum with the Yumi, some reasons finish. One reason when me serum finish with them Yumi. Because children are created in God's image and likeness. Genesis 1:26-27. Number two reason when we serve and finish with them, Yumi, because God saw them before he formed them. Psalms 139 verses 15 and 16. Number three reason when we serve and finish with them, Yumi, because God knew them before he formed them. Jeremiah chapter 1 verses 5. And number four reason, because God formed them. Jeremiah chapter 1 verses 5, Italem. And number next reason when we serve and finish with them, Yumi, because children are in the mind of God. Psalms chapter 8 verses 4, with them Psalms 139 verses 17 and 18. And then we serve and finish with them, Yumi. Next reason when we serve and finish with them, Yumi, because children are honorable. Psalms chapter 8 verses 5, me been serve and finish with them, Yumi. And me been serve them too. Because children are an heritage from God. All beginning, only one gift from God. Psalms 127, verses 3. This morning, me want them quiet, lo, serum with them, you mean some other reasons. One, when me put them lo pleasure. Because God has a special plan for each and every one of them. God, he got one special plan. Lo each and every one, lo beginning. Even where me one substance yet, lo womb lo mami blem, one water yet, in no form yet, coca some time me form.
Ko kasam time mi pon. Ko kasam we mi baby. Start lo walk out. Anol sa mo mi talem. 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Anda lo human right. Age lo beginning ni mi 0 to 18. And 0 to 18 on beginning ni. We want them talem lo you mi say only. God got one plan lo life lo everyone. Ino got one ipon by mistake. Is have a mistake plo one boy mo one girl. Is have a mistake plo one married man with one narla woman. Is have a one mistake. Pe pikini niya ipon. Emi no one mistake. God got plan no life. Everyone will ipon. I come lo wole, ino got one ipon nothing. Without plan. Is have a without our plan, also more human. Pelo God, am I born with a plan. God's plan, no life plan. So every beginning you will be born. Only form lo womb lo mami plol. Ko kasam mo li born. God ikat plan no life plol. Ta yumi ritim lo Jeremiah 29 verses 11. Jeremiah am italam. Say you got plan, no life. For I alone, after plans I have for you, declares the Lord. Plan we blow, no arm him you. We blow prosper him you. Give him you one future, with one hope. Every beginning you will be born, with one future, with one hope, with one plan. Blow only prosper. So me want them tell them lo you me. Say every beginning you only born with a one plan. That is why all beginning you only special. More only God value. That is why you me must treat him good all gata. All same way only special more only God value. All same way God he got plan or life plan. Next reason. Very quickly when me want them serum too with a you me this morning. Because children are wonderful. All beginning is only wonderful. That you may read the Psalms 139 verses 14. Bible it tell him say, only fearfully and wonderfully made. God he make him put all that. Only protect blow and blow God. God he make him all that. God he form him all that. He make him put all that. Only nice. And we want them to tell them lo yumi. Say every beginning you blow yumi. Only nice. Might by you look all gata lo one. Different look. Say only no nice. But me want them to tell them. Say every beginning you blow yumi only nice to us. Only beautiful. From all gata. Only special. All gata only got value. So pray blow me tete lo morning. Say, Papa God, by help him, you me. Plo you me look on beginning, plo you me all somewhere is special. Molly got value. And last reason, very quickly before me finish. Because God is the father of the fatherless. That you may read him, Lord, Psalms 68, verses 5. Sometimes you may stop telling beginning, plo road. Pelo Bible, God is Papa, plo gada. That you may read him, Lord, Psalms 68 verses 5. Emi talem se, emi father to the fatherless. Sometimes you miss the talem se, emi born by no kat papa. But you may not think se, papa blem, you must stop with a mama blem, or kelia, lo emi born. Emi kat one papa ya. You miss stop sing out em level em olgata, beginning ni blow road. You think se, koti yaram by yaram also. From him, na ipapa ablo on fatherless. So me want them talk lo yumi on kel, we yumi got on beginning. Papa ablo me no want them start with him you. Me want them tell him say, God, ipapa ablo on gata.
no lose hope. God got plan on life for you. From all beginning, all is special, all is God value. You want them repeating back again, lo you me strongly. Point blame me. If children are special and valuable, then do not treat them as they are not special and valuable. You me pray. Papa, thank you, Lord, talk to you. When me will have an RM this morning. Help me will have law. Me will stop treating good all beginning, blow me will. From all that I am, all is special, all is God value. All is beautiful, all is nice. You father to the fatherless. But you got plan your life for each and every one. You know got one he born without plan. You know got one he born by accident. By mistake. Every beginning you were born, you got plan your life for that. Papa prays by you help me look all that also. But treat him good all that. Start with me throughout the day to day. Namely, you Jesus Christ, me will I stop prayer. Amen. Me Pastor Manson, the Assemblies of God Church. But again, thank you too much for having. Sit down, me listen, lo talk to plokot the telo morning. You pass one good day. Mo you take and plant the care.

0: Citizens Radio, Vanuatu, you're joining Pastor Roy Manson Terrell morning with the morning devotion. Blowing a humitu with trust and belief. When we you hara, me come out the mouth plus 7 to back with the morning. Baba me bless lo heartly you and baba me when we you need him blow up out this for Friday. 1 more minute before him to cast some one time, 6 o'clock the tell morning, start along 6 o'clock. Baba him to follow more at the news bulletin.
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0: 6 o'clock news with me, Lodian Welin. Today, me markem 1 week with ship MV Madui hitraunlong Solwara. Provincial Disaster Climate Change Committee hemi meet long Thursday week ya plong column of surgeon rescue operation waste up lookout altogether. Weli lose them MV Madui hitraun yet.
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2: Response Planning, Hemi Stab Long Number 11, Mohemi Spread Out for 3 days. Where me again, you be closable on Monday, number 14 of September 2026. When we all get a response where you meet in using, me want them commended on some chairman blow, PDCCC, with them committee, blow me want them blow, commend them, government through the maritime. All get all the boats and marine, only some use of tack boats, MV Tabetpa, MV Taupa, MV Sayot, LC Mahalia. The service we usually provide them, to make them sure say you miss have a recovery. Some all get people who are living around the ship.
1: Chairman Ian Frey Hemitalem say after Hemia, Hemi first ever respond long PDCCC. Long Sanma province.
2: We want them blow me. Take your time and blow talent. 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Rescue. Blow you me search and rescue. Under law response. It's that law Tuesday, we come and we recover. And we want them blow out. Advising every citizen of the country. Blow talent say, Naya, by PDCCC, we wait. The Joint Police Operation Center. The Pompaya may come up with one clear timeline. Let him lo site lo recovery.
1: Chairman Plong PDCCC Hemitalem said now ya hemi one recovery search no more. Only stop wait long one time. We plong only column of search yam. Sanma PDCCC hemi acknowledge him support plong DND fishing vessel, helper one or private boat. 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
0: One officer belong Vanuatu Maritime Safety Authority hemikasem suspension from incident belong MV Madui. One copy belong led up belong suspension. Ishem se commissioner belong FMSA Les John Apati hemi or officer hemi signem suspension letter. Action I taken place finis against someone staff. Mobile guard investigation long incident belong MV Madui. We look him to people holy dead. Mo September number 14, we Monday long week ya. Let they make me clear support long FMSA, only make him decision ya, long suspend him, long 2 weeks. Mo by alikat Janis long response, long all allegation against him. Close up 1,300 Pikinini, mo 500 Big Flaman long evate. He got some Finnish medical services long 1 week specialist outreach, long SSN Foundation. Long second last day long program all patient only cohort long come with them outreach by me end long today Friday has in Jackie report.
3: I number blo patient will come low outreach ya hemi su em pick flanit blo people only got easy access low free specialized L service all sem 125 member specialist team is the work lo mele fillits mo Vanuatu National Hospital with them local health professionals to nabla outreach ya John Matsason. Even visiting Vanuatu 25 EI pass, Moitalem CM1 them contribute to health care of Vanuatu.
4: So 25 years ago was my first trip to Vanuatu. And I love the people, I love the culture, I love the heart and the soul of the Vanuatu people. And from there, I've always wanted to be able to help. And this seemed like a great way to help. And so, yes, I donated some money to the SSM Foundation on the condition that they came to Vanuatu to be able to celebrate and help with the Vanuatu people.
3: Lo outreach ya ol specialist list up megem tendal ke alo mele with them general medicine woman's health bone or joint problems mo setiri lo Vanuatu National Hospital Dr. Atita Sugnanam olsem tendist mo chief executive officer lo SSN Foundation italem se plante lo tendal problem we li find em lo pigini olisafa foi dem with them good flat tendal ke Number blue patient is tap kwanda with the more specialist, more local health workers only work long for hours blue medium demand.
5: 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There is an incredible need for dental care in the community and medical care. We have doctors as well.
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3: Seva Medical Officer, Italemsi Outreach here, Mr. Tsabotem Health Initiative, where is that quite finished, the province?
7: 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All got the child health services finished, where we have happened inside the Seva province.
3: Outreach by me finish lo tomorrow after lo 1 week specialized medical services lo mele village mo Vanuatu National Hospital mele village stable same one access point lo everyone lo efati mo narfla island le save kam kasem free specialized medical service SNJ VBDC news.
0: News outside the country, Al Jazeera talk with them all official plong White House. From one report, plong one deal, plong pig flour sales, plong all weapon, plong fight, well you want them, Salem, Igolong, Israel. Long sports Vanuatu National Women's Football Team, his stadium campaign, plong him, long MSG Prime Minister's Cup, plong Suva Fiji, yesterday, with them one calls to one throw against them, Solomon Islands, long HFC Punk Stadium. Vanuatu lead long 1-0 long first half time per Solomon Islands. It come back long second half long equalize. Ma make him final score is stop long 1-1. Result day give him Tuvla team 1 point long opening match long Tuvla long tournament. Update long weather cloudy over northern Mopat long central islands with them Janis long light rain. Hemi expected while partly cloudy. Kasem good flow weather hemi expected long Nara place. Light moderate to fresh south, southeasterly wind over long group. Temperature blong 23-25 degrees Celsius long south, Kasem 27 degree and up long north. South, southeasterly wind blong 21, Kasem 25 knots with them rough soil water blong 2.5 meter long all coastal water blong country. More with them update long weather, I put them end long VBDC News, me Lodian Wellin.

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One more time, update the site low weather information. Following with the bulletin where Vanuatu Meteorology Moha Hydro Meteorological Services semi put mablo day today. Cloudy over long northern part low country more central. More parts plus central islands low day today. But them Chinese blue light rain and we expected. While partly cloudy, mostly good flow weather, may expected long like the southern islands, blue you mean. Light, moderate to fresh, south, south, easterly winds, semi blow over long group. Maximum temperature, long tetem, by me range, long 25 degrees Celsius down on south, more 27 degrees Celsius and up long north. Look, the site, the marine focus, wind, semi blow, long direction, long south, southeast. Long one speed long 21 to 25 knots, so solo ramble by Miraf, custom 2.5 meters high, oval got the coastal waters, blue you mean. And now I'm update the site, blue weather information, blue to blue table today. Well, bless you, journal broadcast long ham, one and whatever you cut, you pass them one nice flat day.

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1: Good morning to you listeners for Radio Vanuatu. You've been following all together. 6 o'clock, Bishlama News Bulletin. What I'm coming to belong lot here on Willie Street, one time the news desk. And you've been following too, or you've been checking out to update the site, belong all together. Weather information, you've been today, plot today, Friday, number 18, Blomanis, September 2026. And following weather bulletin, we come out to look him. Sol waram by me raf small throughout the day, but today, so think good all time you stop one them go outside the sol waram, fishing, but tie for across them. Sol waram, call one small island today. Take a plan the all time. Think about safety, blue, safety, blue, got the people inside long sea vessel where you stop operating. Wish me one good flow morning, all got the keen listeners for radio Vanuatu. Good morning, Vanuatu. A very warm welcome and a beautiful morning. Everyone will stop wake up with them broadcast for Radio Vanuatu today morning. Welcome, good morning, Vanuatu show. 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Morning, company blue, long 6 o'clock or 5:30 every morning, kasem 9 o'clock every morning. 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Good morning and welcome, good morning for another show, long today. Many time blue plus start them one new day with them one big plus smile face blue positive energy good music useful information more you to laugh together show blong terrain. 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Wherever you are, Nivla Stapa wishing you one happy or one good for the morning. 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

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Good morning, good morning, good morning, Liu. 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After long hem, baba you join a company blue Robson, Ruru, all the way long island blue Malekula, what am Pishlama Tok Tok program blue nga terry, kasam one time 7:30 today lo morning, baba yum to follow all got a first load look at the service message, look at the announcement inside the studio. Kasi one time 8 o'clock, mabayim to follow look at the 8 o'clock news update. And just after look at the 8 o'clock news update, mabayim to follow look at the story and when we cut look if you mouth to you. Kasi one time 9 o'clock, mabayim stable ko you with them. Narfla radio friendly you, Alice Serangi inside the Vanuatu Live show plong today. So one thing where you need to remember them. This morning, me call them one new morning. I mean, him say you took at one hour plan new opportunity back in. So, when and where me happened yesterday, when and where me happened yesterday, give him today, me give him 1 hour plan Janis back in, blow by him to serve him again. It better by him to serve a laugh more, work hard, forgive him someone, help him someone, move one step closer to your call. So, call where you got. We stop work from. So take one tea bread, put one with a smile face, please you. But I tell you, you once said today is going to be a good day.

Emanize Lafo is blowing Robert Oweka. What am I sing sing butterfly listen as per radio van water you enjoy him today long morning you just join the broadcast. Good morning, good morning, good morning to you. Welcome to good morning van water show blowing today. Emmy few tips where you serve a Emmy few tips where you serve applying blow by you serve a cat one good flat day start on. Tip number one, start the day with gratitude. Before you rush into everything, lo day blo today, take him one moment, blo appreciate him. Say you life yet more. You got one other opportunity, blo look him at this beautiful morning. So remember, start the day with gratitude all time. Number two, emi blo drink some water after you miss sleep blo night. Body blo me emi need him hydration. So make him sure say you got carry some water today morning. Might water, one cup tea or one cup coffee today in the morning. Make sure so you drink some water lo this for a beautiful morning. No rush ikolo tip 3 me don't rush. Suppose you rush a morning blue by morning blue or day blue by himself become stressful, so give him you one enough time to prepare, especially suppose you got look at the beginning you will stop call school. So remember see no rush today in the morning. And tip 4 me plus speak positively all time. All words we him to stop dalem lo yumi to one and all narafla man him save change him atmosphere around lo yumi. So instead lo dalem lo yuan say I can't do this or I can't do that, try give him some positive words of affirmation lo yuan. So listen Explore Radio Vanuatu, you want parent we establish any come settle broadcast today morning, one special good morning lo yuan got the parents small guidance will establish any come settle broadcast. I say every morning is that busy. You start busy every morning. Blow caramel beginning nearly come out of bed. Find him uniform. Blow kata prepare him breakfast. Look for missing shoes or socks. And somehow somebody by me always tell him say, "Mom, can I find? Can you find my bag or want something?" Also, will be especially now look at the beginning. But lo middle blow use the brush blow make him all something remember say or remember when something open important say or beginning blue will stop watch him you so way where you talk lo together lo this flam morning but by myself change him or by myself stop with him all together throughout lo day blong all together. So even though you busy try and give him all together a few encouraging words tell him lo beginning blue say have a good day. Do your best. Listen all the teachers, blue you. Be kind all the friends, blue you. And most importantly, now believe, blue you. One. Remember the simple words where it's have a meaning or mean a lot. Lord, the beginning is supposed to use them every morning. Time you start ready, Lord, the beginning in Blokolo school. So all the parents, we start listening to the broadcast. Make them sure, say, you start them off day blue with them positivity all time. Make them sure, say, beginning, you feel confident, respected, more. I use some talk when by myself give him one positive attitude throughout the learning plan the day long today. Listen, Explore Radio Vanuatu, you just join a broadcast. I've been a long time into following one short story and blow all get a picking in radio program when we cut to the meet today in the morning. Also, short story and we broadcast up with out every morning before beginning you'll stop go to school. Before me forget, you want beginning to waste up, but listen again, settle broadcast today in the morning. One good flow morning to you, especially now look at the students. We'll start listening to good morning for another show, long today. Good morning to you. Maybe you start ready to you, local primary school, or secondary school, or college, or university, or perhaps you stop studying more house blue. Whatever you're doing, remember, say, education, blue you, any investment. Parent, blue you, invest, lo future, blue you, education, blue you, Mr. Also, one investment will begin, or parent, blue you, list up and make him. So listen, all the teachers, respect them, parent, blue you, Mokaidian, blue you, respect them, all classmates, blue you, no mas fried, blue ask him question, time you understand, you know, understand him, one something inside the classroom, and, you know, compare him, journey, blue you, with him, someone else's journey. Everyone only learned differently, so suppose you make a mistake today, you know, give up, learn from it, try back again, and keep going. And look at the students, please remember one very important thing, your phone can wait, your future cannot. So make sure you fill my phone, blue inside the basket, blue time, say you call a classroom, blum by teacher, you know, at work, talk, blue, and blum by phone to him, you know, serve it, distract him, you terry long morning. But I'm to continue with them selection, look at the music inside long studio.

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Papa him to continue now with them story and short story and welcome to picking in a radio program. 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Tarel play me call Sam Narsight Stone and me Tarel play story and you hope see you find a more quiet place. 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

Hallo old pekinini. Today, by me reading one story long you fala. Title blong story ya hemi Narasite Stone. 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Time you harem noise ya. 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One, name blong hem Bong, mo nara one, hemi Tanu. One time, Bong mo Tanu, ikolong reef with a mama plotuvala, plong only look at them selfish. Time only stop long reef, Bong I find them out, one selfish where I fast strong. 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Hemi no service Estonia is stop move with him hem I go long solwara. Time mama mo danu I look out em bong petufala I look fire blong hem is stop light long way. I small coco tufala I no mo save look. Time I close up daylight, Stonia, I go so Long Island blong Pentecost. 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Hem I find him one fennis plong pig, mo I kakai all kakai plong pig. 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
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Go kasem today. All family blong bong oliko long village, mo make him one custom kakai with them family where oli stop. Mo hemi kill him one pig, blong so him say, oli come together back again. Hemi now, hemi end, long story.

olsemwa national broadcaster a radio Vanuatu emi one important source plong information wa emi savi influencem mo mekem change long ol standard mo value through long use plong language where yumi usum. Radio Vanuatu emi give him all geta important news, information plong development, education mo cultural service, plong respond long need plong all geta listener or audience plong yumi long island mo rural area. Give him option long all get a leader more decision maker long take him good for a decision more all people more pikinini where only want them improve from life long all get a through long all information where you may give him out. 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

0: 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You enjoy him after you've been following him, a short story and welcome to picking in the radio program blowing today. You are beginning new establishing a satellite broadcast. Me hope so you enjoy him story and blowing today. Continue to listen to him every morning, follow more, look at the story and all same. You will just join the broadcast. One good for the morning, you welcome. Good morning for not the show. Long today, 4 more minutes before him to cast one time long. 4 more minutes before him to cast one time long. 7 o'clock to tell the morning. Straight on 7 o'clock. My bum to crossover. I call a news desk. Join the company. Long Lottie and Willian. Follow him. Look at the 7 o'clock news update.
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1: VBDC News Update with me, Lodian Huelin. 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Member Plong Committee, Paul Nalau, Idalem Seli Set Up, Pack Again After Some Year, Plong Askem Donation, Plong Money, Mokakai Towards Situation, Plong Ambai, Mo Sam Family, Long Eromango. Hemi plong help him ashfall disaster long ampai with them incident plong emphi matui with them kakai ikolong old family motu old family plong eromango will lusum member plong olketa long missing port long last manis.
2: Especially lo ampai, I think we focus plan de lo ship where we didn't go down. Sorry to much lo loss ya, otomol families lo time ya. We also got also disaster double disaster lambaya with ash. And we lo tafia we well veslo ash. We stop spoiling current. So all family blow we want them blow put them some veggies mainly, carrot, round cabbage blow. Send them equal lambai blow support them all kata. We also within lo tafia we feel to start with them tragedy blow all family lo himele heroe, sexually lose lo pot. And you want them also put them some cash donations. Look up those put them all get them.
1: Nara member Raruam Nafuki long Eromango we one long old family member plong him is tap long missing port long Eromango Motana. Italem se money well you want them raise him. Hemi plong help him old family plong all get them. Time frame plong submission plong all election petition plong Portvilla Municipal Council by me finish long number 21 September. All election only got 3 period plong him, where first one hemi pre-electoral period, number 2 hemi electoral period, mo last one hemi post-electoral period. Director plong electoral services, Kilen Malasis, hemi talem se plong electoral period ya. Any candidate hemi save mekem any complaint long side plong process, plong election, iko long election dispute committee, plong only look long him.
3: So far, the electoral office, I mean, not receiving any election petition yet. So, we stop making call equal all political parties and all candidates. Blow only making all submission block at come while you got time yet. Blow electoral office, all petition. Yeah. Lo election dispute emi sabe look le.
1: Mr. Kilian emi talem seli receivim some complaint finis peli no presentem long form long petition. One officer plong Vanuatu Maritime or Safety Authority of FMSA emi kasem suspension from incident plong envy Madui. One copy plong letter plong suspensioner. Ishem se commissioner plong FMSA Lesna Puati. Hemi signem suspension letter ya long September number 14. We hemi Monday long week ya. Letter ya make me clear support plong FMSA. Oli make em decision ya plong suspendem him plong 2 weeks. Moba hemi ka Janice plong respond long all allegation against him. FBC News emi kasem reliable information to Sefolem Act plong institution ya. Paikat one full investigation long incident ya. We look him 2 people it dead more 38 only lose yet. News outside lo country Australia mo New Zealand only save folium Canada plong cam associate members plong European Union Parliament President Roberta Metsola italem European Union you want them make him closer cooperation with them Canada plong trade defense critical minerals AI more energy. The U.S. President Donald Trump, he against some proposal ya, moitalem si hemi save putum strong flat tariffs long Europe proposal ya no final yet, moil need him approval plong all European member states. Long sports Vanuatu National Women's Football Team is startem campaign plong him, long MSG Prime Minister's Cup long Suva Fiji yesterday with them 1-1 draw against them Solomon Islands long HFC Bank Stadium. Over them news long sports, I put them ends long Fibidis news update, me, Lodian, Wellin.

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0: Hallelujah, you may run back in full west small listeners program and me Rob Sendro me tell them thank you back hello this week. But Savika Temple story with them all get along music association Lumilo Malampa province, Mr. Freddy Albert, play me Saviki you miss some update law. One flow program back in will buy me cut back in this year, lo island block pama. So stay tuned. Find a when a slow place you stop, more you miss a through law program yet. So Freddy or Sam you miss come along every year, you may got association blow music and Mr. Butumato all program blame long all different money split me lawyer. So me go same this year, but you make one bank again, more you me service story and lame by Mr. Puya, more upa fante, more much group law music group me round long Malakula, Malama province, Pali part lo big flavor event away, Mr. Kam. Thank you.
1: Thank you too much. Hello Limi everyone lo time to yula MMA me Malampa Music Association me mi kat wanna festival lo misi pa ni second one we by mi apen lo giro lo pama an mi vela sta pa putumat festival ya mi follow mo program lo music we threat minister department lo industries mo commerce we sta help kwan lo music industry in chat lo country mo asa la province lo mi vela tu lo province lo mi lo Vanuatu Malampa province semi one the most MMA one the most famous second provincial Malampa Music Association by me staff lo liro pa ma ni be plan lo ni promote mo youth to set the music ni vela I ga ton kata program se pa mo plan we staff ahead lo mi vela want to work out lo music ka sem lo tola island lo pa ma mo ambre lo kat development lo music inside to province lo mi vela especially all youths whereby Mula on the Putumatuan school music, school blow music inside the province Plumigala lo Malampa. And Mula on the pass lo Tuvala Islandia, Prosetamabol committees, Plumigala, all areas, Mola associations, create Mola associations, Plumigala Sakoroma music, lo in industry, lo Malampa province, lo music, lo site lo music.
0: So with them program we pay migat lo this year, we pay Mr. Plo Liro lo pa ma straight lo Malampa province lo yumi and yumi kat finish lo la different areas play lo Malakula also long Sotos Bay mo yumi kat tulo lagatoro. 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
1: Thank you, Thomas. Lo last two festival and one mini festival we been having lo south mo lo 2024 got one first ever music festival lo Malampa province lo Lakatoro mi la local all youth only interest people on the music but somehow all in not all never got

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0: Thank you too much. 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
1: So time only kam free bloli participate lo big club program li mi lo music festival ya. You mi save say challenge plong transport mo challenge lo full up something we only face him but yet only really clap only part with the you mi long festival where you mi start post them lo to la previous festival mo me paken and you save confirm him lo you mi say how much group na ya or say while you mi start with lo by big club event here mi come on how much group finish only come in lo so him say pali part lo big club event we by mi olem lo pama.
0: Thank you Thomas. This time mi vela kata sampan we bali ko tonlo pama special panlo molecula ikato south ikatu ban we bali ko tonlo we with a one string band lo central you mean save car everyone from my immediate time dal kata lo ambre mo pama tu ota tu bali oli pat lo this fala festival lo pama ikata 5 or 6 string band and lo pama ika 3 mo sama one man music ya li ota tu li pat lo time.
1: So with them all organization lo festival lo music lo yimi lo malampa when I'm not all pick pick for la challenges we yimi staff SM lo time we yimi organize mo pick for la event ya lo different place lo yimi lo malakola
0: lo site lo challenges ikato la I got all talk, but you may still stand up, all challenges. You may got all side low, all music instruments, sounds now, you will like a challenge. You will stop IRM exam yet, but one day, I will have a cut. And I'll have something, I will side low transportation, but musicians, block I'm talking, I have to level a little bit. But I will somehow, I will have a sort of model, something on way. Emisave si lelbe to mi vla blom misave mekema.
1: So na ya you me look forward lo big flavor to by Mr. Plo you me lo pama mo all group we ball stop travel cam lo you me lo pama so lo pama lo tisia by emitekem every groupings lo you me lo sell music mo liot we li patran lo island lo pama pali patu ti you me lo big flavor event so what I'm straight by big flavor event time itekem place lo when a man is long tisia.
0: Thank you. Festival ya by Mr. Plo man lo September lo number 16, 17 mo 18. Mi vela stap invite me every youth music where you stop lo pama or ambrem please move come lo take part to time. And mena mi real date lo festival Mr. 3 days lo pama.
1: So far lo ngol kata program lo yimi wena ya you stop look forward with them committee play me lo malamba mi want them no program back lo one fla nar fla la thinking we pay me as kem say thinking we you stop make em na ya also I mean play youth no mo pay also when work at the schools we all stop to lo you mi lo province you learn seven include mo get inside lo music festival where you stop cut na ya lo malamba province when I'm not look mo thinking play fla lo future lo question we me ask him.
0: Thank you, Thomas. Emi want to ask a question. We by we will have a time for same. We will have bring more to the pants. We by the part from no more say all the activist stuff and especially students more some busy office. That I am to tell by we will have blow October. I think by we will have organization one more music. Lo with them celebration I think by me like having to mall all youths too, all

0: La school inside lo music time lo night lo full celebration lo malamba tea.
1: So so why you stop story about the music festival lo by me the game place email look to say got some schools or some like after schools probably the one music festival and some you chairman you are well lo program ya or you are well no more lo people program where you missed up karma to e concert long la community streaming long malakula malupama mo to you missed long lo abrem so far you missed up work part more story and lo think the waste up lo abrem olia we to sepa ya you me koplo Ranan festival la lowe or no gat.
0: Yes, so tem mi vela til pandi uta mol AA o tara li responsible moli. 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
1: So while you missed up talk naya mo look for you or some chairman lo pick fly event to buy me got lo pama lo this year mo all pan so list up pretty lo list travel with you me pro go town and after lo pama you think say which area lo you me long malama province na buy me next one bro or me or step back again physics music festival blue me back in long next year.
0: Thank you to mas mi fela e vokol sem ma fest music festival ya pen lo malekula second no ana na bai mi apen lo parliro lo pama na number 3 next year bai mi apen lo island lo ambrem. Amen. Thank you to mas.
1: So ta yimi to kopata ambrem mi one big fly island so we are straight lo yimi lo ambrem lo north lo west or lo southeast lo ambrem now bai mi hostem next la music festival lo yimi long next year long 2027.
0: Tengo más support de music lo MMI cotan lo mal pa mal lo liro time now by me vela set map pa all associations lo man but decide one village or one area lo ambrem na pai music festival establish next year.
1: Before you may stop couple and them program play me alongside the music festival when I'm straight talk now you want them giving back and look at the youth well stop run the email of Malampa more especially you may Pama where you stop listening there but listen a part inside the program way by me all them long Pama long lo end long at this year alongside the music festival.
0: Thank you Thomas. Mrs. Flememe me call same look at the youth so musicians inside lo Pama Loliro or Lovla villages, please come support and you may call up music play me inside lo Malampa province. Instead of inviting you everyone lo time ya, please you may everyone come support. And give him the play lo time ya, time by him share him together one team lo come, lo find him. How you may call up music inside lo Malampa province. Thank you.
1: Thank you to my Freddy. You are some chairman of music festival. Play me lo Malakula. Mo same time lo Malaba province. Play you misa veka tune lo program lo voice lo Malaba. Thank you to mas.
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1: Today I'm playing with them Freddy Alpet. Chairman of Music Association, Blimi Lo Malampa Province, or Lo Malakula, me put you in the end blog program. Looking you sometime or some back next week, Lo program. Thank you too much.

listening to the radio Vanuatu first load will get a service message will get announcement Terry the morning we got one message will be seven by me give him out message blong president blong Malfatu Maori Council Malfatu Maori Council blong will get the chief Paul Robert Ravun Mehimba Tang tragedy blong MV Matui Mil sem president blong Malfatu Maori mikam wetem heavy heart blong talem semi sorry 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sincere condolences blong me kolong all family Well, lose some loved ones. Mo papa kwa tumbay mikam fotem hat. Blong all geta family. Blong all geta long very sad time ya. We hemi one black mark long history blong Vanuatu. Mi apili ko long kafman blong Vanuatu se please you me mas make him sure se every requirements long side blong safety blong all geta passengers mo crew blong all geta ship hemi blong you me. He must continue blong all the shipping company only implement them more calf money needs blong make him more monitoring alongside blong safety blong all the population blong country where majority blong all the he travel long ship me ask him every chiefs blong Vanuatu blong pray more help him all the families really lose some loved ones long tragic news yeah. President Chief Paul Robert Rafun Merimba Tangtang Malfatu Maori Council blong all the chiefs. Baba, me give him out one more time. Also, my mistap message mistap kam long President blong Malfatu Maori Council blong all the chiefs. Paul Robert Rafun Merimba Tangtang. Folem tragedy blong MV Matui. Me also president blong Malfatu Maori. Me come with them heavy heart. Blong talem semi sorry to mas blong harem se full up family. Blong yumi long penama mosam long ol narfla province. Only lose some life. Blong all gather time MV Matui drown long Friday, number 11 September 2026. Me wanna give him sincere condolences. Blong me eco long all family. Will lose some loved ones. Mo papa quote ma by me come for them heart. Blong all gather family, blong all gather long very sad time ya where hemi one black mark long history blong Vanuatu. Mi appeal iko long kavman blong Vanuatu. Se please you must make him sure se every requirements long side blong safety blong all gather passengers mo crew blong all gather ship blong yumi. He must continue blong all gather shipping company only implement him. More calf money needs blong make him more monitoring long sites blong safety blong all gather population blong country where majority blong all gather travel long ship. Me ask him every chiefs blong Vanuatu. Me ask him every chiefs blong Vanuatu blong pray more help him all gather families will he lose some loved ones long tragic news here. Mom said him stop come long president chief. President Chief Paul Robert Ravon Merimba Tangtang, Blong Malfatu Maori Council, Blong Olga the Chiefs.

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One more time you wish me one good flow morning, you will just join a broadcast per radio Vanuatu. Start long northern part per country, Kasem town southern part per country. One good flow morning, you and welcome look good morning Vanuatu show long today. Today my last day blue this flow working week, Friday number 18 blue manis September 2026, and bye bye to stop looking 1 hour of the weekend back, and when we you when I'm activity where you got planned out for this weekend, make I'm sure so you take and plan the care all time. One important message, Chicolo, everyone who sub travel along the roads this morning, Plocolo walk, Colo school, all the drivers, so bus drivers, taxi drivers, motorcyclists, cyclists, small pedestrians. Please take and plan the care all time. Time you stop the road, supposed to stop drive, you no rush, leave early, supposed to serve, keep in my blue low road, more, no use some phone blue time you stop drive. What I'm seat belt, please you make sure say, beginning, hemi properly seated before you stop out the house. More, please be patient with them on Narfla road users. Remember, say, arriving safely is more important than arriving quickly. So, look at the bus drivers and look at the taxi drivers. Thank you, blue stop. Thank you, please stop service. I'm all got the people you call walk, school, market, more back home every day. Please drive responsibly. More remember, see you got our life. Look at the people is still a hand be you. Now, you will stop walk about exercise early morning. Call a walk, make sure so you take and plan the like, all time. Time you stop cross some road. Watch out, little moving vehicles, especially during little busy morning or same. Every morning, all afternoon, traffic and Mr. line up now, especially low, all together open areas, blue. So take and plan the like, all time. Slow down, stay alert, more. Kasem destination, blue safely all time. All right, listeners, for radio, for nothing to talk to Maslow this from morning. Mammy, good morning, Vano, the show, and Mr. Pringim, he come with you good music, Ploputu, one smile of face, blue, and same time energy. Give him small energy, Liu, this morning. Papa, I'm to continue with them selection, look at the music inside long studio.

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One more time, we wish you one good flow morning, we're blessed to join the broadcast, Blue Radio, 112.9 Might you stop listening to me inside one service pass, solo comfort, blue private vehicle, blue you, one good flow morning, blue you, and welcome to good morning, one of the show, Blue Ngatere. One motivational quote to be supplo, keeping you motivated throughout the day. But today, me call Sam, you don't have to have everything figured out today. Just take the next good step. You don't have to have everything figured out today. Just take the next good step. Sometimes, why me worry too much about the future? Why me worry about the money, work, school, family, or plans who you me cut for life? But remember, say, you know, so we solve them everything. Low one morning, no more focus. Low one, and we solve make them today. Make them work for you. Take them care of family for you. Be kind to someone. Learn something throughout the day. But today, more take them one step forward, one step at a time. Hey, man, now, hey, me how progress hey, me happen. And listen to Blue Radio, 112, one challenge from Mandeleko with the youth early morning. Mr. Singing out there, me one good thing, a challenge. Before they me offer, make them one good something, blow one hour from man. Suppose, I'm going to cost them money, help them someone, call them parents, blue you. Thank, tell them thank you, little teacher, blue you. Help them all get the colleagues, blue you. Give him someone encouragement. And let them one hour from man, me, or one hour from driver, me, go ahead. Go ahead, first time, you check on neighbor, please. You and simply put one smile on face, please. And tell him good morning, law. One man where you pass between him, lo day, long today. But I'm to continue with them selection, look at the music. A few more minutes before him to cast someone time, 8 o'clock to tell morning. Don't forget to straight on 8 o'clock. But I'm to fall him back and look at the 8 o'clock news update. But I'm coming, long lot here and willing him a straight one time, the news desk.

kirap kut long kut morning fun watu show. China masing falau, every morning start long 5:30 kasem 9 o'clock. Pambai you harem kutula music, news, tok tok plong day, mo plante kutula 5 long statem day plong you. Good morning fun watu show, hemeno sound long morning blow you.

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13: 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I'm to cross over now, we call a news desk. 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

0: VBDC News Update with me, Lodian Willin. Council Plungol Minister approved long yesterday 126 million vatu plung helpemol community long ampai welikasem impact from ashfall plung manaro volcano. All assessment where Panama provincial disaster clusters in Mekem. Only find out se heavy ashfall is polemol kagai. Current water source mo shelter mol community. Only need him quick time help funding a koblong support him kagai. Clean water shelter mo health assistance. Council blong minister ya proofum to funding blong El Nino response long torba mo Panama province. With them support blong MV Madui maritime disaster response. NDMO by walk with them Panama provincial government blong stadium distribution blong help long all affected community quick time. Long time well family long empire list up facing one serious water shortage after long asphalt we are victim all source blong water long island there. One big flood donation blong portal water. He come all same one important support. Vanuatu beverage limited. He hand them over pit him 18 ton blong portal water. We hemi assembles 15 liter container. Plong support them ampai emergency water appeal long port villa. To be the general manager of Vanuatu Beverage Limited, Deva Tura now, he hand them over all water ya long chairman long ampai Jeeves long port villa.
1: Mi play in lo sabe sa potem bye bye again or se mi play sabe lo 2017 mi play bin rise up to lo time ya lo shot is blowata today I got 18,000 liter mi ready lo container lo 15 liter all paletto li redefinis blogo lo ship so anytime one ship mi ready lo blogo mi play arrange transportigo Olsen crisis sta go on by mi play ramp up to production lo vanuatu water 1.5 Olsen you been look I've been got at least 15,000 cotton in my ready blogo. We may start produce by again, Kasem and low week. So, anytime government in my ready blogo is a mode up, I'm going to be rich by my ready to blow deliver.
0: Time frame long submission long all election petition long Port Vila Municipal Council. Payami finish long number 21 September. All election only cut 3 period long him. Where first one hemi pre-electoral period. Number 2 hemi electoral period. Mo last one hemi post-electoral period. Director blong electoral services Gillian Malasses hemi talemse blong electoral period ya. Any candidate hemi save mekem. Any complain long side blong process blong election. He call long election dispute committee blong only look long him.
2: So far, electoral office, I mean, not receiving any election petition yet. So, we stop making call all political parties and all candidates. Only make them all submission block they come while they got time yet. Electoral office, all petition. Yeah. Lo election dispute mi sabe look le.
0: Mr. Killian mi talem sili risvim sam complaint finis pelino presentem long form long petition.
2: Sikat sama concern or complaints we office mi risvim be only presented in lo form lo one petitions. Mi just letter of complaint. And Mr. One them make me clear lo every councillors will contest them recent municipal elections, especially when they present a petition by he could only come to office, blow me fella, sabe a system of that lo how lo present them all petitions, blow that in order to all election dispute committee or. Magistrate court is have consider all petitions we are only present them.
0: Hemitalem to sell municipal petition only must register and along magistrate court with them one cost long 100,000 vatu where missed up inside long electoral act. Long news outside the country King Charles III Dalemse artificial intelligence or AI Isabekat big flag danger suppose for e fall down long wrong hand. Hemi sing out long cut strong flag control, more safety measure before it comes strong Thomas. All big flag AI leader, include them NVIDIA, Open AI, Google DeepMind more, Anthropic, Holy Bean join long meeting, long Scotland long talk about how long make em AI is safe more responsible. Sports news outside the country. Australian netball player Sarah Clough, he cast him $6,200 New Zealand dollar fine, more 2-game ban, will he suspend him, long 12 months after him he plead guilty, long assault. Netball Australia, he tell him say Clough break him code of conduct, long sport, more by him he must make him additional training. Him he save yet play long Australia, Timons, supposedly select him, long constellation. Camp or cup negis manis. More with them sports able to end long Fibidi News update, me Lodian Wellin.

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Ibin chone kambani blong lotia na willin wote mol kata 8 o'clock news update. Terelo morning. And establish any kam sadlo good morning Vanuatu show. Show we start bringing you through long morning blue start long 5:30. 5 in the morning, kasem 9 o'clock every morning. If you just up joining my broadcast, terelo morning. Welcome to you. Good morning to you too. And one more time, you have a custom broadcast, and we clear along with the frequency 7260 kilohertz, 3945 kilohertz shortwave, 1125 kilohertz medium wave, 100 megahertz 7 frequency, channel 211 long canal blue, small website, blowing a VBTC, we have www.vbtc.vu. Whatever you stop making today in the morning, thank you for spending my part of the morning blue with the broadcast, blow radio, one more time, straight one time inside the good morning, one of the show. One quick reminder, I'm going to call the families this morning. Make sure it's a home, blue, and one place where you'll be getting you'll have a feel safe. But talk to you, also one parent, also one pupu man, one pupu woman. Ask him, I'll be getting you, blue, when I'm now, make him, blue, day, blue, get that, listen, blue, get that. No ask him all about them all grades, but ask him about them how will some feel him, how day blogata him go so far, more when I'm not only make him a day blogata school. Sometimes we'll begin nearly no need to blom by me lecture, but sometimes we'll simply need to someone and sit down and listen. Also, one parent, make him sure so remember, take him care to lo you one. And you know, save give him best please. You suppose you know, save suppose you know, take him care of you one and you feel exhausted all time. So take him small time, blow by you, recharge, take him small time. Do you want rest, breathe, talk to someone well, talk to someone we trust them. More remember, say parenting him, you know, come with the one perfect instruction or manual. You must have learned as you must have called. So my name is Molo Toksave, one came out look at the family sterile morning. Maybe I'm to continue with them selection, look at the music, keeping me entertained, because one time you to follow him story and when we cut to give him out to you terrible long morning.

Thank you, Thomas Plo. Save listening Kamlo Radio Vanuatu. Folem hard time where province Plong Penama Emmy Stabko Trulonghem now ya from incident Plong MV.

0: we more volcanic ash fall where me stop go ahead blow fall down radio Vanuatu and me got opportunity blow survey talk with them secretary general blong Panama provincial government council Mr. Christian Tukuna Moli where me join him you me direct long Saratamata long Ambai long survey give him long you me overview long side long situation where me stop go ahead now we are long Panama province for them ashfall more incident long MV Matui. Thank you to mas Mr. Tukuna Moli plo save stop with them you me one em now and me talk plo you for them situation where and me stop now yeah.
1: Thinking about chance where it's a calm life low air. But then firstly on behalf of Panama provincial government, we want them good morning to all citizens of Panama province, all families or Elanglo Ambai, Pentecost Momayu, also all citizens of Panama who only live abroad, or citizens of Vanuatu, where you missed up Panama of all situations, where you missed up lesson, where you may continue to monitoring situations where Panama and missed up go through. On behalf of provincial government, we want to face election all sense in Panama province, and we currently face two very serious more situations when we face it. The first one, we are going volcanic ashfall from Manara volcano, where we continue to affect them on community spring since early this year. We have been cut on ashfall when we fall down, and we got one response when we take a place. And then late Loman is August to September, we got one ashfall back and we come down, which is we affect the whole community streaming. So said low livelihood, water, more health, on daily lives, whatever. The second one, and we send me a nation and we start go through the home, or we start looking at social media. We start seeing them to a maritime incident where it happened, where we result for loss of life, for fellow citizens of Panama province, and also it cause a lot of sadness and concern across Panama and across Vanuatu too. And you may anyone current situations where it's still ongoing, as I proceed to rescue. Over the incident there, we require a response, low side low coordination too, and decision making. However, if we place him one significant pressure on the Panama provincial government, where the councils more available resources we got. Despite long challenges here, Panama provincial government, you want to assure more people will help, but then we start with them together, and by we continue to stand up in as one community through the difficult times when we go through Lahem. And by forgiving us full response, anyone ongoing asset, where people from Panama and live with them, from anyone active volcano. And I have me, you may recognize him, say, but I have me no one of emergency, but I have me that continuous. So with them all thing here, you may another volcano, but I have me continue to or same all effects play on the side of ashfalls when you are active volcano, and you may under my address in 2 days need, but you may prepare some people blame me for tomorrow. But then maybe you may get one direction where you may come, you know, a council of ministers through law in DC, come down law, and you know more come down law, you will open them up. So, emergency operation center, of York, law how you may serve work together to ensure say you may develop them, or you may assess the situation, or you may develop one response plan, where you may respond to the situation. Yeah. Or you may acknowledge them, say you may get all national UC leaders when they come through come down to Panama province, but you may look at the situation, especially with them as well. But them one clear mission where you make up, where you start, where only develop them one response, where you may want them to give say, me seven life today, more by me building the resilience for tomorrow, for communities, for me, Panama. I think focus play me the side for response with the assessment when we start. You may look and say, you got on situations where you may need to be focused on him. For building resilience for tomorrow, also, you may must make sure say, you may have safe water supplies. You may need to continue by looking infrastructure, play me, access for services, but continue for providing. And you may think about too, how you may protect them food security, more livelihood for people. And of course, health or the medication services and be very important in the life of people, baby. As for can we continue to the same one? As falls for some become many times in the future. What I mean, asking where we come up, let me complete. You can be, when I'm up, you can them all support the national leaders of the campaign, the complete mission. As of Friday, or last week, 83% possible Panama and we approve a response plan for the next 3 months. But the situation there, while you may start completing a response plan, or you may submit it, we go to New York, and then we go to NDC, then we go to COMS next week. Then it happens that you may come up with one other incident back then, where you may cut with POKMA app operations, for Panama. Then you may get information for incident for MV Matu when it may happen. The time Pio can be receiving information around 8 o'clock on Saturday. Problem incident there, any one incident where you may get say we require one separate attention, more coordination for you may ensure that you may save your life for the people. But then we may, and I'm a Pio can be ensure say me make them one call for request to ensure say you may have a chicken support for national emergency operation center more you may make one call to you know some provincial government to the chairman for SG to the general block some more controller for you meet or some province when you look at the PIOC to ensure say call to the commander note to seek assistance for the person who solely based on advice where the normal PIO can be current, say, problem current, but you may ensure the search and rescue and it must happen on the other side, but for them current, I mean, I'm going to seek support to based on resources where it's up. Maybe and now I'm going to support Lord Heber, I'm going to support him now, and I'm going to tell him thank you for the support we have provided through the San Juan provincial government with them. You'll see we have up and running Lord Benville, San Juan, to ensure they will make him search and rescue him happen. With him, I'm going to acknowledge him operation to take your place. I'm going to acknowledge him Honorable MP Matai with them support plan where you look in the social media. You may acknowledge them or support law on ground the summer where it's away put them in the force. Or you may at least you may make them sage or you may save them life. Open them up here, you may stop on call or ensure say any situations within the islands or the families or the call. You may answer them together or one way where for any one incident, so I'm very sensitive. People only, you may be very careful about how you may provide them information. So you may be looking forward to information, so we come out of social medias. Any one information where you may carry, but you must verify the information. So when I'm a provincial government, through the PIOC or any stuff, you may carry information through the EOC and you operate the good will with them summer where you start operating. So any information so you may have, you may make sure say you may verify. And with MMA, And then I'm a small overview when you want the talent. So, and Penama provincial government and me service citizens of Penama, where we reside in Penama, more abroad around Vanuatu, more type of country, and really fallen up situation when we start. We may not want to join land, but also, but we may still believe him that we believe we're looking more like folks here, where you may come. But you may draw more conclusions and we start, but you may still wait though. Our reports of Alika Marklo, you'll see when we start making more operations at that moment.
0: With them current situation law, side law, asphalt, where we start, go ahead, law, Ambai, all one them area now, will it been affected law, asphalt, yeah?
1: Thank you. Based law on assessment, where it didn't happen, low ground, through all area councils, or through all communities, where community disaster, climate change committee, where it's got all communities, or through area council, more pure can be managed, more operations, more collect more information. As for when we start continuing low, another fall can do, and we depend largely on directions per week. So with the current one, you may find out say area of response where ash fall and fall down the hill. You can be categorizing on the priority one, which has some priorities where the will less only ash fall very less affected a little bit. So you may get first priority, you may get south and by, you may get north and by, you may get west and by, you may get North Pentecost. I'm now list of priority one, based on assessments. That's how my O2 will be affected. And by me affected small. But the most affected priorities were response plan by me addressing. And me, okay, Diana, list of priority one. If you think about it, say, even though some low areas are not affected, but also me, Midalem, when you follow directions to the wheel, and then you missed up making response plan agreement. And you want them to, you may think about how you may have a strengthen the market services inside an area where and you may look and say, let me save a little bit. Almost every bit of them, say, some of the responses, more areas where you may look there. You may think about in the future, then we continue one of now services where you need to provide different areas. But you concentrate for the next 3 months, you may concentrate on the priority one areas. And then by me looking more narrow priority areas too, where maybe in priority two, now by you may continue to provide service in areas.
0: Now you may to stop Dr. Kiko, Secretary General Mr. Christian Tukunamoli, as for me still stop go ahead. Suppose when we come low time where me got more disaster, more by community, more evacuation. Same time, we stop look plus have evacuated people. It got possible thing lo side for relocation or evacuation. I mean, taking place suppose where worst comes to worst.
1: Thank you. Yes, I think lo thing lo response when we stop. You may think about every areas here. Is lo seriousness lo ask for. First and foremost, you may think blow Penama provincial government through the PIOC, say, all people here, all the staff, all communities, whatever, only been experiencing one time since 2017 began, and we almost 10 years now. You may look and say, people only start to accept it, only start to experience and thinking, blow in fact with them all man. I think discussions where you make up low level blow provincial disaster and climate change committee and through law PIOC, in change your presence and the province. At the moment, any volcanic alert level, let me start low level 3 since law. February, March, you can finish time when we start low. And low time, yeah, people only, if what they say, so Ting ting, God Allah say yes, by me for good and all man. I think me depend plan the low alert level. Whereby you me current, but at the moment you me think say people you me help them for that low place well established. That's why you look him ting ting, God is response. You me want them response. To help them get a lot of life together today, but you may save your life, but you may want to build them resilience tomorrow. It means you may not dwell on response to all activities where time where you may, if in the day, you soon may finish. You may want to dwell on activities where it was ashfall and me come, but you still got access to service here. Example, by me giving more same water. Water is one issue where the last you make them distribution the water and it cost them people of money, but you make them water and give them. That you share them in the household, only drink within 2 to 3 days, water you finish. As for them, you fall down by it, but get out, they still need them water. So that's the mission where you meet them now with them response, you may want them to say, you may ensure say, that continuous access to water. And water, yeah, you may must make sure with them department of water, wash cluster, the response to them, when you ensure that you make them one access to one safe water, where we start. With them, now, there is no question where you ask them around evacuation. I think you may encourage people to only make a voluntary evacuation. From since 2017-18, but you find them out, say, people to come by, full up only that second home, which is that's the key message where he provided time where the repatriation only come back. Only tell them, no, let us say, even though you go, then you must get one second home somewhere. No one safe zone, no one safe island. So, suppose you may look good, full up people come back, only get all the second homes together. So, you may encourage him, say, suppose he feel, say, any. By you affected or by feel say him you know safe and you feel say him you want them quote them some fresh air or you go access him. Then him is a way more voluntarily means say through the connections to the family, the church, or through the way where you got second home to him. And then you may look him low money slow much time it may happen. People only go. That's the resilience where you want to look that people have been making decisions for him. Follow more choices where he looks at me. But as a provincial government, yes, you may prepare. Suppose I let you go on that. You may get all places where you may serve as a. And he may already council, so you may get more arrangements for that. And we staff in this. Suppose situation he may. But at the moment, he may feel stable, the family level 3. And if you like that, we are able to feedback on scientific look, on scientists screening. We only provided one PL feedback again, low PTCCC, low sense one and now activity, one and now any pattern low activity when it happened. Well, maybe in the past, you know, got one proper record like, before 2017, you go. Time it happened in 1995, 90s, and then it happened in 2005, and then it happened back in 2017. Let me give you one pattern. Well, scientists always have informed provincial government. Let me say, let me give you one pattern. Lo, how let me start making all activities plan. So, let me give you me low level low provincial government. Let me look over them all people. Let me how by you me plan from only looking low pattern. Let me happen low every 10 years. Let me put them out one. Activity where you have a look, so all feedback, all scientists, and help you to the PIOC or provincial government, and you have a decision plan, how you have a continue to live for them, or manage a affairs plan, or ensure say, and you start continue to build them resilient for people. Plan. You be mindful, say that all vulnerable groupings too, all stuff, inside all communities, yeah? And say, all vulnerable, me, or get away, only got all. Or sick, or got a disability, and then you be mindful of him, don't show self clusters where it's not overall. Or you must make him a very good assessment, whether, only providing. and ili mi one response plan o ili logins o lo day ili mi considerem all people there too. Yes, I think I mean all the side law thinking blow evacuation Mari when Mr. We give him feedback like.
0: Lo side long tragedy blow ship we look him all get a citizen blow you milo penama a lusum life long all get a loss of war up and by me give him thinking blow you me too blow you me save strengthen them maritime transportation more security blow get a people blow you me one of now and by Emmy Nikki's thing more action law province law whatever you missed up go through long him now yeah
1: thank you too much I think me want to tell you more sense situations law MP Matu yeah me happen also in my province me having one experience where this time where you may go through even though you meet at various incidents where all sheep only the same situation also same Tarakian 4 I think it may happen then we happen to Elizabeth manager and then we got one ship again and we happen to low by the appropriate number and this time around that you may look in situations here and we make a provincial government too and we think things how you may must strengthen them all areas where on the authorities only put to me stuff and you mean me that question finish even though on national leaders play me so you mean they want full and proper official investigation even though situation there from people only deserve lo sabe on answers plan and so you may look low on social media and people only tell them full of something but if you want them establishing all facts, or you may identify one them happen in the situations, more failures, more safety procedures, or facial operations, or you may underlook all how you may make a passenger and cargo control, information low weather, how all regulatory compliance premium, how all the ensures a law more other contributing factors or emitting say only and also you may look say and failures more make lessons on them and may preach them all regulations and you may look say one and now accordance law one and now you may need law you ensure say people are left accountable all kind of issues on them. But now I have me really want people are lost let me look at them. I mean, not only lives where you may look and say only lose, but also all human resource from the province, even all families, even all livelihoods, and those people only asset to province, only asset to Vanuatu, and they only contributed inside the economy. So, time where you may look at situations, yeah, it may give me you will listen then like more by provincial government with them all provincial technical advisory commissions man if lighting thing blow me like must continue blow look low domestic maritime safety systems where you may need to strengthen it blow you may afford them all kind of issues or something only happen by them and we believe say national government bring me to him stop look like me strengthen him. I think by you me everyone me strengthen him low lands bring me afford them all such situations back then. And let me listen them life one in the law system or government no more in the law all ship owners or operators you me acknowledge your services together let me very important law economy blame me for how you may continue to live together bring me sustainable activities from livelihood for people. But at the same time, if you want them to take them extra care, to ensure the primary cost and life also. And then you want something where you want to strengthen them and bring me to, and then you want discussions whereby you must take a vote. But the more later is concerned. And all citizens too, blow, you know, and it's very important to blow only kind of message more get to only must take and feel responsible or if the play me one and also full of time you may take a responsibility play me avoid them all kind of risk also. And you may want them to say the future, you may want them to look and say one safe journey, you may want them to look say you may must always put on safety, you may have one first priority.
0: Thank you to Maslow, time for you, Secretary General Blong, Panama Province, Mr. Christian Tukunamoli Blo, Service Tab Direct with them Radio, Vanuatu Blo, Tok Tok Blong, Sai Blong, overview Blong situation Blo, ship MV Matui with them Ashfall, Long Island Blong, Ambai Mo, Panama Province. Panem na pambay mi message for you, iko long people Blong, Panama, Ashimistab, Long Panama week long country lobikia.
1: Thank you to Masa. You want them thank you Lomar the opportunity. On behalf of Panama provincial government, if I want them to reassure the people or citizens of Panama that you know staff you want, you are not alone. Provincial government do you staff with them you. Dolgeta will be affected the volcanic ashfall. You must have worked out through to ensure provincial and national disaster management office. We may coordinate, we may look at more assistance, so they must strengthen the side for resilience. Low families, low and communities were only affected by MV Matui incident which happened. You want to assure me, as a provincial government, and we stand with you in this the time of griefness where you may be go through now, the time of sorrow, the sad time. You may, provincial government, and we understand that Makatok-tok where you may remove from pain. The time where you may lose some loved ones, blame me. And any responsibility, blame me, but you may continue working together, same one. Authority, so we stand together, let me provide and support and ensure that all concerns for any people of Panama, for the head, the level of province, the level of national government. And finally, me take a chance here as one administrator of Panama province, we want to make one call to all Panama citizens. Throughout Panama, more abroad, so you may remain united, calm, and you may be supportive, but you may or one another through the situation. Even though we are facing one difficult circumstances, but Panama will be always demonstrated one resilient. By all response, blame me, by any guided or sense, every response where you must make them to save them life today, but by me building resilience for tomorrow. And by me continue, by you may work, by you may protect their lives, you may maintain them all essential services, and you may build them all resilience for make sure, say, you may get possibility to continue your life, all activities for you.

campagne de mare Noël Kaltak. Tem uma história no tema. Secretary General of Long Panama Provincial Government Terrell Morning Falling Situation Long Ashfall Volcanic Ashfall Lo Island Lo Ambay and all the families really lose long Solwara Falling Ship MV Matui when we been sink last week long Friday. Few more minutes before him to cast some one time 9 o'clock the real morning. You continue to listen. Start at 9 o'clock. We buy him to. But I'm stable. Go you with them. Narfla radio friendly. Listen, it's pure radio. One or two. You just stop. Come close up now. Low and blow. Good morning. One of the show. Blowing today. Before him to finish. Me want them. I want to say about you remember them three something the table today. Number one, take him care of you one all time. Number two, take him care of all people around you. More number three, take him care of at time you stop the road. Look at the students, do your best. Look at the parents, be patient and encouraging. Look at the workers, keep going. You one business owner. You got one productive day. You look at the drivers, where you stop drive on public road. Please drive safely. My friend was listen at home. Thank you for start. Thank you for start joining me. Start long morning finish. Kasem long. Naya.

And just like that, listeners to the radio, Vanuatu, Yimdukasam, one time, 9 o'clock, Terelo morning, nice la four is Blongok Slate, but I'm tired of saying, Kulosa, you enjoy him, Terelo morning, 3 hours together from 5:30, Kasam, one time, 9 o'clock. Mammy, good morning, Vanuatu Show, Plong, you, Plong, Tere, thank you, Plong, wake up with them, broadcast, Plong, radio, Vanuatu, thank you, Plong, stop listening all time, thank you, Plong, part, Plong, morning, family, and as you stop go about the day, Plong, remember, Plong, be kind, be patient, work hard, look after one another, most importantly now, stay safe throughout the day, Plong, Tere, anytime, no, Vam, stop, talem, tatali, you, and Vam, stop, look, you, with them, Narfa, radio, friend, be you, Alice, say, rangi, inside, Plong, Vanuatu Life, show, Plong, Tere. 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

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Good morning, Lumi, everyone, and welcome inside Long Vanuatu Live Show again with me, Alice Serangi. We're blessed to stop him, just a listen to come, you stop my just a little bus, you stop a little truck, you stop make a way to walk, school, or you stop a Karen, or you stop clean up the house, you stop want to clean up the house, or whatever. Program you lo day today, lo this morning. Me hope see Mr. Kata nice for the morning and to you to tell him thank you. Lo first radio friend blue, must sing for now. We have been joining you inside long. Good morning, Vanuatu show. You got company blue him long 5:30 this morning. Come custom long 9 o'clock. 6 minutes, Emmy Leko 9 o'clock. Today, Emmy Friday, number 18th September. With them run down the show, bring to by him to join them talk pro master program long 9:15 today. And with him, remember by him, lead him to Kukase one time long 10 o'clock. We pay him to follow weather update, civic education long 10:15, 11 o'clock. News update, please. You mean 11:15 by him to go ahead to follow him voice long north program. 12 o'clock, I mean, national news bulletin, blew me. 12:30, because I'm 1:30, bamba yimi ka discussion. So you continue blow listening, come. Bamba yimi to go ahead now, blong, start off show, blew me. You continue blow tuning in, come, ready, one or two, bamba yimi to listen on nice little number of blessings, but a missile or tapo, chimana turanga.

If you get there before I do it, and voice blong Colin Ray yumitu haram long this morning. You continue blong listen kam pampai no long time yumitu koet plakat live discussion with them pastor inside long studio. We pampai yumitu join him inside long talk blong master program. 16 minutes amila ko 9 o'clock pa yumitu koet malisin long nice fla song lo plesa nice fla worship number with them Living Water Youth. Jesus, I love you.

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1: 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You may everyone when you miss up our listening come. 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And me stop long peace, long God. So, time here, Mr. Ko, and by Mr. Go ahead, must start them off. A story and bring me blong today with the word blong God. And first off into tala morning to a lot of guests we list out with you inside long story of this you got Pastor Moses more Pastor Moses we start with him inside long studio but you meet tala ma good morning lo tufala.
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3: Good morning lo all good fellow citizens blong you me long Vanuatu.
2: I bring you warm greetings from the Lord Jesus himself.
3: Mi karma, greetings from Lord Master Jesus.
2: And I bring you greetings also from my prophet, Reverend Dr. Chris Oyakilome of Christ Embassy.
3: Mi karma, greetings to long big fellow prophet, Pastor Chris Oyakilome of Christ Embassy.
2: The author of the book, Rhapsody of Realities.
3: Where me author blong devotional book, Rhapsody blong Reality.
2: A book that's been translated in over 8,123 languages.
3: Book where me translation blow me kasem 8,123 languages lower.
2: It's a devotional.
3: Hey, me one devotional.
2: That brings the truth of God's word.
3: Where me current truth blong talk blong master.
2: To your home.
3: Long house blow you father.
2: Every day.
3: Blow every day.
2: And is known across the world.
3: I mean go across law every place low world.
2: So today. I'm picking a topic.
3: Me karma one topic
2: from Rhapsody.
3: Long Rhapsody, you know.
2: Talking about the God of peace.
3: And me talk about God long peace.
2: This world.
3: World, yeah.
2: Lacks peace.
3: And me no God full of peace.
2: It's trouble everywhere.
3: You got trouble every place.
2: We have distrust.
3: You got distrust lo every place.
2: We don't trust ourselves.
3: You mean no trust them, you me?
2: We hardly trust our people.
3: You mean no trust them all man, you me?
2: There is fear everywhere.
3: You got fear lo every place.
2: Fear of the economy.
3: Fear blow economy.
2: Fear of natural disaster.
3: Fear blow natural disaster.
2: Fear of tomorrow.
3: Fear blow tomorrow we come.
2: The whole world.
3: Whole world, yeah.
2: Is held by fear.
3: It's the bound of fear, yeah.
2: But I bring you today.
3: Be me karam. Want something today?
2: Introduce to you today.
3: We want to introduce him, Lord, you fellow today.
2: One that is called the God of peace.
3: One where you missing out on God belong peace.
2: The Bible says.
3: Bible let me tell him.
2: In Romans 15.
3: Lord, Romans 15.
2: 33. That the God of peace.
3: Say God belong peace.
2: Be with you.
3: Let me stop with him.
2: If the God of peace is with you.
3: Suppose God belong peace and stop with him.
2: You won't have any fear of tomorrow.
3: You know God fear blow tomorrow.
2: If the God of peace is your God.
3: Suppose God belong peace and God bless you.
2: You have no fear of tomorrow.
3: You know God, fear blow tomorrow.
2: The peace of God,
3: peace blow God,
2: doesn't mean
3: you know mean them say
2: that there will not be trouble.
3: By no God trouble,
2: it doesn't mean
3: you know mean them say
2: there will not be challenges.
3: By no God challenges,
2: what it means,
3: what it mean them
2: is that when God is with you,
3: time God may stop with you
2: in that situation.
3: Lo situation will stop.
2: We bring order
3: by karam order. Lo situation
2: we bring rest
3: by karam rest. Lo situation
2: we bring assurance
3: by karam assurance.
2: We bring victory
3: by karam victory.
2: So people will be amazed.
3: So every man by. Glad to us.
2: That will trouble all around you.
3: Say trouble all around you me.
2: You just have that peace.
3: You got peace no more.
2: The God kind of peace.
3: God kind of peace.
2: The God kind of peace.
3: Peace from God, yeah.
2: Number one. Surpasses human understanding.
3: And me beat them every understanding.
2: You cannot understand it.
3: You know, sir, we understand them.
2: Because peace. No matter the trouble.
3: from no matter where I'm terrible, traveling.
2: You're looking fresh.
3: You start fresh.
2: You're looking young.
3: You start young.
2: You're looking healthy.
3: You start healthy. No,
2: because the God of peace,
3: from God bring peace,
2: is with you.
3: Let me start with him.
2: The Bible says,
3: Bible Italian,
2: in Philippians 4,
3: Lord, Philippians chapter 4,
2: verses 6 and 7,
3: Lord, verse 6 more 7,
2: that the peace of God,
3: say peace from God,
2: which transcends
3: all
2: human understanding.
3: Every human understanding
2: will guide your heart.
3: By God, them heart
2: will guide your mind.
3: By God, them thinking.
2: That is the God kind of peace.
3: Hear me, God kind.
2: You don't worry when you have the God kind of peace.
3: You know, God worry time you got peace.
2: Settles your heart.
3: Hear me, settle them good heart, bro.
2: When you cannot explain what is happening,
3: time you know, sabi explain them when it happen.
2: You can still experience the peace of God.
3: But you sabi experience them peace from God.
2: That is why it's called.
3: From him now, him
2: peace
3: call.
2: From God.
3: Peace, him come, Lord God.
2: And the source of that peace,
3: most source blow peace here,
2: is our Lord Jesus Christ.
3: Him Master Jesus Christ.
2: One of the things,
3: one blood, look at something
2: that he came to do.
3: When him come, blow him make him,
2: is to give us peace.
3: Him blow, give him me peace.
2: He came to give us peace.
3: Him come, blow, give him me peace.
2: Peace that can last.
3: Peace where is that?
2: Human beings.
3: You me old man
2: cannot give you lasting peace.
3: He only knows how to give him you me lasting
2: but
3: peace.
2: God,
3: the Master,
2: will give you lasting
3: by
2: peace.
3: By giving you me lasting peace.
2: The Bible says,
3: Bible Italian,
2: in John 14,
3: Lord John chapter 14,
2: 27,
3: verse 27,
2: he says, peace,
3: Italian, peace
2: I live with you.
3: Me live peace, your loyal.
2: Then he says, my peace.
3: After him tell him, peace blow me.
2: I give you.
3: Me give him loyal.
2: Glory to God.
3: Glory go long master.
2: God has given us his peace.
3: God and me give him you me peace.
2: Bro. I announce to you today.
3: Me announce him loyal today.
2: In the beautiful city of Port Vila.
3: Lord, beautiful city, bro,
2: in
3: Port Vila.
2: Beautiful nation of Vanuatu.
3: Lord, beautiful nation, bro, Vanuatu.
2: Receive the peace of God.
3: You must receive him peace.
2: The peace
3: bro,
2: of God will settle you.
3: Peace, bro, master, by settling me.
2: How do you receive that peace?
3: How now you shall be receiving peace here?
2: By trusting in God.
3: You must trust in God.
2: You must believe in God.
3: You must believe in God.
2: You must accept God.
3: You must accept him, master.
2: As your Lord.
3: Or same Lord.
2: And personal Savior.
3: More personal Savior.
2: I've been to several countries.
3: Me go to full up country.
2: Preaching this God of peace.
3: Me start preaching God, bro, peace here.
2: Everywhere I go.
3: Every place where
2: I
3: me go.
2: I have testimonies.
3: Me got testimony.
2: How God brings peace to
3: how
2: your
3: God
2: life.
3: How God me carry peace, Lord, life, bro.
2: You live in health.
3: Live low health.
2: You live in your content.
3: You satisfy low every something.
2: You are satisfied in every situation.
3: You satisfy low every situation.
2: Because the God of peace is
3: from
2: with you.
3: Master blow peace. Let me stop.
2: In Isaiah 26.
3: Lord Isaiah chapter 26.
2: And verse 3.
3: Lord verse 3.
2: He says you will keep him.
3: Let me tell him. By him he keep him you.
2: In perfect
3: Lord,
2: peace.
3: Lord perfect peace here now.
2: Those.
3: Olketa,
2: who put their trust in
3: where only put them trust, Olketa, long,
2: if
3: long
2: you will trust in God today.
3: Suppose you trust the Master today.
2: You will testify of this peace.
3: But you testify, Lord, peace. Bro.
2: As I sit here talking to you,
3: I Mister sit down, Lord, please, and Mister talk.
2: Lo, I will not lie to you.
3: But me no sabi game man, Lord.
2: I have no worry.
3: Me no got worry.
2: I have no worry.
3: Me no got worry.
2: I've gone to plenty places in my life.
3: Me got me go lo full of places, Lord.
2: You,
3: life,
2: you cannot even guess my age.
3: You know, sabe,
2: because I have
3: tell him age blow me.
2: I have no worry.
3: From me no got one.
2: So I always get younger.
3: Me got young no more.
2: Stronger.
3: Strong no more.
2: Healthier.
3: Healthy no more.
2: Just like my pastor.
3: All same pastor blow
2: Pastor
3: me.
2: Chris.
3: Pastor Chris.
2: That is why I bring you today.
3: That's why me carry news here.
2: The message of peace.
3: Message blow peace here.
2: In Jeremiah.
3: Lord book blow Jeremiah.
2: 17.
3: Chapter 17.
2: Verse 5 to
3: verse
2: 8.
3: Verse 5, Kasem 8.
2: I would like to read to you.
3: We want them read them. You come live.
2: The Bible says.
3: Bible we tell him.
2: Thus said the Lord.
3: Trust in God.
2: Cursed be the man.
3: Let me curse him all man.
2: That trust in man.
3: We only trust them all man.
2: And make it flesh.
3: Make him flesh.
2: His arm.
3: Let me also weapon blame.
2: Whose heart is departed from the Lord.
3: Lord heart broken. He come out. Lord master.
2: For he shall be like a heat.
3: Let me also heat. No.
2: In the desert.
3: When me stop Lord.
2: He shall not desert. Know.
3: No sabe.
2: When good cometh.
3: Time good for something to come.
2: But blessed is the man.
3: Bless him, all
2: that
3: man.
2: Trust in the Lord.
3: We only trust in God.
2: Whose hope.
3: Where hope broken.
2: The Lord is.
3: Let me stop long Lord. No.
2: He shall be like a tree.
3: Let me all same tree.
2: Planted by
3: where
2: the waters.
3: Me stop low river low water.
2: And he will spread our roots.
3: More root blow him, he come out.
2: In the river.
3: He cast him all river.
2: He yeah. Will not know heat.
3: But me no sabe heat.
2: His leaf will always be green.
3: Leaf, bro, he green all time.
2: And he will not cease from yielding fruits.
3: But I no sabe finish lo bear.
2: Can you see the difference?
3: You sabe look different,
2: the
3: you
2: know? One who trusts in man.
3: Lo one way trust a man.
2: He's under a curse.
3: Let me stop under locus.
2: The one that trusts in God.
3: One way me trust in God.
2: He's under peace.
3: Let me stop under
2: locus. Under blessing.
3: Under blessings.
2: Let me tell you something.
3: One time tell him on something.
2: A little story from the Bible.
3: One small story of the Bible.
2: There was a day.
3: You got one day.
2: Jesus,
3: Master Jesus,
2: was in the boat.
3: He missed up the boat.
2: He was tired.
3: He me tired too much.
2: This story,
3: Storyan,
2: is here. In Mark chapter 4.
3: He missed up the Mark chapter 4.
2: 37 to 39.
3: Lo verse 37, cast him 39.
2: Write it down.
3: Must write them down
2: so you can study it yourself.
3: You have a study lo time lo you.
2: On this day,
3: Lord day.
2: The Lord Jesus,
3: Master Jesus,
2: was tired.
3: He me tired too much.
2: Like every man can be tired.
3: All same. All man, you me tired.
2: And he was sleeping in the boat.
3: When he start sleep, the boat.
2: While he was sleeping.
3: Time when he start sleeping.
2: The Bible says a hurricane.
3: Bible, let me tell him one big fella cyclone.
2: Bad wind.
3: Strong wind.
2: Like a cyclone.
3: Let me also one cyclone one.
2: Hit the river.
3: Let me hit him.
2: And there was 10 pence in the river.
3: Make the river start, wave start big one.
2: And the boat wanted to capsize.
3: Boat is ready blow capsize now.
2: Peter was in the boat.
3: He me been stopped too low boat.
2: He's a professional fisherman.
3: He me one professional fisherman.
2: And he knew
3: that
2: this wind,
3: say wind, yeah,
2: is not an ordinary one.
3: He me no one ordinary wind.
2: This particular wind,
3: yeah, now
2: can capsize the boat.
3: He me sabe capsize
2: can
3: boat.
2: Can push down trees.
3: He me sabe
2: can bring down buildings.
3: He me sabe carry down all buildings.
2: So he ran to wake Jesus.
3: So he me start running go lo master. Lo wake him.
2: Said master.
3: He me start singing master.
2: Don't you care?
3: You no worry.
2: We will soon have an accident.
3: But no long time by accident.
2: There's a hurricane.
3: You got one big fella cyclone.
2: There's a natural disaster.
3: You got one natural disaster.
2: That's about to strike.
3: My God, it come now.
2: Our boat.
3: I mean by somebody destroying boat.
2: But Jesus woke up.
3: Master, me wake up.
2: And he asked Peter.
3: After me ask him,
2: where is your faith?
3: Where am faith?
2: Where is your faith?
3: Where am faith?
2: Which you? Means with faith.
3: Where am I mean them say? With them faith.
2: You can control natural disaster.
3: You serve a control them natural disaster.
2: With faith.
3: With them faith. Yeah.
2: You can control challenges in your home.
3: You serve a control them challenges.
2: He said, where is your faith?
3: Let me tell him, where am faith? Blue you.
2: Then the Bible says.
3: After Bible tell him.
2: He stretched his hand.
3: He stretched his hand. Blue
2: to
3: him.
2: The wind.
3: Long all low wind.
2: And declared.
3: Let me tell him out.
2: Peace.
3: Peace.
2: Be still.
3: You must stop. Quiet.
2: Peace.
3: Peace.
2: Be still.
3: You must stop. Quiet.
2: And the Bible says immediately.
3: After Bible, it tells me immediately.
2: The strong wind stops.
3: Strong wind, yeah. Let me stop one time.
2: And the disciples were surprised.
3: All disciples, only pride, only
2: they
3: surprised.
2: They said, what manner of man is this?
3: Only tell them, one kind man.
2: That even the hurricane.
3: Even all cyclone.
2: Natural disaster.
3: Natural disaster, yeah.
2: Responds.
3: Only listen.
2: To his word.
3: Lord, talk, boy.
2: Today.
3: Today, you
2: that
3: know,
2: Jesus,
3: same Master Jesus,
2: says, yeah, my peace.
3: Let me give him peace.
2: I give to you.
3: Let me tell him peace.
2: So
3: me,
2: no
3: me give
2: matter the challenge you're facing today.
3: So no matter what I'm challenge you're facing,
2: you
3: today,
2: can like Jesus.
3: You'll say Master
2: go
3: Jesus.
2: Go on your knees.
3: Lord, knees, bro.
2: And declare.
3: More you declare.
2: Peace be still.
3: Peace be still.
2: Is in your health.
3: Let me stop your
2: are
3: health
2: you
3: for
2: sick?
3: You. Suppose you're sick.
2: Maybe you have cancer.
3: Maybe you start got cancer.
2: High blood pressure.
3: Or high blood pressure.
2: No matter what the disease is.
3: Or no matter when I'm sick, I'm
2: stuck. Yesterday we were in a crusade at Independence Square.
3: Also, me probably been stop low crusade low independence.
2: And we saw healings.
3: Me look healing.
2: We'll be there again today.
3: But me probably stop low same
2: also
3: place today.
2: Be healed.
3: But you come, but you catch him healing, boy.
2: Because our God
3: from Master Blom
2: is a God of peace.
3: I mean, God Blom peace.
2: He's not only a God of peace.
3: I mean, no God Blom peace no more.
2: Once you know Him,
3: time you serve Him,
2: you receive Him.
3: You receive Him
2: as your Lord.
3: Also, I'm Lord
2: and personal Savior.
3: More personal Savior, boy.
2: He now makes you.
3: Now him make him you
2: a peacemaker.
3: One peacemaker.
2: So anywhere you go.
3: So any place we start going,
2: you represent him.
3: You represent him
2: as a peacemaker.
3: Also a peacemaker.
2: You can make peace in your home.
3: You sabe make peace lo house.
2: Peace in your school.
3: Peace lo school.
2: Peace in your office.
3: Peace lo office.
2: Peace in your community.
3: Peace lo community.
2: Peace in your city.
3: Peace in your
2: and peace in your nation.
3: More lo nation.
2: So the Bible says.
3: So Bible let me tell him.
2: In Matthew 5 chapter 9.
3: Matthew chapter 5 verse 9.
2: He says, "Blessed are the peacemakers."
3: Let me tell him, bless him.
2: For they shall be called.
3: Only make them peace. Only shall sing out to Molokata.
2: They shall be called.
3: Only shall sing out to Molokata.
2: The children of God.
3: Picking in a block.
2: Once you are a child of God.
3: Also, I'm child belong.
2: You have become a peacemaker.
3: You come one peacemaker.
2: Today.
3: Today.
2: As I round up this broadcast.
3: Also, I make start finish now.
2: Give your life to Christ.
3: You want them, bro? You give them life, bro. You look.
2: Make Jesus the Lord of your life.
3: Make him Jesus, and me Lord, bro. Life.
2: And there will be peace in your life.
3: But you got peace,
2: there will be peace in your home.
3: Peace, lo house.
2: And God will make you a peacemaker.
3: My God, it's a peacemaker me to
2: He has made me a peacemaker.
3: He may make me one peacemaker.
2: I go from country to country.
3: Me come lo one country lo not one country.
2: Peace.
3: Lo me give him peace here.
2: I'm an African.
3: Me one man lo Africa.
2: I travel down here.
3: Me travel come down
2: 4 days journeying by air.
3: 4 days one time.
2: To come and share with you.
3: Blow me serum.
2: The message of peace.
3: Message blow peace.
2: If I live here,
3: suppose me out
2: I'm going to other nations.
3: Me go lo not one country.
2: Sharing.
3: The
2: message of peace.
3: Same message, bro.
2: And everywhere.
3: More every place.
2: The message was accepted.
3: Every place, message
2: Things
3: only received.
2: Began to happen.
3: Miracles by happen.
2: And miracles will happen in your life today.
3: Miracles by happen in your life
2: today. In the
3: name
2: of Jesus.
3: Long name, long Jesus.
2: Finally.
3: Last one, Nana.
2: I want to read a scripture to you.
3: You want to read them one scripture?
2: Oh, very important scripture.
3: Very important scripture.
2: Romans chapter 16.
3: Romans chapter 16.
2: And verse 20.
3: Verse number 20.
2: Oh, I like this one.
3: Me like, ma.
2: I hope you know.
3: Me hope say you sabe.
2: That the trouble of this world.
3: Say trouble of the world. Yeah.
2: Was not there.
3: I mean, no been stuck.
2: When God created the world.
3: Time God, I mean, created the world.
2: When He created the world.
3: Time I mean, created the world.
2: He created Adam.
3: He created Adam.
2: He created Eve.
3: More Eve too.
2: And He gave them a garden.
3: More He gave them all to one car.
2: The garden was full of peace.
3: Karani He got full of
2: there
3: peace.
2: There was no trouble in the garden.
3: He no got trouble, local.
2: The Bible called it the Garden of Eden.
3: Karan missing out on Karan blow Eden.
2: Eden means the garden of pleasure.
3: Eden He mean them Karan blow pleasure.
2: The garden of beauty.
3: Karan blow beauty.
2: Garden of trees.
3: Karan blow all trees.
2: Fruits.
3: All fruit.
2: Rivers.
3: River.
2: Gold.
3: All gold.
2: Everything was in the garden.
3: Every something is
2: stuck. You can read that in Genesis 1 and 2.
3: You shall read them in Genesis chapter
2: but
3: 1
2: in Genesis 3.
3: Molo Genesis chapter
2: somebody
3: 3.
2: Came into the garden.
3: Someone he come local.
2: Called Satan.
3: All listen out of Satan.
2: And he stole the grace.
3: Mohem is still of grace
2: from Adam.
3: Long
2: that's
3: long
2: what
3: Adam.
2: Brought trouble to the world.
3: He may not want something to make him trouble. So today,
2: Jesus said,
3: Jesus,
2: the thief cometh.
3: The thief he come
2: to steal,
3: blow him steal,
2: to kill,
3: blow him kill him,
2: and to destroy.
3: More destroy him.
2: But I came,
3: may me come
2: to give you life.
3: Let me give him your life.
2: If you accept that life today,
3: suppose you receive him life here,
2: you
3: today.
2: Will win again.
3: But you win, but
2: you will conquer Satan again.
3: But you conquer him, Satan again.
2: He says, "For God so loved the world."
3: Let me tell him, "For Master, me love him."
2: That he gave his only begotten Son.
3: Let me give him out, Son.
2: That whosoever believeth in him,
3: anyone where me believe him,
2: should not perish.
3: Let me no serve him.
2: Should not perish.
3: No serve him. Cast him dead.
2: Have an everlasting life.
3: Let me serve him. Everlasting life.
2: If you receive Jesus today,
3: suppose you receive him, Master Jesus today,
2: as your Lord,
3: or same Lord
2: and personal Savior,
3: or personal Savior,
2: the Bible way,
3: Bible way.
2: I can announce to you,
3: Mister.
2: You will not perish.
3: But you know Sabbath.
2: You have everlasting life.
3: You got everlasting life.
2: So that leads me to the last scripture.
3: So him and me lead them come law. Last
2: I wanted
3: scripture.
2: To read to you.
3: I want them read them lo you.
2: Romans 16:20.
3: Romans chapter 16, verse 20.
2: He says the God of peace.
3: Let me tell him God belong peace.
2: Will soon crush Satan.
3: By Sabbath, destroy himself
2: under your feet.
3: Under your feet. Bro.
2: And the grace of our Lord Jesus.
3: More grace belong Lord Jesus.
2: Will be with you.
3: By stop with him.
2: So if you give your heart to Christ today.
3: So suppose if you give him
2: you
3: life, bro, you look Christ
2: you
3: today.
2: You walk in the grace of peace.
3: But you walk about Lord grace, Lord peace.
2: Right now, I want to pray with you.
3: Now you may want to pray, Lord. Pray,
2: if you
3: Lord.
2: Believe what I've shared with you.
3: Suppose you believe him, one him, share him, Lord.
2: And you
3: today.
2: Want to give your life to Christ.
3: When you want him, give him life, bro,
2: right
3: you look Christ.
2: Then in your home, in your school,
3: even lost house, blow you, or you stop, Lord, school,
2: in your car,
3: or Lord, car, blow you.
2: Wherever you hear the sound of my
3: one
2: voice,
3: one him place you stop, Lord, him you start listening.
2: Say these words after me.
3: You say it. Follow me, Lord, talk.
2: Say, Heavenly Father.
3: You tell him, Papa, Heavenly Father.
2: I thank you.
3: Me tell him, thank you.
2: For your word.
3: Long talk, bro.
2: That has come to me today.
3: Where me come, Lord, me today.
2: I believe.
3: Me believe.
2: With all of my heart.
3: With him heart, bro, me.
2: That Jesus.
3: Say, Jesus.
2: Is the Christ.
3: Hey, me Christ.
2: The Son of a living God.
3: Hey, me picking in it, bro, God.
2: I believe.
3: Me believe.
2: He came to die.
3: Hey, me come, bro, me dead.
2: For my offenses.
3: From every offense, bro.
2: I believe.
3: Me believe.
2: He rose.
3: Hey, me rise above.
2: To justify me.
3: Bro, me justify my life, bro.
2: Today.
3: Today.
2: I confess him.
3: Me start tell him out.
2: As the Lord.
3: Hey, me Lord.
2: Of my spirit.
3: Lord. Spirit blow me.
2: My soul.
3: Lord soul blow
2: me. My body.
3: Lord body blow me.
2: I receive.
3: Me receive him.
2: Eternal life.
3: Eternal life.
2: The life of God.
3: Life blow God.
2: Into my spirit.
3: It come Lord spirit blow
2: right
3: me.
2: Now.
3: Now here. Yeah.
2: And I declare.
3: Mr. Talimant.
2: That I'm born again.
3: Say me born back.
2: Thank you Lord.
3: Thank you Lord.
2: For saving me.
3: Lord, only you save me.
2: In Jesus' name.
3: Long name, long Jesus.
2: If you pray that prayer.
3: Suppose you pray, Lord, prayer.
2: I
3: yeah.
2: pray for you right now.
3: Pray, Lord, you right now.
2: That yeah. the God of peace will be with you.
3: Say, God, Lord, peace is stop with me.
2: The God of peace will rule your heart.
3: God, Lord, peace will rule him heart.
2: The God of peace will fill your home.
3: God brought peace in full map, house boy.
2: The God of peace will govern your decision.
3: God brought peace by governing
2: the decision boy. The God of peace will remove every storm from your life.
3: God brought peace by carrying out every storm of life.
2: And by the authority of the Lord Jesus.
3: My Lord, authority, bro, Lord
2: you
3: Jesus.
2: You walk in victory.
3: But you walk about, Lord, victory.
2: And divine health.
3: My Lord, divine health.
2: All the days of your life.
3: Every day, Lord, life, bro.
2: In Jesus' name, I
3: Lord
2: pray.
3: Lord, Jesus' name, we pray.
2: Amen.
3: Amen.
2: I will leave my fellow pastor here to give you the address of the crusade this evening. You can join us this evening by 6 o'clock at the crusade field. And also join us on Sunday at his church in Benin, in Port Vila here.
3: Amen.
2: I leave him to give that address.
3: Hallelujah. Thank you to much all listeners. All you come. You got a last day today, Blonga Miracle Rhapsody Crusade. But it take place, law, same place, law, Independence Park. Today, by you, missed up early, 5 o'clock. You invite me everyone. We're supposed to start listening. Come. Man, Blongo, they come long way. Blow me, give them a message, Blong Peace. Lawyer me. So, suppose you listen and come. You join me, fellow, law crusade on top. Suppose you harm, you start sick, one em kind sick, or stop, you stop harm no good or life, blow you. You got big fellow opportunity. Blow you receive him talk blow God. You receive him eternal life. You receive him health blow you. Healing blow you. Lo same place here now. Long 5 o'clock. Lo today, lo afternoon. More you got fellowship too. 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Service. Suppose you stop low house, you want them join them fellowship. Hey me place, blow you me. You are more than welcome to come. Blow you fellowship at me for Lord Christ Embassy, Lord BCC conference room. Lord 5 PM Lord every Wednesday. More Lord 10 PM 10 AM Lord every Sunday morning. Thank you, big one. Lord time blow you fella long today. Have a blessed day today, my God. And me bless him, yummy.
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0: Mai mi just up join him hemi talk plumasta program blimi inside long today long inside the studio today morning with him Pastor Moses mo Pastor Moses long today with the story and Luika peace of God 5 minutes mi stop and him to cast one time long 10 o'clock continue really sinica pamba in a long time you me to follow him all get a weather update blimi.
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Emi, 10 o'clock in Zedlo Studio, Pampa Yimitu Stoparam, now weather update. We have a weather report with Vanuatu Meteorology, which you hazard department, Emi Putumot, long day to day. Weather report, Emi showing Pampa Yimikat cloudy weather over long northern, more central islands, Pliumi, more chances if I got light rain, Pampa Yimik expect them. While long Olgatanarafala Islands, Pampa Yimik expect one cloudy to mostly fine weather. Long throughout the day today. Light moderate more fresh south southeast wind bamba hemi blow over long country. More maximum temperature long today hemi stop long 25 degrees Celsius down south, more 27 degrees Celsius and up long north. Minimum temperature long today long night hemi stop long 16 degrees Celsius long south, more 23 degrees Celsius long the island blimi and up long north. Moluk luk long solwara, one south southeast wind, bamba hemi blow, come long on speed, blong 21, custom 25 knots, with him rough solwara, we buy some quanta, kokasem 2.5 meter high over long coastal waters, blue me. But with him now, hemi come long putum in long weather update, blue me. We are blessed you listening, come long him, bamba you, pass one nice holiday.

Mirrors at them, Justin Timberlake. Nice for a number you to have along this morning, but by him to go ahead long listen on Nikki's number of blessa, right before him to kick off with them Nikki's program, blimmy blong civic education. To go your local string band, Nikaura. You enjoy him.

Ci sunt un guturanga, nai sulla worship number, Fijian worship number, yung ito. Aram long this morning, emi putu local time, blimi. 21 minute, emi 21 minute, emi leko 10 o'clock long today, long morning.

We have a blessed sister, blessing the Kamlung Hem, Bamba him to stop. Go ahead, Nablunga. Join him, talk about law, civic education program, Blunga, Yumi. 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
1: FBDC News update with me, Lodian Welin. 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